0: Songs has died following a short illness. It's fun to stay at the YMCA. It's fun to stay at the YMCA. Victor Willis of the Village People, the policeman, was 70. Updating sport, and preparations continue ahead of the Socceroos' must-win clash with Egypt. They've arrived in Dallas and have adjusted their training times. Belgium has nabbed a come-from-behind 3-2 win over Senegal in extra time in a get-out-of-jail thriller to move through to the round of 16, while Harry Kane rescued England's World Cup campaign, scoring twice in their 2-1 win over the Democratic Republic of the Congo. And Daria Kasatkina is the first Aussie through to the third round at Wimbledon. Maya Joint and Kimberly Birrell both play tonight.
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0: Marine wind warning for strong winds today. Mostly sunny at a top of 22. Mostly sunny tomorrow, a top of 19. Right now it's 19 degrees at Killarney Vale on Star 104.5, the home of Gina and Maddie for breakfast. More music for
2: And just like that, we are straight back into your More Music Variety for your workday, because, you know, time flies when you're having fun. So let's do that. Olivia Rodrigo's stupid song. It's not stupid. It is anything but you. It's so beautiful. It's on your radio in 9 minutes right now. We're throwing it back with Mariah Carey for those two. Goodbye.

0: just say the magic words abracadabra to the star player up and Gina and Maddie for breakfast, their podcast, poof, right in front of your face, whenever, wherever. Chantel in Lakehaven, you love waking up with Gina and Maddie for the laughs.
1: It is so funny. I love how they just get everyone involved.
0: Back into your more music variety for your workday. Snoop Dogg soon now. Justin Bieber on Star.

0: about Snoop Dogg isn't his music, although it is good. He's got his own YouTube channel for positive thinking for kids. Just so, I thought, off-brand for him, but love it. Love your more music, Righty, for your work day as well. Alex Warren's Fever Dream, such a good tune. That's on the way. And we're going to get low with Flo Rida in just two.
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1: 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Roses are red, violets are blue. 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
0: Your next chance to win with Star 104.5's Winter Essentials is coming up soon. So here's the news next. And then the most beautiful song from Taylor Swift, a new one. And we're going back with Shakira in a sec.
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11: Mostly sunny today, a top of 22. Good morning, I'm Susie Thompson. Australia has committed $2 million in humanitarian aid to support rescue and recovery efforts in Venezuela. Twin earthquakes that hit the country 1 week ago have left more than 2,000 people dead, with thousands more still unaccounted for. The funding will be used to provide emergency food, shelter, sanitation and logistics to help first responders. Defence Industry Minister and Shortland MP Pat Conroy will use a key speech today to announce a major overhaul of the Defence Department. He will address the National Press Club to point the finger at the defence establishment for a lack of discipline as the reason behind tens of billions of dollars in cost blowouts on major projects. Work is underway to shift responsibility for defence acquisitions to a new Defence Delivery Agency, which will be established from the 1st of July next year. An important day on the NAIDOC Week calendar next Tuesday with the annual Central Coast Community Day held at Wyong Race Club. The day is hosted by Central Coast Local Health District and organised by Aboriginal Health. Kristen Eller is the district director.
3: We usually get about 3,000 to 4,000 community members from across the Central Coast on Darkinyang country to come and do health screening checks. So it's a way for them to not go into a hospital setting and come and do it in a safe cultural environment.
11: The Central Coast NAIDOC Community Day will run from 10 till 3 next Tuesday. And federal parliament has now risen for the winter break, and our politicians got all dolled up last night for the annual midwinter ball. The gala night raised $375,000 for a variety of charities, including the Salvos, Fitted for Work and the Humour Foundation. Our PM and MPs have scrubbed up beautifully, with the member for Robertson, Dr. Gordon Reid, stepping out with his wife and new mum, Shaylee, who dazzled in a two-piece blue and white gown. Updating sport, and the NRLW season is finally here. Round one kicks off tonight with the Sharks taking on the Knights. And at the FIFA World Cup, a last-minute penalty in extra time has sent Belgium through to the round of 16 after a 3-2 win over Senegal, while England progressed with a 2-1 win over Congo. The USA and Bosnia and Herzegovina are playing now. It's nil all late in the first half.
10: Central Coast weather.
11: Marine wind warning for strong winds today. Mostly sunny, a top of 22. Mostly sunny and 19 tomorrow. Sunny on Saturday ahead of some showers on Sunday. Right now it's 20 degrees at Kilcare on Star 104.5, the home of Gina and Maddie for breakfast.
0: People say, oh, once Taylor Swift gets married, she won't have anything to write about because her best songs are about breakup. I disagree. Her new one for Toy Story 5 isn't a breakup song, and it is beautiful. It's on your radio next, right now.

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1: Almost good afternoon. Alana in Tookley, how's your workday tracking along?
2: Yeah, very good, very good.
1: Let's make that even better because you are about to win with Star 104.5's Winter Essentials. How does this sound? I reckon this sounds like it's right up your alley, Alana.
2: Yeah, awesome. Can't wait to hear it.
1: 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Elevated dining with sweeping views, sunsets, cocktails above Gosford. It's yours.
2: That sounds awesome. Thank you so much.
1: And do you have a favourite cocktail?
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1: Straight up. Didn't even have to think about it.
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1: 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And, of course, that more music righty to get you closer to knockoff time. Smash Mouth is in there. Olivia Rodrigo, one of her new songs. And next, we're pressing play on CC Penistex. 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
9: It's a mostly sunny 21 degrees. Good afternoon, I'm Susie Thompson. A woman's in hospital with gunshot wounds to her head, neck and shoulder, and two other people are in custody following an overnight shooting in East Maitland. Police were told a 31-year-old woman was at a home in Alliance Street when an argument broke out with residents. Police will allege one of the residents, a man aged 55, shot the woman with a shortened shotgun before she ran from the scene. Police have arrested the alleged shooter as well as a 56-year-old woman. It's the second shooting in the Newcastle area in as many nights, with a 50-year-old woman shot in the arm at Gateshead on Tuesday. Two teenage boys have now been charged following two police pursuits which caused chaos on the M1 during yesterday morning's peak. The 16-year-olds were allegedly in a stolen station wagon which failed to stop for police at Palmdale before a second pursuit ensued at Calga, where the car allegedly crashed into several vehicles before road spikes stopped their joyride. They've both been charged with a number of offences, including under the new post and boats legislation. Police are appealing for help to find a 49-year-old man missing from the Central Coast. Alex Chimiotto was last seen in Wyong almost a fortnight ago. There's a photo of him on the New South Wales Police Force Facebook page, and anyone with any information on his location is urged to contact Crime Stoppers. A female childcare worker has been charged with the assault of a 4-year-old boy in her care at a centre in Bolwara. The 22-year-old will face court later this month. The federal government says the opposition is giving tech giants a leg up by delaying stronger social media laws. The opposition and Greens say the legislation needs greater scrutiny and have teamed up to force an 8-week inquiry. And one of Australia's oldest shoe retailers has called in voluntary administrators as it reassesses its future. After 134 years, Betts has announced it will close 20 of its remaining 35 stores as it transitions towards online sales only. We're hearing stores at Tuggerah and Erina are set to close. Updating sport, and the USA is leading Bosnia and Herzegovina 2-0 late in their round of 16 clash at the FIFA World Cup. Belgium came from the clouds to beat Senegal 3-2, and England survived a scare to beat the Democratic Republic of Congo 2-1. And at Wimbledon, fifth seed and French Open champ Mira Andreeva is out, eliminated by two-time major champion Barbara Krejcikova in the second round. Novak Djokovic claimed a clinical straight sets win over Stefanos Tsitsipas, while Daria Kasatkina is the first Aussie through to the third round. Alex de Minaur plays at 8 o'clock tonight our time, with James Duckworth, Maya Joint and Kimberly Birrell also in action late tonight.
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9: Marine wind warning for strong winds today. A mostly sunny top of 22. Mostly sunny and 19 tomorrow. Sunny Saturday, showers Sunday. Right now it's 21 degrees at Kilcare Heights on Star 104.5, the home of Gina and Maddie for breakfast.
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1: All right, if you need proof, Olivia Rodrigo is having a moment right now. She's announced her own women-led music festival. Today, I learned she's got her own Lego collection from Lego. It's not like she's just collected it. They've made one for her. And she's got two of the hottest songs on the Central Coast. Press and play on one in three songs right now. We're going hard with your more music. Ready?
0: Central Coast.

0: legendary for being in the Shrek movie, Smash Mouth, on Star Warner 4.5, and legendary for making sure you turn up to work in the best possible way. I'm talking about listening to Gina and Maddie for breakfast. Like, I love when they get a little bit cheeky, like things you can say in the bedroom and the grocery store.
1: I always love bumping into the neighbours here.
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0: Before 12, the new one from Sydney DJ doing amazing things. Josh Fawaz is taking on Madonna Classics. So good. Up next, some Olivia Dean, and we'll throw in old school Dua Lipa as well.
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0: 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The new one from Sienna Spyro. It's so good. It's on before one. And that more music variety we talk about, Mary Mary Shackles, on next. 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
10: Life on the Central Coast can be busy. 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

0: 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Enjoying the more music variety during your workday. We got more where that came from as well. The Goo Goo Dolls' Slide. Was that not one of the best songs from the late 90s? Can't wait to get that on the radio for you in about 10 minutes. Billie Eilish is in there. And for that more music variety, let's change it up with some Lady Gaga next.
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0: Good afternoon. Look, heads up, win while you're at work. Yeah, our winter essentials, another chance for you to win, is coming up soon. You could be taking the whole family to Disney on Ice. Maybe a moment at Indota Day Spa sounds good. Whatever it is, stick around. You could get your hands on it. And, of course, at more music variety, Jason Derulo soon, Billie Eilish next. Now, some Lady Gaga.
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Central Coast home for Gina and Maddie for breakfast, having a few sleep-ins, but you can still listen to them. They're waiting for you on that Star Player. 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Nelly and Kelly Rowland teaming up straight after Sabrina.

0: 104.5, just as glorious as this day. 23 degrees at Terrigal. The music, it is on point. You feel good, and your next chance to win with our winter essentials. Taking the kids and the family to Disney on Ice sounds like a treat. Maybe the reptile park, you could win that. Just stick around, we'll do it before two. And of course, your more music, Grady, Ella Langley's new ones in there. But up next, we're going back with the King of Pop. 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
8: Looking across the red desert sands, Uluru on the horizon, at sunset, maybe a kangaroo bounces past for added effect. 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
1: Loving Thursday arvos on the coast is Stacey from Narara. Now, I've got to ask you straight off the bat, are your kids old enough to know the song Stacey's Mom? And do you, in fact, have it going on?
2: No, the kids are not old enough to know that. And she does.
1: All right, there are a lot of goodies on offer. What is your heart hoping for, Stacey?
2: Listen, I've been listening and I feel like either the Disney on Ice or the Agoda. Either I'm so stoked with.
1: Do you think you've got a sixth sense?
2: Oh, maybe. Am I lucky?
1: You are definitely lucky. You can take a moment of calm and well-being. It awaits you at Endota Spa.
2: So good. Thank you so much.
1: And there's no excuse now. You're like, I have to use this. I want it on the radio.
2: Absolutely. No mum guilt. Thank you so much.
1: No dramas. And we're not done yet. More winter essentials, more chances for Coasties to win coming up. So you know what station to keep it on. Star on a 4.5. And for that, more music ready while you're at work. The new one from Alex Warren. And we're going back with the Bachelor Girl in just a sec.
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1: With weather like this, an ice cream is on the cards. 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Physical by Dua. Straight after Bachelor Girl for that moment.

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0: Milo is just turning it on for us today. 23 degrees at the entrance. And on Star 104.5, you're going to want to turn it up. There's some songs that need an introduction. This is not one of them. For your more music variety, some Mix-A-Lot on Star.
1: Oh, my God. Becky, look at her butt. It is so big. She looks like one of those rap guys' girlfriends. But, you know, who understands those rap guys? 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I mean, her butt is just so big. I can't believe it's just so round. It's like out there. I mean, gross.

0: Workday's Flyby, and isn't that just the best thing? More music Friday does that on Star 104.5. Now, I heard a saying that if love doesn't feel like a 90s love song, I don't want it. I reckon they were talking about Boyz II Men. They have the best love songs. One in particular that Kale is going to press play on in 13 minutes for school pickup. Everyone loves Taylor Swift. She's up next. And we're going back with more music Friday because that's what we're all about, right? Ashes, yeah, have yourself a fabulous hour.
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3: In Moonee, we have a crash affecting southbound traffic on the M1 just past Joel's Bridge. Tug Road, look out for delays westbound on Wyong Road at Reliance Drive. Erina, a delay free run eastbound on Terrigal Drive. Kincumber, we're seeing delays eastbound on Avoca Drive. Snow time at Hunter Valley Gardens is snow much fun. Build a snowman, ride the giant ice toboggan and more. On now till July 26. Tickets at hvg.com.au. I'm Thomas Reeve and that's the latest Central Coast traffic on Star 104.5.
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5: Good afternoon, I'm Heidi Tiltons. The Home Affairs Minister has confirmed a group of asylum seekers who attempted to enter Australia by boat is no longer on our shores. The foreign nationals have been deported after coming ashore at a popular North Queensland camping spot earlier this week. Tony Burke has told Parliament two men have now also been charged over the alleged people smuggling plot.
6: The simple fact is every single one of those individuals who tried to enter Australia without a visa had been removed by morning, and those who had tried to assist them have been arrested.
5: One Nation is now Victoria's most popular political party on primary vote, according to a shock new poll. The AFR Redbridge poll has One Nation on 27%, ahead of both Labor and the Liberals on 26%. Victorian Liberal leader Jess Wilson says she understands the anger and frustration being felt by voters.
7: And that's why we need to be out there listening to voters. I don't think there's ever been a more important election where we have direct voter engagement. It's our job to be on the ground, to be listening.
5: Australia will provide $2 million in humanitarian aid after Venezuela's deadly twin earthquakes. The funding will be used to provide emergency food, shelter, sanitation and logistics as tens of thousands of people remain missing. Russian forces have carried out a massive missile attack on Ukraine's capital, damaging several residential buildings. A nine-floor apartment building has collapsed in the strike in Kyiv, burying people under the rubble. And despite having one of the most famous names on earth, it appears Taylor Swift won't be shying away from tradition when it comes to her wedding. The superstar apparently has every intention of taking Travis Kelce's surname when they tie the knot this weekend, but will retain Taylor Swift as her stage name. Updating sport, and the FIFA World Cup's round of 32 is continuing to throw up plenty of drama. USA beat Bosnia 2-0. Harry Kane scored two goals to save England 2-1 against the Democratic Republic of Congo. Belgium scored two goals in the dying minutes to draw level with Senegal 2-2 before being awarded a controversial penalty just minutes before the game went to a shootout.
8: And he scores! Some may debate the decision. You cannot debate the finish. A stunning penalty.
5: That call on SBS. Dane Rampey will return for the Swans tomorrow night to face the Western Bulldogs after overcoming a calf injury. And Blues utility Ethan Strange has rolled his ankle at training on the Gold Coast during an opposed session with Tweed Seagulls. He'll be monitored daily before a decision is made on his availability for next week's Origin Decider.
4: Central Coast weather.
5: Picture perfect this afternoon, getting down to 11 degrees tonight. A mostly sunny day on the way tomorrow with a top of 19. Looking further ahead. Head blue skies on Saturday, some showers for Sunday. Right now it's 23 degrees at Gosford on Star 104.5, the home of Gina and Maddie for breakfast.
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9: 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Yeah, school holidays just around the corner if you're looking for something to do. What about scoring something in our winter essentials? Details on that inside 20. Taylor Swift, I Knew It, I Knew You on after Usher.

0: Music Friday, Central Coast on Star 104.5. Sprint Car the Man Child. You're with Kale. Hello. Your school holidays are just around the corner. If you're trying to score something in our Winter Essentials Keeper Star, details coming out really soon on your next chance at scoring something special for the whole entire family. Now, Gina and Maddie, they have started their holidays. If you're missing them, follow us at Star 104.5 on Instagram. Did you see the video of their amazing chase that went right across the coasts? Did you see some of the outfits? Gina and Maddie looking sensational. Catch up with the guys on their podcast as well. Coming up next, more Music Friday does continue. Have you heard Olivia Rodrigo? Stupid song from a new album. Plays before 3:30.
1: 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Central Coast traffic.
2: In a river, look out for a truck breakdown affecting travel in both directions on the M1 just near Dog Trap Road. Wyoming, busy northbound on the Pacific Highway. Point Claire, also seeing delays southbound on Brisbane Water Drive. Empire Bay, heavy both ways on Empire Bay Drive. 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Mostly sunny, top of 19 tomorrow. I'm Thomas Reeve, and that's the latest Central Coast traffic on Star 104.5.

0: Savo in the Sunshine. 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Nico and Vince, am I wrong? We are your station across the coast to be hooking you up these school holidays with our winter essentials. You've heard all this week so far. Tickets to all kinds of things right across the coast. Plenty of people trying to score those Disney on Ice tickets. What about an Endota Spa voucher? Tickets to the Erina Ice Arena. What have I got for you? Well, details on the way after four. That's your next chance.
1: I need one of those chatbots though for when my wife wants to talk to me about the secret lives of Mormon wives. 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

0: Ray on Star 104.5. Hopefully your Thursday's going well. It is Kale, heading down to the school holidays as well. Winter Essentials, your chance on the way just after four. Before then, though, let's get a bit of Harry Styles on. He's been celebrating this week. He was captured inside Wembley Stadium as England secured an incredible comeback victory. Harry Styles in this footage went absolutely berserk. He's on the way next before four with American Girls.
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2: In November, look out for a couple of truck breakdowns on the M1 near Dogtrap Road, affecting northbound and southbound traffic this afternoon. There's a road looking pretty good in both directions on the Pacific Highway at the Ridgeway. Terrigal, busy southbound on Charles K Drive at Scenic Highway. Shelley Beach, slow southbound on the Entrance Road. 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Mostly sunny, top of 19 tomorrow. I'm Thomas Reeve, and that's the latest Central Coast traffic on Star 104.5.

0: you like that from the Backstreet Boys, you're going to love 5. Keep On Moving plays just after 4. It's Kale on Star 104.5. Second to last day officially for the kids on school holidays across the coast. Did your school pickup run earlier this Savo? Well, just got tomorrow, then we are done for a couple of weeks. Speaking of, if you're looking for something to do across the coast, keep it Star. It is our winter essentials, hooking you up with the hottest tickets right across the coast. I have got something for you which you are going to love. Get ready to call through after 4, next chance. 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
11: In November, we have a truck breakdown affecting southbound traffic on the M1 just past Arimba Creek Road. Wyong, busy southbound on the Pacific Highway. West Gosford, busy eastbound on the Central Coast Highway at Brisbane Water Drive. Terrigal, slow southbound on Ocean View Drive at Terrigal Drive. 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I'm Thomas Reeve, and that's Letter Central Coast traffic on Star 104.5.
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12: Good afternoon, I'm Heidi Tiltons.
8: The Coalition is making no apologies for delaying changes to Labor's social media ban by forcing an eight-week inquiry into the tougher legislation. The federal government wants to give the eSafety Commissioner greater powers and double the fine for non-compliance to $99 million. But Shadow Digital Safety Minister Sarah Henderson says it's vital the legislation strikes the right balance.
12: We are waiting for those questions to be answered, and we think it's very, very important that there is proper scrutiny so that parents are given every possible solution.
8: Anti-gambling advocate Andrew Wilkie is slamming Labor's proposed wagering reforms as too weak. Legislation has been introduced into Parliament to restrict when and where gambling ads are shown. Mr. Wilkie telling Parliament very little has been done since a comprehensive report was handed down 3 years ago.
13: The amount of money lost to gambling in this country since the Murphy report was given to the government has now exceeded $100 billion. How can we tolerate that?
8: The head of Catholic Schools New South Wales has stood down after being named in a corruption investigation. Dallas McInerney is accused of approving illegal political donations from Catholic schools to Liberal Party branches between 2019 and 2023. Andrew Hastie remains resolute in his quest to tackle One Nation. The outspoken Liberal MP has rejected reports he may quit politics as the party continues its slump in the polls, but he insists he's not backing down from a fight with the minor party.
14: I've decided that I need to fight for the Liberal Party, and if I'm getting attacked by Pauline Hanson and James Ashby and Barnaby Joyce, then it looks weak to not respond. And one thing your listeners know is that weakness is provocative.
8: And Gwyneth Paltrow's son Moses has made his modelling debut. The 20-year-old, who boasts Coldplay's Chris Martin as his dad, is starring in Burberry's newest ad campaign. Updating sport, and at the World Cup, England is preparing to face co-host Mexico after winning through to the round of 16. The USA and Belgium have also progressed. Australia's Daria Kasatkina has advanced to the third round at Wimbledon, while Nick Kyrgios's return to the All England club is over, defeated in the men's doubles. Novak Djokovic has advanced into the third round with a straight sets win over Stefanos Tsitsipas. And there could soon be another former rugby league player in the NFL. The Brisbane Broncos have released Ben Takura to pursue a career in the US following a six-week NFL training camp.
2: Central Coast weather.
8: Clear skies, getting down to 11 degrees tonight. A mostly sunny day on the way tomorrow with a top of 19. Looking further ahead, blue skies for Saturday, some showers on Sunday. Right now it's 23 degrees at Gosford on Star 104.5, the home of Gina and Maddie for breakfast.
0: Essentials this week, hooking you up with some of the hottest tickets right across the coast. Though in this sunshine at the moment, we may not be thinking too much about winter. It'll change over the weekend though. Let's give away some more tickets.

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2: They say the holy water's watered down, and this town's lost its faith. 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

0: 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You're with Kale. Home to Gina and Maddie. They've just started their holidays off this week. Kids across the coast, though, starting their holidays in about 24 hours' time.
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3: Forrester Beach, look out for delays northbound on the entrance road at Bellevue Road. Carry on, we are seeing delays both ways on the Central Coast Highway at Woi Woi Road. In Kincumber, it's also busy eastbound on Avoca Drive, and in Woi Woi Underpass southbound on Blackwall Road. For Got Breakfast, grab Uncle Toby's Quick Oats at IGA for just $3.50. 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Mostly sunny, top of 19 tomorrow. I'm Thomas Reeve, and that's the latest Central Coast traffic on Star 104.5.
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0: All right, we are less than 24 hours until the kids right across the coast knock off for their school holidays. That's why, from Berkeley Vale, I have got Michaela here, your daughter Rachel, about to go on school holidays. How old is Rachel?
3: Yeah, Rachel's 10.
0: She's 10. Is she excited for school knockoff tomorrow afternoon?
3: Oh, my God. She is so excited. She's been begging me to take her places.
0: So I've heard during that last song that you're looking for something to do across the coast. And rumour is, I reckon she would love to go meet the dingo puppies at the Australian Reptile Park. What about a family experience there?
3: Screaming if she was here right now. She loves puppies.
0: Let's send you there, all right? You have got that experience. Well done.
3: Yay! Thank you so much. Thank you.
0: There we go. Well, there's one day ticked off from the school holidays.
3: Yay. Yes, exactly.
0: What else do you reckon you will be up to?
3: Yeah, we are going to go to actually Solhaven next week. We have just 3 days there.
0: Yeah, that'll be lovely.
3: That'll be it. Yeah, that's it for us then. And then we come back to school.
0: Yeah, before we know it, straight back into it.
3: Yeah, I know. It's crazy. But it sounds amazing, the Reptile Park, the Winter Wonderland thing. It just sounds like a kid's fantasy day.
0: You are going to love it. Even though the sun is shining at the moment, that'll turn very quickly over the weekend. So there we go.
3: I know.
0: Another Winter Essentials winner.
3: Thank you so much. Thank you.
0: More winners again tomorrow morning with Adam Price in for Gina and Maddie this week and right across your workday. Keep it on Star.
2: 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Central Coast traffic.
4: In Wyoming, look at the delays northbound on the Pacific Highway at Forest Beach. We are seeing traffic banking northbound on the entrance road at Bellevue Road. Terrigal traffic also banking southbound on Ocean View Drive at Terrigal Drive. A steady run northbound on the M1 through Mount Wise. Snow time at Hunter Valley Gardens is snow much fun with ice skating, cool rides, live entertainment and more. On now till July 26. Tickets at hvg.com.au. Mostly sunny, top of 19 tomorrow. I'm Thomas Reeve and that's the latest Central Coast traffic on Star 104.5.
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0: On Star 104.5. It is Kale here with you right across the coast. Oh, it's going to be a huge wedding, isn't it? Taylor Swift has joked whilst talking to Graham Norton, saying that everyone she's ever spoken to is going to be invited to a wedding. Obviously a bit of a joke because she's spoken to a lot of people, but what about the people who may not score an invite? Zoe Kravitz, Taylor Swift's friend of a decade who is now dating her ex, Harry Styles. Will they be there? We'll have to wait and see. Taylor Swift, Elizabeth Taylor on the way.
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11: Tumbiumby, look out for delays in both directions on Tumby Creek Road at Wyong Road. Shelley Beach, we are seeing delays southbound on the entrance road at Shelley Beach Road. In this row, looking good in both directions on the Pacific Highway at the Ridgeway. A delay-free run northbound on the M1 through Mount Weiss. Study on the Central Coast at the University of Newcastle. 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I'm Thomas Reeve, and that's the latest Central Coast traffic on Star 104.5.
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12: Good afternoon, I'm Heidi Tiltons. The Greens are slamming Labor's gambling reforms, arguing they don't go far enough. The government has introduced a bill that restricts where and when wagering ads are shown and seeks to limit kids' access to online gambling. Senator Sarah Hanson-Young is hopeful a parliamentary inquiry is able to fix the legislation before it's put to a final vote.
13: It fails on delivering a full ban on gambling advertising. It fails to deal with those terrible, nasty inducements that are used to suck gambling addicts back in again and again and again.
12: Labor has rejected claims it relies solely on artificial intelligence to assess aged care claims. An AI tool launched 2 years ago examines a client's needs to determine if they're eligible for government-supported services. Aged Care Minister Sam Ray has told Parliament the claims are also assessed using human intervention.
14: The integrated assessment tool uses qualified human assessors to complete the clinical assessments, and that
5: is then used to apply the aged care rules so that we have a system that is fair for every single Australian.
12: Searchers are combing a rugged mountainous region in Nevada as they try to track down a missing Australian tourist. The 26-year-old woman from Melbourne hasn't been seen or heard from since June 20 as she planned to hike up Mount Charleston. Sniffer dogs have apparently traced the tourist's scent along one of the trails, with police holding grave fears for her safety. Iconic Aussie shoe retailer Betts is blaming a declining trade in shopping centres for its decision to close more than half its stores. Voluntary administrators have been called in to assess the 134-year-old business as it prepares to shift to an online model. And all the stars have descended on the Big Apple for the wedding of the year. Taylor Swift and Travis Kelce enforcing a no ring, no bring policy, meaning only married or engaged guests can bring a date. Updating sport, and the United States has kept its World Cup dream alive, beating Bosnia and Herzegovina 2-0. England's Harry Kane has scored twice in the final 15 minutes to secure a 2-1 win over the Democratic Republic of Congo. Belgium's also advanced to the round of 16, fighting back from 2-0 down to beat Senegal 3-2. Australian Daria Kasatkina has advanced to the third round at Wimbledon, while Nick Kyrgios has been knocked out of the men's doubles, declaring it's most likely his last time playing at the All England Club. And the Blues have been struck with an injury blow at training on the Gold Coast ahead of next week's State of Origin decider. Ethan Strange rolled his ankle and will be monitored over the coming days before a call is made by the team's medical staff.
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12: Clear skies tonight, getting down to 11 degrees. A mostly sunny day on the way tomorrow with a top of 19. Looking further ahead, blue skies on Saturday, some showers about on Sunday. Right now it's 19 degrees at Gosford on Star 104.5, the home of Gina and Maddie for breakfast.
0: Getting ready for school holidays, Central Coast, in the sunshine. Weather will be turning over the weekend, though. If you haven't won anything yet in our winter essentials, I'll let you know when your next chance will be on the way. Taylor Swift plays after NSYNC.

0: Sabrina Carpenter, Thursday Arvo on Star 104.5 is Kale. With your more music variety, home to Gina and Maddie off this week. Adam Price filling in again tomorrow morning. If you are missing the guys, make sure you download the Star Player. 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They return very soon. Keep it on Star. All right, from Olivia Rodrigo's new album, Drop Dead is playing before 5:30.
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2: West Gosford, look out for delays eastbound on the Central Coast Highway at Brisbane Drive in Terrigal. Busy southbound on Ocean View Drive at Terrigal Drive. Empire Bay, delay free run in both directions on Empire Bay Drive and through Fountaindale. Minor delays eastbound on Enterprise Drive. 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Mostly sunny, top of 19 tomorrow. I'm Thomas Reeve, and that's the latest Central Coast traffic on Star 104.5.

0: How good reminiscing over One Direction Day. Story of my life on Star 104.5 across the coast today. Bit of sunshine. That is changing over the weekend. Kids going on school holidays as of tomorrow afternoon, officially. If you're wanting to score some tickets for the whole family, or you know what, just look after mum or dad, that's fine. In our winter essentials, we have got some of the hottest things to do this winter across the coast, like Disney on Ice family passes. We've got tickets to Erina Ice Arena. At last hour, gave away family experience to the Australian Reptile Park. More chances on Star. All of this week for you to be scoring your very own experience. Somba's 12 to 12 on the way, and a throwback from Mariah Carey straight after these.
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0: to 12. Kayle with your more music variety. We can expect some more sunshine tomorrow and Saturday. Possible showers on Sunday and at the start of next week for school holidays. So I'll be making the most of it over the next couple of days. Enjoy that Central Coast sunshine. Coming up, more music variety continues on this Thursday. Metro Station, Shake It, coming up in just minutes. Tame Impala's Dracula. And got something from Lewis Capaldi. Oh, we love him here at Star. Wish you the best. Hear that on the way next.
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2: 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Central Coast traffic.
3: In Berkeley Vale, look out for delays in both directions on Wyong Road at Berkeley Road. Erina, a delay-free run eastbound on Terrigal Drive. Wyong Roadworks tonight on the M1 at Allison Road. A reduced speed limit of 40 kilometres per hour in both directions. 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Mostly sunny, top of 19 tomorrow. I'm Thomas Reeve, and that's the latest Central Coast traffic on Star 104.

0: More Music Friday on Star 104.5. It is Kale. Hopefully Thursday's going well. Wrapping up for the term for the kids on school holidays across the coast tomorrow afternoon. Get excited for that. School holidays just around the corner. More winter essentials. Tickets to the hottest things right across the coast. Up for grabs. On the way next, after six, I'm playing Ella Langley. Now, she has just broken a huge record. Get this right. No other female country artist has ever done this before. She has become the longest running number one Hot 100 country hit by a female artist. You know the song I'm talking about. That is on the way in just minutes. We love her here at Star. I've got a throwback from Sam Smith and Normani and Stardust straight after these. Turn us up loud.
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8: And there's a road look out for delays in both directions on the Pacific Highway at the Ridgeway. Erina looking good eastbound on Terrigal Drive in Wyong. Roadworks tonight on the M1 at Allison Road. A reduced speed limit to 40 kilometres per hour. Want to feel like a big deal? 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I'm Thomas Reeve, and that's the latest Central Coast traffic on Star 104.5.
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10: Good evening, I'm Heidi Tiltons. The Home Affairs Minister has hit out at the Coalition after being criticised over this week's illegal boat arrival in Queensland. About a dozen foreign nationals have been deported after making their way to a beach near Weipa in Cape York, while two other men have been charged. Tony Burke has told Parliament keeping Australia's borders safe has to be a bipartisan effort.
11: We make sure that their operations are not successful. There is something that I will pay credit to the previous government for, because it's something that's continued. It has been more than a decade since there has been a successful people smuggling operation.
10: Labor is accusing the Coalition of giving tech giants a leg up by delaying stronger social media laws. The government is planning to give the eSafety Commissioner more power to prosecute platforms who breach the under-16s ban. Fines would also be doubled to $99 million. But the opposition and Greens argue the legislation needs greater scrutiny and have teamed up to force an 8-week inquiry. Pauline Hanson says she'll be appointing a Victorian leader before the November state election. It's as the latest poll shows her party has overtaken the major parties for the first time in Victoria. Labor and the Liberals are neck and neck with a primary vote of 26%, while One Nation's primary vote has surged to 27%. Julia Gillard appears to have walked back some of her controversial changes to Australia's Sex Discrimination Act, admitting it was a different time back in 2013. The former PM has broken her silence about the issue in a lecture at Manchester University when she was asked about gender identity and how women are no longer defined by a biological sex.
12: You'll find that the issues you're referring to were not raised by anyone because they simply weren't a matter of public discourse the way they are today.
10: And Ed Sheeran, Sabrina Carpenter, Dua Lipa and Camila Cabello among the big names spotted around New York today, with just days to go until Taylor Swift and Travis Kelce tie the knot. Updating sport, and the USA, Belgium and England have all advanced to the round of 16 today at the FIFA World Cup. Ethan Strange is racing the clock to be fit for the Blues in next week's State of Origin decider in Brisbane after rolling his ankle at training today. While in good news for the Maroons, Pat Carrigan's completed the entire opposed session against the Titans after spending the past few weeks recovering from an ankle injury. And in AFL, Brisbane will look to their ruck duo for an edge in tonight's heavyweights clash with the Cats in Geelong.
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10: Clear skies tonight, getting down to 11 degrees. A mostly sunny day on the way tomorrow with a top of 19. Looking further ahead, blue skies on Saturday, some showers about on Sunday. Right now it's 19 degrees at Gosford on Star 104.5, the home of Gina and Maddie for breakfast.

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0: I'm talking Disney on Ice family passes. I'm talking Erina Ice Arena tickets. I'm talking even something for maybe mum or dad in Dota Spa vouchers. It is our Winter Essentials hooking you up right before the school holidays. How good. Earlier this arvo, we had a very excited Michaela, who won some tickets for her daughter.
2: Yeah, Rachel's 10.
0: She's 10. Is she excited for school knockoff tomorrow afternoon?
2: Oh my God, she is so excited. She's been begging me to take her places.
0: So I've heard during that last song that you're looking for something to do across the coast, and rumour is, I reckon she would love to go meet the dingo puppies at the Australian Reptile Park. What about a family experience there?
2: Screaming if she was here right now. She loves puppies.
0: Let's send you there, right? You have got that experience. Well done.
2: Yay! Thank you so much. Thank you.
0: Well done, Michaela and her 10-year-old daughter, Rachel. Have the best time there. Plenty more tickets and experiences up for grabs again tomorrow morning with Adam Price in this week for Gina and Maddie on Star 104.5. Good luck.
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4: In Forest Beach, it's looking pretty good. Northbound on the entrance road, Berkeley Vale, steady in both directions on Wyong Road at Berkeley Road. In Wamberal, roadworks on the Central Coast Highway at Tumby Road are reduced speed limit to 40 kilometres per hour. KFC's new lunchtime boxful range packs an unreasonable amount of chicken into mouth-watering $5, $10 and $15 boxes until 2 p.m. pickup only. Not everywhere and not forever, no swaps. Mostly sunny, top of 19 tomorrow. I'm Thomas Reeve, and that's the latest Central Coast traffic on Star 104.5.
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0: More Music Friday across the coast tonight on Star 104.5. It's Kale off this week. Gina and Maddie, Adam Price in again tomorrow morning. 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I am just on our Instagram page at the moment, Star 104.5, watching the highlights from their amazing chase that they did right across the coast. Did you spot all the locations that they went to? They're all dressed up as well. 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
2: In Wamberal, there's roadworks on the Central Coast Highway at Tumby Road. A reduced speed limit of 40 kilometres per hour. Wyong, look out for works tonight on the M1 at Allison Road. A reduced speed limit of 40 k's as well. In Erina, looking good eastbound on Terrigal Drive. And in Kincumber, steady eastbound on Avoca Drive. KFC have just wrapped up a new Christmas in July daily deal. 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Mostly sunny, top of 19 tomorrow. I'm Thomas Reeve, and that's the latest Central Coast traffic on Star 104.5.
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0: 104.5. It's been Kale in right across the coast today. Thanks so much for hanging out. Congrats to Rachel and Michaela scoring some tickets to the Australian Reptile Park in Star 104.5's Winter Essentials. There's more chances tomorrow morning. Adam Price in for Gina and Maddie this week. And right across the workday as well. So final day before school holidays. Try and win something. Take the whole fam to something across the coast. Well, I'll leave you with more music variety. Taylor Swift, her wedding just around the corner. I knew it, I knew you. Up next.
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1: You never know. A delay free run eastbound on Terrigal Drive towards the coast. This is a road looking good in both directions on the Pacific Highway at the Ridgeway. Steady northbound on the M1 through Tiro Point into Mount White. In Wamberal, roadworks on the Central Coast Highway at Tumby Road. I reduce speed limit to 40 kilometres per hour in effect. Snow time at Hunter Valley Gardens is snow much fun. Build a snowman, ride the giant ice toboggan and more. On now till July 26. 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I'm Thomas Reeve, and that's Letter Central Coast traffic on Star 104.5.

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1: Now, it's never ideal if on the eve of the season proper, as in round one, your club's on the front page of the Herald Sun. That's the case today for the Hawks.
2: Not great.
1: Because their vice-captain or former vice-captain now, Dylan Moore and Connor McDonald, found themselves in strife on a pre-season trip. Uh-oh. Here's Dylan McDonald last night on, sorry, Dylan Moore last night on the news.
3: Yeah, I was in the US. I was out having a few drinks and made a foolish mistake, decided to get on a scissor lift, and next thing I know, the cops are there telling me to get off, and I got off, and the next thing I know is I'm in police custody. Yeah, it's something that I'll always regret. A foolish mistake has led into a night in a jail cell and many regrets.
4: Oh, I mean, the American police don't muck around,
1: they do
4: don't.
1: They don't. Now,
4: Is it that bad? What did he do?
1: A little ride
5: get
1: on
5: down,
1: it.
5: Dylan.
1: Well, trespass first and foremost, so you can't be trespassing, I guess.
4: Frowned upon?
1: You can't.
2: No, that one's illegal.
4: So what did he break into, like a construction site?
1: I assume so, yeah. I haven't seen the lay of the land. But look.
2: They look fun.
4: What's a scissor lift? Is that just like the cherry picker?
2: Yeah, yeah. You know the ones where, rather than the big single arm, it just goes straight up.
4: Mm. Yeah, like a cherry picker.
2: Yeah.
4: And he got sent to jail.
2: Can you imagine? Oh,
4: well, what were they doing leaving the key in it, surely?
1: Onus is on the
4: Don't leave the key in that.
1: Okay.
4: Someone sees it and goes, that looks fun.
2: Can I get you to represent me in court?
1: I dare say they were a few sheets to the wind because you don't just lock somebody up for...
2: That's what I thought. Like, locked up overnight and then...
1: He's been stripped of the vice captaincy, which is quite consequential. Like, sorry, see ya.
2: Also,
4: or for a joyride on a scissor lift.
2: Can you imagine, like, you woke up on the weekend with the demons the other week, right? After your
1: not
2: shenanigans.
1: With the football club, with the actual demons.
2: Right. but you imagine the demons over the Christmas period when he's come back. That flight home.
1: Oh, no.
2: When's it going to get out?
1: And having to go in and tell the coach.
4: So how did everyone find out today?
1: Well, Mitch Cleary from 7 News broke the story last
4: night. Mitch Cleary needs to just... leave them alone.
1: Oh, he's doing
2: his job.
4: Okay. All right, Mitch, you party pooper. It was 3 months ago.
1: I would argue they probably should have ripped the Band-Aid off in November when it happened.
4: Yeah, no, but now they've got away with it for 3 months. Let them have
2: Now there's like a big black cloud over the club.
4: Now they're all in
1: Do you know what they could
2: they
1: do,
2: They lost
1: though?
2: Last week. Like, it's not
1: they
2: a great...
1: could. They should do a sponsorship with Kennards.
4: Yes.
2: They should.
4: They make the job easy. Isn't that their thing?
1: Kennards make the job easy.
2: As the players run out, they all come out on scissor lift.
1: Through the banner.
2: You know what? And actually lean into it.
1: Through the banner.
2: Through the banner.
1: Yeah. I like
4: it. You know, they don't like having fun with things like this.
2: No, but I think if you lean into it,
4: Club know at the start or did the club just find out too?
2: We don't know.
1: The club knew at the start. That's the thing.
2: They're
1: sort of in a bit of strife. Not strife, but they've been criticised for not sort of fessing up because now it's all anyone's talking about on the eve of, as I say, the season proper, rather than ripping the Band-Aid off in November.
2: Imagine being the person at the club. Like, is that the coach? Is that the GM? Would just be like, let's just let's just keep this.
4: Who's told Mitch Cleary? They've got a snitch in there.
2: They do. Oh, here we go.
1: They got a scissor lift snitch.
4: They got a snitch in the Hawks.
2: Do you want to go down to Dingley today? Line them up. Try and find the snitch.
4: I don't care enough about
1: you
4: them.
1: You should roll in on a scissor lift. Yeah.
2: I'm here to find the snitch.
4: There's a snitch in there. Someone's dogged him.
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1: Hey, your boy, Timothy Chalamet.
2: Chalamet!
1: Is in a bit of hot water.
2: What's
1: he's
2: he done?
1: Bagged out the arts.
2: Oh, no.
3: Timothy Chalamet, isn't he the golden boy at the moment?
2: He's not, what's the expression? Biting the hand that feeds him. Is that it?
1: That was worth the wait.
2: Is that it?
1: Yeah.
2: The arts. Yeah, so he's bagging the arts.
3: Why? What's he done?
1: He's had a crack at the arts. He was doing an interview with Matthew McConaughey.
3: Oh, Matthew McConaughey. Yeah. On what? Does Matthew McConaughey have a podcast?
1: No. I think they were doing a movie promo shoot together. Mm-hmm. And they're interviewing each other, and this came up.
4: I love movies. I love acting. I love going to movies. I was kind of getting scared when I was younger that maybe it was becoming like opera or something, like an outdated art form or something.
3: Opera, outdated form. I mean,
1: he bagged ballet as well.
3: People who love opera love opera. It doesn't
2: mean it's timeless, isn't it?
3: Well, some people love it. Some people have no interest. I sort of sit in the middle, to be honest.
1: He bagged out the ballet as well. Are you into the ballet?
3: Actually, the ballet is quite amazing. I went to the ballet last ballet season.
1: That's right, you did too.
3: Yeah.
1: Is it long?
3: It's long.
2: Yeah,
1: I dated a ballerina once.
3: Her feet were amazing.
1: Like because they have to stand on their toes.
3: Yeah, they're so strong. Ballerinas have the most unbelievable physiques.
1: Strong toes. Yeah,
2: I'd go to the ballet after a few drinks.
3: Hang on. So you're telling me people are outraged?
1: It is fired up online.
2: Yeah,
3: that he said
2: so much so that many are questioning whether he will not win an Oscar because of the comments. Because he's
3: That's not how winning an Oscar works.
2: Because he is biting the hand that feeds him.
1: Yes, it is. You're right. You're actually spot on.
2: Yeah.
3: Is Opera Australia feeding him?
1: No, it's more like I don't think she's following.
3: The arts in general.
1: Yes, the arts. Because the people that decide the Oscars are quite arty.
2: Yeah. From the arts.
1: Yeah. So some would say he's
3: Oscars have been awarded to operatic performances?
2: There was the Les Mis movie, remember?
1: Oh, yes,
3: well,
1: Hugh Jackman.
3: That's not opera.
2: Is it?
3: Les Mis isn't
2: it's
3: opera.
2: Operatic, isn't it? Operatic?
3: No, it's musical theatre.
2: Oh, okay.
3: I wouldn't say still, it's not opera. I mean, I did Les Mis at school. That is not
1: still
3: opera.
1: In the arts. Would you like to hear a snippet of the three biggest opera songs
2: in
1: the
2: course
1: world?
2: I'm going to bet you that Pavarotti is one.
1: Oh, they clap mid-song.
2: I think this bit's good. Oh, no, maybe the next bit. You know when he goes...
3: We want to let him do it.
2: Here he goes. Come on, Pav.
1: Come on, Pav, bring it home.
2: Oh, I think we got the...
1: Are you after a bit of Mozart?
2: Mozart?
3: Mozart is the composer. He doesn't sing...
1: This is the...
3: opera.
1: This is my personal fave. I give you the magic flute.
3: Oh, yes. I mean, that's amazing.
2: That's a banger.
1: It's a bit more upbeat than Summer Harry's new song.
3: What about Andrea Bocelli? Surely he makes...
2: He's an operatic master.
3: Oh,
1: the mums love Andre, don't they?
3: If you ever have the opportunity to hear Andre Bocelli live, he is like...
1: Is he the one that comes out every couple of years and hangs with...
2: No, that's Andre.
3: The violinist.
1: Who's the one I always see with Dickie Wilkins?
3: He's a violin player.
1: Oh, it's meant to be
2: Rare.
3: He doesn't sing. He's a classical violinist.
2: Violinist. Oh, the people at those concerts are all over 100, aren't they?
3: At Andre,
2: they've just got
3: my
2: off.
3: Nan went to
2: they've
3: Andre.
2: Just disembarked the cruise ship to get to the Andre concert.
3: But Bocelli, you can see at any age.
1: All right, show's over. 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
5: 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Tomorrow, sunny 19. I'm Jeff Wallace. That's our Central Coast traffic on Star 104.5.
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1: Hey, we're talking sunny boys are no longer before. And you know what else is becoming extinct?
2: What?
1: An online survey is saying Aussies are ditching the traditional bar of soap.
3: Oh, the cake of soap.
1: I knew you'd
2: I couldn't even tell you the last time I used a bar of soap.
1: Sometimes we had one in our shower downstairs the other day.
3: And I've got one in the shower.
2: Of course you do. Is it Pears?
3: No, I think it's Palmolive.
1: The Pears one was clear. Great.
2: It was like
1: it was clear, that giant brown.
2: Yeah. And I was a Dove girl. I think the only time I'll use them is in a hotel.
1: Oh, when they're individually wrapped.
3: I'll tell you why I use it.
2: Oh, my God.
3: I don't use it on entirety of my body.
2: Do you have one of those ones that's like face, hair and body? You can use it on your hair as well.
1: What do you mean? They write it on the soap?
2: Yeah, it's for everything.
3: I got a shower gel for everything except for the feet.
1: Your cake.
3: I'll wash my feet with the cake. Is that disgusting?
2: Why?
1: No, I like using a loofah on my feet.
3: With the shower gel.
2: Why don't you use the gel on your feet?
3: I don't know.
1: Well, it's slippery. It's like being on a slip and slide.
2: Well, soap's slippery too.
3: Mm.
1: Do you sit down in the shower?
3: Sometimes.
2: Hang on. The thought of Clint Stanaway
1: nude in the base of the shower.
3: The cake is soap.
2: That is a new ick that you have just unlocked.
1: Imagine if something medical happened to you and that's how we found you.
2: Are you cross-legged?
1: Oh, you would be.
3: Hang on.
1: Can you demonstrate? Yeah, sit on the floor.
3: Yeah, sure.
1: He would be. He'd be cross-legged and he'd pull one leg up. Yeah.
2: In his parachute pants that he's wearing today.
1: Yeah. Oh, yeah. Yeah,
2: oh,
1: yeah.
2: You've got one leg stretched. That's not cross-legged. Oh, he just tried to put his leg
1: behind
2: his head.
1: How about your shower?
2: So he's sitting down with straight legs, with one foot up, scrubbing it with a bar of soap.
3: Well, the cake is soap.
2: How dirty are your feet getting to need a scrub?
1: Very useful. Oh, I love clean feet.
3: Yeah, you got to have clean feet.
1: I don't like the idea of people... nude bloke sitting in the bottom of the shower, though. I don't think that's a good look.
2: Have you ever flooded your shower from doing that?
3: Sitting on the
2: drain.
3: No.
1: Because be careful. You don't want anything to get stuck.
3: Do you ever sit in the shower?
1: No, it's got to be a rock bottom moment. I normally lean on the glass and hold a foot up and clean it. So I'm standing on one leg in the shower.
2: That's another issue.
3: What are you doing?
1: What do you mean?
2: Go on, do a demo.
3: Your foot's up on the glass like as if...
2: He's not that flexible.
1: So I'm like...
2: Oh, you don't have your foot on the glass.
3: I
1: put my hand on the glass.
2: Oh, I thought you had your leg on the glass.
1: Oh, God, no, I'm not getting that up past my knees.
3: Oh, sorry, I thought you were doing the undercarriage.
2: Okay, you guys are gross and I don't...
3: Oh, sorry, because you just behave like an angel.
1: Would you say we're feral?
4: Are you dating a feral?
1: 13, 24, 10.
2: I think being clean is good, but it's just gross watching you impersonate how you... And nude in the shower, throwing your...
3: Do you sit down in the shower?
2: Nah.
3: Never?
2: Oh, no. Unless I'm, like, unwell. And you're like, I just want this hot water to run on my back.
3: Yeah, fair.
1: 13, 24, 10.
2: I don't have a shower chair.
1: Are you dating a feral? Then?
2: Or a shower ledge? I'm always jealous that people have a shower ledge.
3: I love a shower ledge.
1: In the block. Sometimes on the block they do a shower ledge. And I'm like, well, that's a modern day shower chair.
3: But sometimes you go to sit on it. It's a bit cold.
1: Yeah, it's cold. Yeah.
3: You've got to shower. Moisten it.
2: I'd like a steam shower.
1: Oh, I'd love a steam shower.
2: And you can just turn the steam on. It's like a steam room in there.
1: Anyway, 13, 24, 10 is our number. Get on the air, get free fuel. Are you dating a feral? Here's some examples we had last time.
5: For the whole time that we were married and together, he refused to shampoo his hair.
2: How long?
5: So, we were married for 4 years, together for six. I am married to a feral.
2: What does he do?
5: You know how you wake up in the morning and you've got sleep in your eyes?
3: Yeah.
2: Oh, God.
5: He eats it.
2: That is
3: so rotten.
2: So revolting.
1: Always girls ringing for this, isn't it?
3: The cake of soap is good for the hair as well. Sometimes you can do...
1: My dad used to do that.
3: You can lather it up. It lathers up beautifully.
1: It's awkward when you go back to the cake though, and there's a hair in it.
3: Oh, yeah.
1: 13, 24, 10 is our number. Are you dating a feral? Or if you want to put your hand up because you know you are one, give us a ring.
3: You can't share a cake. Star.

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1: We are talking ferals.
2: Are you dating a feral?
3: 13 24 10 is our number, Melbourne. It is time to throw your partner under. Are you dating a feral? What do they do that is disgusting?
1: You are lucky. You date one clean man.
4: Well, I was going to say, he's not a does he do anything feral? Anything at all?
1: Paulie puts his shoes on as soon as he gets out of bed. That's crazy. He doesn't walk around bare feet at all.
3: He thinks he's got soft feet.
4: Okay.
1: Is that why?
3: Yeah. He thinks he's got soft feet. Everything hurts his feet. Yeah.
1: Will he walk around in a...
3: Tell you what, it's quite icky. That gives you the ick. A man getting up and putting his shoes straight on.
1: Will he walk around in a thick sock?
3: No, he won't walk around in a sock. Oh, no. If I walk around in socks, what about he's like, slipper? Be careful, don't fall down the stairs.
4: A slipper?
3: No, he doesn't wear a slipper.
4: I love a slipper.
3: No, so he's not a slipper guy.
1: Hang on. He'll get out of bed and go either straight to the shower, or if he's going downstairs to make coffee, he'll put full shoes on.
3: Yeah. He'll get in the shower.
1: Tie the laces.
3: Get dressed. Shoes on.
1: I need to walk around with my feet dry.
3: He's very rarely in bare feet. Sometimes, but it's a good day to be alive if he's.
1: What about that? Like, he lived in Byron for a few years. Was it a?
3: He's a shoe guy. Oh, Byron was way worse for him because, like, I'm a barefoot bandit.
1: Yeah,
3: but Byron, like, the roads are rough.
1: Yeah,
3: it's like, oh no.
1: So Crocs.
3: He was permanently in shoes in Byron.
1: Just all of a sudden, what about on the beach?
3: Oh yeah, he's a shoe guy.
1: On the beach.
3: Well, not if he was swimming, but if we went for a big morning walk on the beach, he'd be in his trainers. No, I'm a barefoot gal.
1: Yeah. Take this the right way, but I want to see his feet. 13,
3: they're
1: 24,
3: lovely
1: 10.
3: Because they're so soft and well kept. Never stood in a rock in his life.
1: Let's set up a Lego course for him to run over.
3: No, he wouldn't cope. It wouldn't cope. The carry on. Even if he's in bare feet and I'm like, oh, like there's Uber Eats or something out the front. He's like, we have a perfectly, you've seen out
1: yeah,
3: front.
1: Yeah.
3: It's like paint, like. Bluestone.
1: It's like they've just done the re-gravel for the Formula One job.
3: He's like, I don't have shoes on. I can't congregate.
4: No,
3: get it.
4: You can.
3: I'm
4: surely.
3: Like, in our own front lawn.
1: Hello, nah, Joe, are you dating a feral?
5: Oh, guys, morning. Great show. Oh, I've got a date in a feral. She cuts her nails on the basement, leaves them where my toothbrushes are.
3: No.
4: Leaves the nails there.
3: No, that's just disgusting.
5: I found one on my toothbrush the other morning. Absolutely.
4: On your toothbrush?
1: Yeah.
5: She just cuts them and leaves them there and it just floats.
3: Do you bring it up or do you just let her go?
5: Oh, no, I bring it up, but I'm so used to it now that I just bloody clean it and just get on with my life.
1: Oh, that's marriage.
3: Now, other people's
1: bite your tongue, move on.
3: Fingernails is
4: but on
3: revolting.
4: Your toothbrush.
1: Well, that's... near it.
4: No, now Joe, you said you found one on your toothbrush.
5: Yeah, I found one on my toothbrush, yeah.
4: No. I could have used that as a toothpick.
3: But, I mean, how quickly are her nails growing? She's doing that every day.
1: Now even when I shave, I have the Dyson next to me so I can get little hair clippings straight away.
3: Oh, yeah, quite that's gross. Well, that's an in-shower job in our house.
4: What, shaving?
3: Yeah, I don't want it in the sink.
4: But what about if you're clipping your...
1: Yeah.
4: Whatever.
3: I think sometimes he does that outside. Clipping, like if he's using an electric beard trimmer.
4: Clipping your hair.
1: What about if he's clipping his... is that an outside... I hope that's not an outside job.
4: Outside? Out in the
1: wild?
4: Out
1: in the wild.
3: I don't know about that.
1: Would he have shoes on for that? Because that's not a good look.
3: I don't know about
1: There's
3: that.
1: There's a nude man with a razor and shoes on in the front yard.
4: Yeah.
1: Hello, Erin.
3: That's really got me wondering.
4: Morning, Erin.
3: Good, Erin.
1: All right, you married a feral?
6: I was married to a feral,
4: What happened?
6: He was a military man, so he would always shower at work. He would use the excuse, like, I've got to do my personal training in the morning, so I don't need to shower before I go to work and put the uniform on. And then he'd come home and be like, oh, I've already showered, so I don't need to shower again.
3: So
6: and then he...
3: Never shower at home?
6: Very rarely. The only way I'd get him to shower at home or have a bath at home was when we had kids. I'd be like, oh, your son wanted to have a bath, get in the bath with him. And the most disgusting thing is that he'd never clean his ears.
3: Oh!
4: Was it waxy?
1: I love cleaning the ears. I love going to the doctor and getting them flushed out.
4: So do I.
1: So you ever had that?
3: Incredible. Do you believe that he was showering at all, Erin? Was he actually showering at work?
6: I couldn't say. I didn't know. But he would come home and he'd be stinky. And I'd be like, your son wants a bath. Get in the bath. But the ear thing was the most disgusting thing. It was terrible.
1: Yeah, right.
3: There's nothing better than a hot shower.
1: I'll pick a shower over a sleep. I love it.
4: Have seven a day.
1: I have three a day.
4: That's a lot.
1: And one at the airport if we're traveling.
4: That's a lot of shit.
3: When do you have your three? Have you one when you get up to go to work?
1: Yep.
3: Then when's the second one?
1: About midday, like at home.
3: You have a midday shower.
1: Like, I'll reset for the
4: You're
1: afternoon.
4: Responsible for Melbourne's water restrictions.
1: No, I'm quick in there.
4: Come into force.
3: What are you having a midday shower for?
1: Just to reset for the afternoon.
3: You haven't done anything besides sit here and then go home and have a nap.
1: Emma, that's good morning.
4: Isn't she?
3: Oh, that's because he's woken up again. So he has one every time he wakes up. Then Emma, he has an afternoon nap and has another shower.
1: Are you dating a feral?
7: Yes, I am. What's I'm actually married to the feral.
3: Yeah. What does he do?
7: He grows his toenails so long that when he walks, he has to point his toes up so they don't touch the floor.
3: That's
4: how do they go
3: revolting.
4: In a pair of shoes?
7: Look, I don't know. He's a size 13, so I think two sizes are for toenails.
3: Oh, that's
1: imagine
3: so
1: when he's
3: icky.
1: In the shop and they get out that little metal measurer.
3: So he has to walk like he's in little elf shoes.
1: Yes,
3: with his little toes.
1: Imagine him sneaking up on someone. You'd hear the tap of the nut.
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1: Let's talk the Hawks.
2: Let's do it, because there's been some breaking news overnight involving the Hawks.
3: Oh. Who
2: it's quite funny, actually. Well, no, it's not, actually, because they were arrested in the...
3: In naughty boys.
2: In the United States of America.
1: Yeah, America.
2: Now, I'll let Dylan Moore explain the situation. He spoke to 7 News and Mitch Cleary last night.
4: Yeah, I was in the US. I was out having a few drinks and made a foolish mistake, decided to get on a scissor lift, and next thing I know, the cops are there telling me to get off, and I got off, and the next thing I know is I'm in police custody. Yeah, it's something that I'll always regret. A foolish mistake has led into a night in a jail cell and many regrets.
3: I mean, American police don't muck around.
1: Oh, there it is.
5: They don't.
3: But do you go to prison for getting on a scissor lift?
2: I think they might have been a bit Molly the Monk.
1: Get down.
2: I think that was part of the issue.
1: Now, all
3: get
1: morning.
3: Get down. Bring it down.
1: All morning, you're a bit like, if it was up to you, I reckon.
3: Well,
1: you
3: it was in November and it's now March.
2: Well, that's because the Hawks covered it up.
3: Yeah, they dealt with it internally. And there's a snitch. Well, someone from Hawthorne's gone and dogged him.
1: Mitch Cleary from 7 News broke the story this morning, which again you weren't happy about.
3: So how did everyone find out today?
2: Well, Mitch Cleary from 7 News broke the story last
3: Mitch
2: night.
3: Mitch Cleary needs to just leave them alone.
2: Well, he's doing his job.
3: All right, Mitch, you party pooper. It was 3 months ago.
1: That was earlier today. Mitch joins us now. Good morning, Mitch.
3: Hi, Mitch.

0: Lauren. I'm going to take a month off work and just not do my job from now.
1: Well, just, I mean, chill out, bro. It was November. How do you find out in March? Do Hawthorne have a snitch? Someone in there has dogged their mates and told you.
0: I can guarantee it wasn't from Hawthorne, but this is still a live legal matter. These guys are facing court in Arizona in July and August still on a trespassing charge. The drug paraphernalia charge for Dylan Moore was dropped, and I agree with you guys. It's far from a hanging offence, getting on a scissor lift, getting told to get off by the police. I think we'll all laugh about this, and these boys will laugh about this in years to come, but this is two players who were locked up, spent a night behind bars in Arizona, and Dylan Moore was vice-captain. He's been stripped of that position. And it also means he wasn't considered for the new co-captaincy because they elevated John Newcombe essentially from a non-leadership position last year. Many thought that Dylan Moore was the man ready to be alongside James Sicily, and it wasn't to be.
2: Now, I guess in terms of footy, it has ramifications as well, Mitchy boy, because we're talking about it in round one as opposed to maybe putting it to bed in November. So the Hawks should have come clean,
3: Yeah, it's the club's fault.
0: Yeah, I think it's a double-edged sword, right? Because in the off-season, you look at the Lachie Neale scenario, totally different stories, but that got so much traction because there's not much else going on in footy. Had they put this out in November, December, would we have been talking about this for a week? Who knows? But I only got wind of this on Sunday at about 1 a.m. when I was up feeding my three-week-old baby after the Pies game. And I thought, I need to do some work on this. Spoke to the Hawks over the last couple of days, and Dylan was strong and, you know, I think he was pretty smart to get on the front foot and own this because
1: he's very sorry about this.
0: He was a shell of a human yesterday. I can't remember sitting down with a guy
1: Do you think sometimes people can make mistakes and say they're sorry without losing their, like,
3: I know,
1: the being dragged through the mud? Like,
2: well, he has been. He was arrested. He spent a night in jail.
1: And he knows. And he's made a mistake and he regrets getting on.
2: Well, there's court appearances to come.
3: But hang on, Mitch, this is my question, right?
1: Look at you. You're siding with the sports.
2: Of course I am. It's my... I don't do it anymore. But
1: Cliff Stanaway never broke a story in his life. He told us before, Mitch.
3: Mitch, my question is, like you said, he was remorseful and a shell of a man. Would he have been told by the club just to keep it on the down low?
0: Yeah, I think there were some people at the club that wanted to put it out in November. But I think that the fact it got through a week and then it got through a month and no one spoke about it, Jace, they thought, well, this might not ever... Yeah, and they're going to appear via video link in July and August. Yeah. They're going to have to physically be in those Arizona courts. I think Dylan, and speaking to people at the club yesterday, they acknowledge that this will be a weight off his shoulders because he's been looking over his shoulder for 4 months waiting for something to happen, and now this is out in the public. Everyone can just move on.
2: How long until we get some sort of sponsorship deal with one of the heavy haulage style Kennards or one of those Bunnings?
0: They know how to work a scissor lift by the sound of it.
1: Yeah, seriously.
2: Hey, Mitch, just very quickly.
3: Hi, I'm Dylan Moore. Are you doing work at your place this weekend?
2: I'm your guy.
1: I feel a bit sorry.
2: Hey, Mitch, I was just reporting in our news here, because I break all the stories.
1: Oh, our newsbreaker.
2: No, it was broken by someone else, about Cozzy Pickett, Melbourne star. What's happened with him? He's had to go back to Darwin?
0: Yeah, it's a personal matter. He's had a split with his partner and he's just gone back to deal with a few things in the top end for a couple of days. But the Demons are hopeful that he's back at training on Friday and then can play on Sunday. He's so important to them, but sounds like he'll be out there at the MCG.
3: All right.
1: Well, that's good.
3: Good giddy up.
1: Thanks, Mitch. You do a great job.
3: Congrats on the baby, mate, and cheers for your time. Star 104.

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1: A brand new word for you to take home tonight and talk around the dinner table.
2: Yeah, the internet's got a new word.
1: Okay, good.
2: And generally this annoys me because it's always like a Gen Z thing. It's like what the young kids are doing, what the cool kids are doing, what the youths are up to.
1: Yeah.
2: And we're too old for this.
1: I don't want new words.
2: But I feel
1: I barely
2: like
1: I know how to use the ones I know.
2: But I feel like when someone says something, when they drop it into conversation, like I've got a lot of my dancers, let's say, when I go on tour or when I do shows, my dancers are always young. So they're always in their like early 20s.
1: Yeah.
2: When they started saying shook, I was like, what?
1: Oh,
2: what?
1: Yeah, you say that a lot, though.
2: But
1: you've
2: now
1: taken
2: I
1: that
2: say
1: on.
2: It all the time.
1: I'm shook.
2: I'm shook.
1: Remember Fleek?
2: Yeah, on Fleek.
1: Yeah.
2: God, we sound so old right now.
1: Do you remember Fleek?
2: Do you remember being on Fleek? Do you remember what that was? Your outfit is so on Fleek
1: right
2: now, Tim.
1: So try and convince me about a new one.
2: Okay, so there's a new word. I'd just like everyone to be aware of these things. We've heard about mewing. Do you know what mewing is?
1: Oh, yeah, my kids say mewing.
2: It's not like...
1: Isn't that jawline stuff?
2: Yeah, you're trying to like... really like snatch your jawline.
1: Okay.
2: Rage bait. That was like the word of year last year.
1: Yeah, yeah, yeah.
2: Silent quitting. But the new buzzword is mogging.
1: Hmm?
2: Mogging. M-O-G-G-I-N-G. G-O-G-G-I-N-G.
1: You're about to do G-O-G. That's how old we are.
2: Yes,
1: doing the Go-Go Mobile ad from the Yellow Pages.
2: I love G-O-G-G-O. So mogging. I would just guess what mogging is.
1: Oh, I don't even know.
2: Okay.
1: Oh, I don't even know where to start.
2: Well, it's derived from the acronym AMOG, AMOG, which stands for Alpha Male of the Group. That's me.
1: Oh, you are. So you're a mog?
2: I'm the mog. Jermaine always says that I'm like an alpha male.
1: Especially like at restaurants.
2: Yeah.
1: You really are at restaurants.
2: Yeah,
1: even
2: really
1: like the owners
2: around.
1: Of the restaurants like want to give you the deed to the place. They're like, oh my God, you really know what you're doing here.
2: Well, and our beloved Joel Creasy always said I had lots of BDE.
1: You do.
2: BDE. So I'm an AMOG, the alpha male of the group.
1: Right. So then mogging is
2: so
1: what
2: then? So
1: that's
2: mogging. So it's basically like a physical trait you dominate in. So like I mog in being tall.
1: Yeah, mogging being tall. You're
2: I am.
1: Tall.
2: I do it over you. I'm height mogging. I height mog you.
1: So what do I mog at?
2: I don't know. Chody fingers.
1: I do have very chody fingers, but they've worked well for me.
2: They do work really well in
1: they
2: this studio.
1: I think they suit me.
2: We're talking about at work. They work very well at work. They do suit you.
1: Okay,
2: it would
1: good.
2: Be weird if you had like...
1: slight slender fingers.
2: Yeah.
1: Yeah, that's a bit weird.
2: And if you had Jermaine's fingers.
1: Jermaine's long fingers. Sarah's got very long fingers
2: she
1: too.
2: She does. So the whole thing is like the way that the kids are using it. It's like if you've been hair mogged, it means someone's... I can't actually say this.
1: But what does that mean? You've just got good hair.
2: If you've been hair-mogged, someone has better hair than you.
1: Oh, Amy Shark's hair-mogging.
2: Amy Shark, hair-mogging at all times. Wonderful hair. So much hair on that head.
1: She mogs at writing songs about...
2: Yeah, mogs at it. I think that's not how you do it. But what do you think you mog in?
1: Radio?
2: Yeah.
1: I mog at being a dad.
2: Yeah.
1: Dad-mogging. Dad-mogging.
2: Yep.
1: Why does this make me so nervous? Star 104.

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1: It's time to get into a little old school secret sound.
2: It's really funny, and I want you to guess what it is. 13, 24, 10, have a guess what this is.
3: Oh my God.
2: That was on the TV.
1: Okay, one more time. 13, 24, 10, if you have any idea. On free-to-air TV?
2: That's on free-to-air TV. That was for everyone to see and hear. That sounded like a good time.
1: It really did. And how many people involved in that good time?
3: Oh my God!
2: It's like a When Harry Met Sally situation.
1: Oh, I like that.
2: Do you think it's funny?
4: I'll have what she's having.
2: 100%.
1: Is that what that... Oh, my God. Did you do that? Did you set that up?
2: No.
1: Did Dan just
2: pop that up?
4: I'll have what she's having.
2: That's amazing.
1: Is that one of those lines in the movies where they go, and that was improvised on the day? And we're like, okay, so cool. What? Who cares? Like, this is what we improvise 3.5 hours a day. All right.
2: Watch this. Hold my beer.
1: Yeah, that's it. Billy Crystal. Luke, any idea what the secret sound is?
5: I reckon it sounds like some people having a bit of fun on the hub, if you know what I mean.
1: Okay.
2: It's not fun from the hub, Luke.
3: Oh my God!
1: What is that?
2: I know exactly what you're saying. It's not. It does sound like a saucy, spicy scene from the hub, but it's actually the Los Angeles Marathon commentary. First of all,
1: what are they excited about? What's happened?
2: First of all, that's on TV.
1: Boring. Oh, hang on, Max. Do you have any idea what the secret sound is, mate?
6: Yeah, is it Married at First Sight?
2: The intimacy week.
1: After the dinner party.
2: After the dinner party. Left their mic on. No, it's the Los Angeles Marathon commentary. So yes. This is, I've got a little bit of the actual.
7: Michael Kamau from Kenya.
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1: Nathan Martin.
3: Oh my God.
1: Okay, now in fairness, seeing the vision, it was a close finish.
2: It was a close finish, but chill out, sis.
1: Like, relax.

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1: Ricky Lee and Tim, it is Thursday afternoon. It's time to meet our next Quick Draw guest.
0: Our next guest can do it all. Singer, songwriter, Australian Idol judge. She's also the biggest we know. And we can't wait for her new album, Soft Pop. All over, yeah. Please welcome friend of the show, Amy Sharp.
2: Yeah. Ah, the biggest D. That's great. Thank you, guys.
1: I saw you actually say the word on Idol.
2: Yes.
1: Like, I'm too scared to say it here.
2: I don't, and I also didn't think anyone knew what it was called.
3: No, I was just rolling off you know what I mean? Yeah. Like how we usually just riff.
2: Yeah.
3: But, like, I wasn't sure of the rules. I never know. I mean, I never know on that show. I'm just like, it's a
2: are
3: bit
2: we
3: of
2: going
3: a. Are we live?
1: Yeah,
2: are we,
1: yeah.
2: are we really doing on? This?
3: Do you know what? This is exactly why I put this song out. Is the conversation around it is just priceless.
1: Yeah, yeah, yeah.
3: It's just been fun.
2: Did you have to have like lots of conversations about the title of the song and meetings with like the label or I'm sure radio stations? Like, we can't play that.
3: Yeah,
1: version. It's like CeeLo Green's "Forget You."
2: Yes,
1: it's like they would have had a big "Forget You" meeting.
3: But I think like, and you'll understand this when you're like, you know, it's my fourth album.
2: Mm-hmm.
3: You're like, what do I do? Do I go with something super vanilla sounding or are we just going to shake some stuff up here and just go for it? And sometimes the risk is better than trying to please everyone.
2: Well, yeah. You're shaking shit up all right because I just watched the music video of Little Miss Hot Thang over here.
1: Is that right?
2: Yeah, riding around the GC.
3: Yeah, man. I mean, they've all seen me.
2: In a blue, fluffy, itsy bitsy, teeny weeny bikini, and my goodness, wow, that you really got my attention, sis.
3: Well, that's
1: so much for the soft pop.
3: That's what you got to do, and what have I got left to lose, guys? Let's just go for it.
2: I've got a concept.
3: I'm like, I saw it in my head, and I really wanted the first video to be different, but also just lo-fi and fun.
1: You made the bikini yourself, it's saying here.
3: I did, man.
1: How
3: I
1: you
3: promise.
1: Do that?
3: I did.
2: DIY.
3: I've got it.
2: Down to Bunnings.
3: I went on down to Spotlight.
1: Did you?
3: Yeah. And
1: I get texts from Spotlight all the time. I'm a Spotlight VIP.
3: Yeah, the lady thought I was on one. She was like, because I went there to make a prototype. Oh, Jesus. Who even is that? Hey, Ricky's in the comms.
2: I love it.
3: Yeah, no, I made a prototype for the album. So I needed all this furry, furry material. And then I was back there again being like, I'm now making a bikini. So do you have any? And it was like this sicko, man.
2: The music, it's also like the reverse of a typical music video where like you generally get like more and more naked throughout. You just started putting more clothes on.
3: Yeah, it was like a big drinking game. That's what I did the whole day.
2: But the reason for the blue fluffy bikini is because, and the blue, I've noticed the blue nails on Idol and the little blue accents in your makeup.
3: Yeah.
2: Because the album cover is like a big furry blue soft cover for soft pop.
3: I wish I brought it in actually. That's it there.
1: Oh,
3: yeah.
1: I love that. That
2: it's
1: is
2: out
1: very cool.
2: July 31. You can pre-order that from amysharp.com.
1: Pre-order it.
2: Well, because I've been watching as well on YouTube your little vlogs coming out. They've been rolling out. And it's fascinating. You went over to, is it Wales?
3: Wales, a little town called Barry.
1: I love Wales. Oh, you know who else recorded their album in Barry in Wales? Yeah. Genesis Owusu.
3: Oh, yes. He was there just before I went to record.
1: So what's the deal with Barry in Wales then?
3: Well,
1: is this
3: Dan
1: like the
3: Hume.
1: New Sunset Sounds?
3: Dan Hume found love, married a Welsh woman.
2: In a hopeless
3: woman.
2: Place.
3: And,
1: and that's why.
3: Oh, it writes itself. Far out.
1: I've got a friend that lives in the UK and he has a big property right on the border of Wales and they hold a grudge over there, right, for some
3: really?
1: Weird reason, and they hate Wales so much that they always piss into Wales.
2: Did you do
3: well,
2: that?
3: Well, yeah, that was me.
1: It's
3: a funny little town, but this chapel that he's converted into a studio is stunning.
1: Amazing.
3: Like, it's really stunning. So I lived in his attic for a month.
2: That sounds so creepy.
3: It was.
1: Isn't Wales, that has the most perfect weather? I love Wales.
2: Does it?
1: Maybe it was a bit cold.
3: I would
1: there.
3: Question that.
1: Okay, maybe, okay. You're here for Quick Draw as well. Anthony Albanese is here with the rules. Let's do this.
4: I'm Anthony Albanese, and these are the official Quick Draw rules. Tim will give a category and a letter. The first to yell out a correct answer gets a point. The first answer you yell out is locked in. Best out of seven wins. ultimately, Tim will exercise his discretion.
1: Thank you, Albo. Practice discretion, then we'll come back and do this for real. Name a famous singer or band, starting with T.
3: Tame Impala.
1: Perfect. Look at you.
3: Yeah, I'm stand up.
1: Amy Sharks.
3: Stand
1: here.
3: Up now.
1: Going to play quick draw for real when we come back.
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1: Thursday, Arvo, we are almost out of here. It is Ricky, Lee and Tim on Nova. Nova Boy Jams coming up very soon. The Maddie Rowe Show as well. I saw her last night at the Kelly Holiday Red Room.
2: Yeah?
1: Yeah.
2: Oh, well, that would have been an amazing show.
1: It was so good. If you could see the vision of it. And you know what? The Red Room Instagram account followed me last night.
2: Oh, look at you go.
1: That bloody time.
2: Just out there Instagram-oggin.
1: Yeah, that's it.
2: I still don't know how to do it properly.
1: Let's do this with Amy.
0: Ricky, Lee and Tim's Quick Draw.
1: I think it's an Amy Sharp.
2: Amy Sharp, soft.
1: Soft cock.
3: Soft pork.
1: Hello.
2: Get some pork on your fork. Amy Sharp's new album.
1: It's not
2: called that. It's called Soft Pop.
1: And you can pre-order it at amyshark.com.
2: Yeah.
1: Yeah, let's do a quick draw so we can get out of here.
2: Not Amy Park.
4: You crushed it.
1: Okay, good. Question number one. Name something you find in the kitchen starting with S.
2: Spoon.
4: Oh.
2: Yes!
4: Sorry,
2: Amy. Oh, there he goes, nailing it again.
1: I'm really mogging right now.
4: All over the place.
1: This is the end of the show. Was that you, Ricky? Okay, good. Name a famous movie character starting with J.
2: James Morrison. No.
1: J-Lo.
4: I said J-Lo.
1: Oh, yeah, she's in... Yes.
4: Thank you very much.
1: Made in Manhattan.
4: Yes. Hustlers.
2: Is she a movie character, though, just saying?
1: Yeah.
4: Oh, did you say movie character?
1: That's right. Thank you. One point.
2: I'll take it. Oh, you're using your
4: moving right along. What's the next question?
1: Name a fruit or vegetable starting with P.
4: Peanuts. No,
2: potato.
4: They consulted peanuts.
2: Hey.
1: Two to Ricky, one to Amy. Name a hobby or activity starting with G.
4: Grinding.
2: Grogging. You get grogging. We used to go out grogging when we were teenagers in the park.
1: I'm going to give that to Amy.
2: Pardon? I got in first. What is happening?
4: We went grogging.
2: The rules?
1: I don't think you
4: that
1: went grogging.
4: That is the most Gold Coast. Did we not go grogging?
2: With the goon in the park?
1: It was three to Ricky one time.
4: Just because she's man enough to admit that, I'm going to give it to her. Because
1: okay.
4: We did go grogging.
2: We did go grogging.
1: I always take a photo when I drive past your old school on the Goldie too.
2: We were good grog time girls.
1: Okay.
2: Grog dogs.
1: This is for the win, Ricky, to stay in the game, Amy. Name something yellow starting with B.
2: Banana.
4: Yeah. Oh, Jesus, man.
2: Sorry.
4: Wow.
2: Sorry for screaming in your face.
4: That was...
2: But not sorry for
4: so
2: beating you.
4: So fast and so aggressive.
2: Got it on the
1: mic. Thank you for coming in.
4: Thanks.
1: On our new show. New time
4: slot. I always leave here so wired.
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2: Time to catch up with an incredible talent though, everybody. As we know, she's a radio host, a social media sensation, comedian and writer extraordinaire. She's got a new book out called Sunny and Storm. The one and only Tanya Hennessy. Hello.
3: Hi.
2: Joel just said before we went on air, he said, I met Tanya's baby the other day. And I'm like, and Tanya?
4: And Tanya?
5: Oh, and Tanya as well. Yes, of course. But I was drawn to the baby. You've created such a magnificent little human, Tanya.
3: Oh my god, she's so cute. She looks like a Cabbage Patch Kid. She looks like a Cabbage Patch Kid. But she doesn't look like me. And so I'm like, oh my god, all these embryos that I got made during IVF, maybe they put the wrong one in. Either way, I don't care. I'm keeping it.
5: I'm keeping it.
2: If you've watched the news, it has happened.
5: Oh, yes, it has.
3: That's the thing. But I'm like, bugger it. I did the pregnancy.
2: You're committed. Now, Tanya, you are so accomplished. I mean, we love all the stuff. Obviously, you're on the Nova Network. We love you for that. The stuff that you've released over the years, the comedy stuff you've done online, incredible.
5: So funny.
2: And now, author, if you don't mind, you're such a slashy.
3: Oh, the slash. I know, but I really want to add, like, something a bit more legitimate to the, you know, the CV.
2: Like lotto winner or something.
4: Oh, yeah.
3: Yeah.
4: Like dolphin
3: trainer. Yeah. Yeah. Drug dealer.
4: I reckon there's a bit of money in it.
2: Underbelly.
3: Honestly, I thought about laundering money because, like, doing comedy, Joel, it's exhausting. And radio, on borrowed time, all of us, you know.
2: Yes.
3: We really are.
5: Yeah.
3: So, I am trying to think, what am I going to do next? But I have been writing kids' books, which is really where you were going with that. Apologies.
5: I know, because I was going to say you could be Australia's Anna Delvey, but yeah, cool reference, about 2 years
4: that
5: old.
4: That was a great movie.
3: Being on
2: Dancing,
3: TV show. I want to be on Dancing with the Stars with an ankle bracelet on. You know what I mean? Like, that's
2: yes.
3: Oh, that's like my dream.
2: Yes. Now, let's talk about your book, Sunny in Storm.
4: Yeah.
2: And this is, like you say, kids' book, and everybody thinks, oh, it's like one of Andy Lee's books, which is like for tiny little kids, and, you know, there's hardly any words
5: in it. There's a character in that show.
2: But yours required actual writing, yeah?
3: Yeah. Well, look, here's the thing. It's a 15,000 word epic, but we call it a chapter book. So it's for kids 7 to 12. So, you know, it's really funny. It's first person. It's written by a character called Storm, who has ADHD, and her best friend Sunny, who's a bit shy. So it's based on the movie Beaches. Growing up, I was obsessed with the dynamic.
5: Heaven.
3: The dynamic of, like, you know, just like a really camp woman with a really shy friend. And I loved that dynamic. And I was like, I've got to write about it. And I set it in regional Australia, sort of think X mark.
4: Yeah.
5: Like, oh my god, it's like about me and Nat, basically.
2: Yes. Which one am I?
5: Yeah, you're the really camp friend.
4: No. Sorry, Dan.
3: Oh, I love it. But basically, it's literally about these two kids living in regional Australia, like almost remote Australia. They don't have anything other than themselves, so they invent their own language. And then they use that made-up language to solve a crime that they've, you know, been... They've sort of been framed for a crime that they didn't commit, and they use their own language to solve it.
4: It's a great. That is a really good story. Natalie and I, last year, we wrote a kid's book as well. I reckon...
3: Yes, I know.
4: There was 20 words in it in total.
2: Oh, a few more than that.
4: So I'm wondering, how the hell did you get this done? Because it took us a while to get ours out.
3: You know what? People forget. Like, people don't know how hard writing books is, and writing kids' books, selling kids' books. You know, a bestseller back in the day in Australia used to be 100,000. 5 years ago, it was 10,000. Yeah. Now it's 7,000 as a bestseller. Like, selling a book is so hard. That's why I'm thinking about getting into drug dealing. But
4: that's easier. Heaps easier. Less dangerous, probably, too.
3: Honestly.
2: Well, look, it is an adorable book. And if you've got, especially young girls, but boys are getting this too, I reckon, and that writing that 7 to 12-year-old, we want to read, we want to get them involved in reading, this is the book to do it. It's called Sunny and Storm, Tanya Hennessy. I'm imagining
5: this is a
2: bit of a series in this. There's potential for follow-up.
3: Yes. I got a second one. It's out in September. And I'll tell you, no one knows this. It's not released. But it's called The Problem with Truffles. And here's the thing, because it's about a made-up language. Truffle is a word that the girls made up that means city kids. So what happens when a city kid comes to the country? And all the made-up words are insane, by the way. Like, because Roald Dahl invented 70 words, and I was like, can I invent more? I couldn't.
4: Yeah.
3: Yeah.
4: Yeah.
5: I see your 70 words and raise it.
2: Yes. And like, no, for example,
3: I see your 70 words and I can't raise it. You're a genius. I'll give it a try.
2: I just love, like, you flick through the book and you see some of them, like, wobble bobbling.
3: Oh, that just means when you laugh really, really hard,
2: yes,
3: that everything wobbles with you.
2: Yes.
3: And then my other favourite one in there is anti-vax, which is not anti-vax, it's anti-vax, like animal vacuum.
2: Yes.
3: And it's when you drop something on the floor and, like, your dog eats it. But in the country, if you drop something on the floor, a goat eats it. You know what I mean?
2: Dinkle winkling. Sean, let's try that.
4: Guessing. Guessing.
3: Honestly, there's so many wild rando words in there that you two children could commit a crime and use these words to get out of them.
2: Perfect. That's the hook. Thank you so much for talking to us.
3: Telling a child to commit a crime. Unbelievable.
2: Yeah,
3: I look forward to a rough conversation with a publicist.
5: Oh, my gosh. This is the best book tour I have
2: absolutely
5: ever witnessed.
2: Absolutely. We're on board. Sunny and Storm by Tanya Hennessy. Check it out. Thanks so much.
4: Thanks, Tan.
3: Thanks, guys.

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1: Caitlin Bassett's with us, Joel Creasy too. Joel, what's going on?
2: Oh, I just found this story hilarious. This poor bloke, Dean, in the UK. You know, when you sort of like, you know, jump the shark a little bit and you get a bit too excited, a bit too soon, and you announce something slightly ahead of schedule.
3: Yes.
2: That could be incorrect, which I have done many times in my life.
3: I think this fits perfectly.
2: This is I feel Dean's pain. He thought he'd won the lotto.
3: Whoa!
1: How does this happen?
2: He thought he'd won £50,000 in the lottery, right?
1: That's life changing.
2: And that is life changing. I would happily take it, and I would immediately be announcing it. Would I, or would I just be fleeing?
3: Yeah.
2: Probably not enough to flee with, knowing me. I'd probably spend it on the flights.
3: Yeah.
2: And anyway, so Dean sort of gets home and he cracks open the champagne, calls all the family and friends, being like, I've won £50,000, guys, can you believe it? And then he finds out the next day it was an admin error and he'd won £2.
1: How does that happen?
2: The lady who cleared the it's a bit boring. But the lady who sort of checked the ticket sort of misread it, and they can't pay out £50,000 because it's sort of in that in between area of, you know, they can pay it out.
4: It's not big check worthy, is it?
2: Yeah, you're not getting a big novelty check, you know, and with the thumbs up behind it. poor Dean, £2. I mean, that's a schooner maybe.
3: Oh,
1: hey, the pessimistic.
3: That's terrible.
1: So this story. I see this and, like, he got really excited. Then he's, wait a second, I'm going to have to share this. Oh, wait, admin error. Sorry, guys. It turns out I didn't win it. It was £2, so.
2: So ever someone's gone to him, maybe, his wife's gone to him. Shut up, Dean.
1: Don't
2: tell everyone.
1: That is a wife thing. Yeah.
2: You know what your parents are like? They're real grubbers. Like, just make sure you just tell everyone it was a lie or it was an admin error. And we'll move to Portugal.
1: Okay. Shawnee, I don't think you'd even tell your family.
3: For 50?
4: Well, that's not the most that your family's won. So it's like, whatever. No, that's embarrassing.
3: When my mum scooped the pool, so to speak, at a Melbourne Cup thing one day, costed $12.50 the bet. When she went on to get the money at the local TAB, it said 480 or whatever it was.
1: $480,000.
3: And they said they can't pay that out. And she's gone, $480? Surely you got more than that. Anyway. My brother had to go to the place she was at, which is the Mount Henry Hotel, and escort her out of the place in case she got rolled.
5: Whoa!
3: So she had a heap to collect.
4: That's wild. Amazing. Imagine that. Imagine if they said, you just want it as a sack of cash, and she just went, yep, and walked out of there over her shoulder.
3: Yes, please.
4: I'll take it in $5 notes, thanks, love.
2: Yeah. Oh, I'll do it in coins. Yeah. I'm just be rattling around all day. I've never won anything.
3: Me neither.
4: Nah. I mean, you obviously, a gold medal, like, that's different, but not like... not.
2: How much
4: not
2: do they like, go for these
4: yeah,
2: days?
4: Yeah, I mean, millions. Not like... I've never run, like, a random competition or anything like that, so...
2: No, yeah. I mean, I win every morning when I wake up and just embrace the day, you know?
1: Being here on radio.
2: Actually, I did win the day today, I must say, because Jack, my fiancé, is a PT, I think, and I woke up at 4:30 a.m. and he was meant to be at work at 4:45 and I woke him up. So I can do whatever I want this weekend because I
3: am
2: a legend.
1: Yeah, take the wins where you can.
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1: All right, we're very lucky to have in the studio David Croft, the voice of F1. Good morning, Crofty.
2: Good morning to you all. How are you?
1: We are wonderful. Hey, you were in town last night doing a show, which is always great fun.
2: Do you know what? It's one of the best audiences every single time. It's like the sixth or seventh year.
3: Mm.
2: My mate Anthony Davidson, the guy who actually does understand the new rules and regs, was on stage with me. Well, he's the Mercedes development driver. So he's
1: raced
2: 59 days last year in the sim just on the 2026 rules and regs and the new car. So he knows everything. So he was doing a bit of explanation. We were having a bit of fun, some competitions, and 560-odd people went home happy.
3: Nice.
2: Well, no one's complaining. Yet.
4: Yeah. No refunds.
2: Not now.
3: Now, you brought us a present. Do you want to explain what this present is?
2: We've started selling in Australia and New Zealand my commentary notes. So I handwrite out all my... Thanks, mate. I handwrite them out. My school teachers would be so proud. I never did any homework.
3: Tiny handwriting.
4: Look at me now.
2: Yeah, look at me now. Homework ahead of every race.
3: Yes.
2: So every single race, two sides of A4 and a track map, which is A4 as well. And we put it up into a big A3 framed print, and I've signed it for you guys as well. We're lights out and away we go. And it's the detail of Daniel Ricciardo's win in Italy in 2021 and my base stats that I take into every race. So when I come up with Arvid Lindblad's the 70th driver to score points on his debut and the third youngest point scorer of all time, he beat Lance Stroll by 13 days, that's because I've written it down in my stats and it's kind of there in my memory.
3: So this
2: bank.
3: Is like your homework that you do ahead of, you do this, this level of stuff ahead of every race.
2: Yeah, I'm off to Shanghai tonight and I'll lock myself in my hotel room when I get there about 3 o'clock tomorrow afternoon and I won't come out until I've finished my notes.
1: But now what are you actually doing?
4: Wow.
3: And then he writes
2: his hotel room. What do you think I'm doing? I'm working.
3: Now, I have an important stationery question. When you write these notes, because you use blue and red pen, two pens, or do you have one of the clicky ones where you click the different colours down? What are we running with?
2: They're not very easy to write small, the big clicky pen.
3: Yes,
2: so I don't want to plug it, but I'm going to. It's a Bic Biro, and there's two of them.
4: Oh, it's a classic.
2: It's always the Bic is the best pen.
4: I agree.
2: You can hold it properly, and the actual what comes out the other end is legible.
3: Magic.
2: Yeah. I mean, who thought it, eh? The best.
3: Thank you for answering that question. I know it's a bit confronting to be asked.
4: Yeah, stationary so early.
2: It does feel like an inquisition to be honest. Do you use a ruler, and is there a protractor?
3: I mean, it is quite neat. You're not wobbling all over the place. So
2: no, I haven't got the shakes just yet. Although after West Ham won last night and half an hour's sleep, I might have.
4: Yeah, but I mean, I can't imagine you getting the shakes over anything. Your voice is so iconic. Did I read that you started in broadcasting in hospital radio?
2: Yes.
4: And if so, what is that?
2: What is that? It is the best way to start out, my friend. Hospital radio is basically a radio station only available in a hospital.
3: Yes.
4: Okay.
2: And it's all voluntary.
3: So we have Radio Lollipop here at the Children's Hospital. So it's that equivalent?
2: That equivalent, except actually, I work for a station called Radio Fairfield, and it was a psychiatric mental hospital where the patients weren't allowed to leave. It was the... Yeah, the 100%
4: captive audience.
3: Crofty. Yeah,
2: 100% audience satisfaction.
3: Were you a patient?
1: Those patients.
3: They just let you do a radio show.
1: Yeah,
2: sometimes I felt that way. But what it does, it, as a volunteer, it gives you a lot of fun, obviously, and you're serving a community there. But you get the chance to make all the mistakes under the sun and just practice speaking into a microphone. So I'd come on and do a 2-hour show. Sometimes it'd be a sports show. Sometimes I'd play some heavy metal. Occasionally I'd
1: any death metal? Well, it's not the right place.
2: To be fair, Machine Head probably wasn't the right thing, but we got some Ozzy Osbourne out.
4: Yeah.
2: You know?
4: Yeah. Arms of an Angel by Sarah McLachlan was probably a bad choice. I'm not going to lose the opportunity while you're here. Say hypothetically I know somebody who drives a Mercedes. And it's always, you know, like, oh, I need fuel, I need this. Like, you know, like, they're very needy cars,
2: you
4: know. Like, we've all got problems. how long can one drive around when the...
3: fuel light's on.
4: Not the fuel light. Top that up. The oil light. How long do you reckon I can stretch that to?
1: Asking for a friend.
4: For a friend, of course.
2: I would suggest if the light has already come on, you really should have taken it to the garage by now.
3: Straight to the pits, Joel.
4: I need to go call my fiancé. Hang on one sec.
2: The thing is, Joel, that oil is there for a reason. It's to protect the engine and to give it every moving part a nice coating so that it can get hot and it can work. And when it doesn't get that protective coating, it's a bit like our faces. If we don't put nice cream on there, we're going to get a bit sunburned and a bit sun damaged.
4: So finally, someone's put it into my language. Thank you.
3: This will help too. Lube.
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1: We got David Croft in the studio, the voice of F1, and we're not letting him go, actually, Crofty. We did need to talk about Oscar Piastri and what the hell went wrong.
2: What a fizzer.
1: Yeah. He didn't even get to do a proper lap.
3: No, he didn't. So he had problems coming out of the garage and onto the track for what they call the laps, the formation, sorry, not formation, laps to the grid. And his battery just was playing up a little bit. And he was trying to get that working and he was concentrating on that. His tyres were quite cold because the battery deployment wasn't kicking through and he wasn't going the speed he normally would. And he was on old crummy tyres. And he came out at turn four and then suddenly the battery started working again.
2: So it's kicked in.
3: Yeah, so he put his foot down and then he got a bit more of an extra boost and that got him spat out a little bit onto the stuff he shouldn't have been running on and then veering across.
2: It's like Sean driving his BT50.
1: Well, I was thinking about Joel with you.
4: Yeah, I know. I'm here. Yeah, it's like me trying to reverse parallel when there's no other cars.
1: Oh, hit another one.
2: Put your foot down. Oh, there we go.
3: Haven't you got a parking button, right, on your car? Because I'm assuming that friend that has a Mercedes was you.
4: What would that button look like?
3: Well, it's
4: because my friend that sold me the car said, once you learn how to drive a bit better, I'll show you where the button is. And then he left the company. So I don't know where the button is.
3: It will park itself. Or...
4: will it?
1: Oh, Joel.
3: Can I give you another really good tip? Go and shop at Costco because they've got bigger parking spaces than supermarkets.
2: Oh, the answer,
3: great.
2: Obviously.
3: Yeah?
4: Great.
3: Yeah.
4: It's the way forward.
2: Yes. Where are we going to park in an
1: spaces.
2: Open field?
3: It's one of the reasons.
1: Bigger trolleys.
2: So,
1: big muffins.
2: So Oscar's fault or not?
3: About 60-40, to be fair, Oscar, and the problems that he was having. Look, it's just the most horrible way to start the season where a lot
2: at
3: of people
2: at your home
3: say,
2: Grand Prix.
3: Mate, well,
2: and half the audience are there for you.
3: Half? I'd say at least 7/8 were there.
1: Yeah.
3: I've never known Albert Park to be quieter than when Oscar Piastri had the crash. But he is a fine driver. He is a resilient human being. And I think he'll come back, you know, strong in China. But, yeah, we didn't need that.
4: Nobody wanted that.
3: I'm trying to find the words to you know, add to what's happening, and there were a lot of words with four letters that I knew I couldn't say.
4: You're a professional.
3: Exactly, but I think it rather summed up what everyone was feeling.
2: And I turned the coverage on at pretty much 30 seconds before this happened.
3: So
2: I'm like, I better turn it on, just see what's happening, and then it's like, and Oscar Piastri's out. It's like, deflation.
3: So it's your fault?
2: Yeah, no, I take full responsibility.
4: That's true. Well, the 40% fault of the team, is it like a pilot? Do you yourself go around and do a check or is that the team's responsibility?
3: No, so this is a lap to check the systems out, but you can't check the car necessarily. There's 80,000 different components on a Formula One car. So
4: you'd
3: probably be there for a long time.
4: But yeah, fair enough.
3: He was trying to sync the gears as well. You've got to do all the gear shift changes to sync them so that they're seamless. There's a lot going on.
2: Yes.
3: But he's capable of understanding what to do. It's just
2: he's done it before.
3: Yeah, it was just one of those things.
1: Oh yeah, wow.
2: It was horrible to witness. Yeah,
1: it was,
3: and I haven't seen him yet, and I will go and see him in China, and we'll have a chat, and I'll probably talk cricket with him because that might be the one thing to cheer him up.
4: Everything but cars.
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2: We've got Crofty with us. Now, Crofty, we've just been talking off air, but it's serious business, this movie business.
3: Yeah.
2: So Oscars on the weekend ahead. Really, you should be there.
3: Well, I should.
2: Because of the F1 movie, right?
3: And I'd like to think that the Film Guild of America have mucked up a little bit here, because we're going to be in Shanghai.
4: Yes, you are.
3: And we can't finish the race and get over to LA for the Oscars. And the greatest, biggest grossing sports movie of all time, as nominated for Best Sound, is going to be without the person with the most sound in that film.
4: I'm curious. That would be amazing to go to, because you will see a lot of people who will come up to talk to you about being in a movie.
3: Yeah, it's a bit weird, isn't it?
4: It's weird.
3: When I'm gonna do a big clang here. Clang. When Brad Pitt and I were talking in Times Square.
4: Yeah.
3: And this was so
4: Did people get you mixed up?
3: Yeah, to be fair, they did. He's like,
5: I often make that mistake.
3: Yeah, so glad we're wearing different colour suits, because otherwise we could be twins. He's like, no, what you do, you and Martin in this film, you legitimised everything we did. We wanted to make it real. And we're so glad that we got you guys to just legitimise it. And people have loved the movie. And I've only seen
5: it. Loved it.
3: Did you? Good.
5: Yes.
3: Because I think it's got something for everyone in there, yeah?
5: 100%. I don't even, I don't even know how to park my car, but I loved it. I mean, Brad Pitt probably helped.
2: I was going to say something for everyone. Cars and Brad Pitt.
5: Yeah. But it was great because it was just such a big, it was a huge blockbuster, just that appointment viewing type movie.
3: And they're talking about a sequel.
2: Amazing.
4: Oh, okay.
5: F2?
2: No.
3: Well, F2 would just sound rubbish.
2: Wouldn't it?
5: That sounds like a shortcut on your keyboard.
3: F2 computer says no.
2: F1 harder. I don't know. What is it?
3: I don't know what it's going to be, but I got a bit drunk at the premiere, and I gave Joe Kaczynski, the great director, some notes.
2: Yeah, gracias. Some feedback.
3: What you need, right? What you need for a sequel.
4: Yeah.
3: You need to fast forward into the future. Where Brad and Kate, they've had like a baby, and the daughter is now ready to go racing, and it's about Brad bringing his daughter, Sonny Hayes bringing his daughter into Formula One, and we could make a massive movie about that.
2: Sean's out, obviously.
4: Yeah. Crofty, you just mentioned Brad Pitt, but we've been talking off air, and the celebrity surrounding F1. Yeah. I wonder though, because you're going to Shanghai in China. Do you meet celebrities there that you don't really know who they are? Because most of the people you name, we all know, but it's a different scenario.
3: The really tall basketball player.
4: Yeah.
3: Whose name is
4: Yao Ming.
3: Yao Ming, he comes.
2: Yes.
3: And then what we do is we stick him next to Anthony Davidson, because it's really
2: amazing.
3: Because he's quite diddy and small. In fact, Ant met Darcy Moore. Darcy and Ant are talking, and there is about 2 foot difference almost between the two of them. It's hilarious. We were just giggling away.
4: Oh, I love it.
3: Go to Pies, by the way.
4: No, you said you're Fremantle supporter the other day.
3: Yeah,
4: when I saw
3: true.
4: You just swapped, don't you?
3: I've changed my allegiance.
4: Joel has four teams, so it's fine.
3: So the Pies are apparently looking for fans with teeth, and I've fitted into
2: what
3: that
2: a nice deal. Improvement it'll be for them.
3: Who's your team, Joel?
2: Mountains.
5: Well, I go for Fremantle, I go for Richmond, I go for Geelong.
2: Adelaide.
5: I go for Adelaide, and I go for Sydney, so I've got five teams. I go wherever the money is. So Adelaide Crows have paid me to do a few of their corporate gigs, so I give them a little
4: got a scarf.
5: Sounds good luck every now and then.
3: You sound a bit like Prince Albert of Monaco, who I spoke to.
5: Thank you.
3: You do?
2: I don't know. It's a compliment. Keep going.
3: I'm going somewhere with this one. We're on a boat, and I got talking to him, and like, what conversation? What do you say to Prince Albert of Monaco? So I said, well, who are you cheering for this weekend? Well, I don't like to give names. I just like to cheer for...
2: Oh, he didn't know any.
3: I like to cheer for the home guy. I said, yeah, but that's about 19 drivers.
2: Exactly.
3: Exactly narrowed
2: nominally
3: it down.
2: Live in Monaco for tax reasons.
3: Get off the fence, mate, and give me a name. Lewis Hamilton could do well. Yes, he could.
2: Yeah.
4: How big was the boat? Yeah. He said a boat.
3: The boat was quite...
4: It was a ship or a boat?
2: Whose boat was it?
3: It wasn't his boat.
2: Yeah.
3: It wasn't his boat.
2: But if he's a guest on it, you know it's a big boat.
5: Yeah, was Charlene there?
3: Charlene wasn't there that night, but there was a legendary night in Monaco back in about 2016 where we, the Sky crew, were on a boat and we were having a bit of a party, and there was a really boring boat next to us. and there was this lady on there just looking a bit bored, and we're like, come over to our boat, we're having a dance, come on, you know, come and meet us all.
5: Yeah.
3: And she, it wasn't his boat.
2: But if he's a guest on it, you know it's a big boat. Yeah,
5: was Charlene there?
3: Charlene wasn't there that night, but there was a legendary night in Monaco back in about 2016 where we, the Sky crew, were on a boat and we were having a

0: Over?
1: I couldn't be out of range. Just like right. Knocked out a couple of hundred freestyles.
2: She couldn't cope with a Monaco harbour. You do not want to go swimming there.
1: Okay. Noted. Okay. I will remember that next time I'm there. Thank you so much, Crofty. It is always
3: you.
1: Such a joy.
3: You're
1: and
3: a
1: you
3: legend.
1: Come and we everybody loves you being here.
2: Oh, I love
1: come back.
2: You
1: we'll see you
2: too.
1: Again.
2: Anytime. I just love working in an environment where everyone is giggly and happy and having a great time.
1: We're a bunch of idiots.
3: Yeah.

0: need one of those chatbots though for when my wife wants to talk to me about the secret lives of Mormon wives. 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
1: I need one for cricket with you as well.
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2: Hey guys.
3: Hey guys.
2: Hello everyone.
4: Hello everyone. Susan nearly flashed our audio producer today. Lutzy getting changed.
5: Yeah, what happened there?
4: She took her shirt off in the studio to put her new shirt on that she got delivered.
2: What does it say again? Every woman and child?
4: Yes, I believe so.
2: It's from Dangerous Females.
4: And so she,
5: I don't know what that is, but
2: it's yeah. It's a dangerous. Look it up on Instagram.
4: For International Women's Day, but it came a bit late. But yeah. You were putting it on, you go, I want to put it on now. I'm going to take my shirt off so me and Ash look away, our producer. And then Dylan walks in, he's like, morning, guys. And there's Susie.
5: Straight into it.
4: Yeah, there's Susie.
2: Just boom. In my bra.
4: Yeah. Bang.
5: Thank God.
4: Yeah.
2: Happy International Women's Day. Woo. Here's my titties. No.
4: Dylan, I'm going to need that audio, please. No. Dylan, I'm going to need that audio.
5: As soon as you say it.
2: Oh, God.
4: Here's my titties. No. How are you all feeling today?
5: You already asked this.
4: Did I?
2: I feel great.
4: Oh. Do you feel good?
5: No, I'm all right.
4: Yeah? You got your neuro gum in?
5: I'm chewing my neuro gum. I haven't had a chance to spit it out.
2: Oh, we've got a funny show today.
4: Oh, yeah.
2: With a little bit of this, a little bit of that.
4: Oh, a little bit of salt, a little bit of pepper.
2: Nick's fired up. Nick was fired up.
4: Yeah, I got
2: before the show.
4: I've got an issue.
5: Now what?
4: My credit score.
2: Sounds problematic.
4: So you can get loans from the bank.
5: Oh, right.
4: As in like home loans.
2: Mm.
5: I wouldn't even know how to find the bloody thing.
2: They rate you.
4: They rate you.
5: Yours?
4: Yeah.
2: It's AAA.
4: Yeah.
2: I don't know.
4: It was meant to be.
5: What's AAA? Is it like
2: that's good? Top notch.
4: Your banks
5: oh, so it's not
4: banks
5: a number.
4: Won't give you money no. If your credit score is not sort of perfect.
5: Yeah, I know that. I just don't know how to find mine out.
4: You only know when you're trying to buy a house and your broker goes, hey,
2: what's your credit score?
4: Hey,
5: you're never going to leave those in-laws, are you?
4: We're going to probably.
2: Yeah, you're going to live there forever. Mate. Just anyway, inherit the house.
4: That's coming up.
5: Maybe you own it now.
4: Well, after 6 months, you're de facto, right?
5: Squatters.
4: Yeah. Star 104.

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1: 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Nick Lutzey and Susie O'Neill.
2: I came across this funny story on the Journal of Instagram. It's basically about a family that was removed from a flight over an airline flight over body odour complaints.
3: An entire family.
2: I've got some audio of it.
4: A family from Detroit outraged after being kicked off their flight over a complaint about their hygiene.
5: There's no body odor that we have. There's nothing wrong with us.
4: The Adler family briefly boarded before they were asked to get off because passengers were complaining about their body odor.
5: We don't have odor, okay? Nobody here has odor.
3: Oh, that's so embarrassing.
6: Why would they do the news?
3: Yeah,
6: why?
3: Imagine the pressure.
6: You do that?
3: Your kids at school now, when they go to school, if everyone's seeing that Detroit news that night.
2: Your kids
3: are going to go through
6: hell. Stinky family.
2: The family did include a 19-month-year-old daughter. Hmm. So whether it was that. But the last quote is funny from the father.
6: Yeah.
2: It says, the father says the airline never explained which member of the family supposedly smelled. Do you think they could have smelled it themselves?
3: Probably the dad.
6: Yeah, it's the dad. Yeah.
3: The guy that was on the news.
6: Yeah, we don't have odor.
3: Yeah, you can.
2: There's nothing worse than bad odors in small spaces like aeroplanes.
3: Yeah. Isn't it weird to, like, I say this, I'm ashamed of myself, but obviously no names, but like the only person I remember from, you know, really, other than probably one good mate that I remember from grade one was a smelly kid.
6: Yeah. You never forget a smelly kid.
3: I remember the name.
6: Yeah.
3: You know,
2: don't
3: actually
2: say it,
3: No, I'm not going to say
6: it. Throw him under the bus.
3: Imagine that. You know, isn't that bad? That's the one thing that sticks in my brain from when I was 5 years old.
2: That's a bit sad.
6: Yeah.
2: Because that's not even BO at that age. That one is that kick in.
3: I don't know what that was.
6: Bad mouth breath
2: is the worst.
3: Yeah, you certainly
6: remember. We know a few people have had that. Like you and I have bonded over someone who has that, Lutzy.
2: Who's that? Don't mention names.
6: No, I can't mention names.
3: No, don't mention names. We have to.
6: Because it stands out straight away when someone has bad breath.
2: Yes.
3: No one in our group,
2: I
3: by
2: think
3: the way.
2: Some people get that when their body's eating themselves breath. What's that called? Ketonic?
3: Yes.
2: You know that really bad breath?
3: It's coming from the depths.
2: Yes, it's like they're eating.
3: Yeah, that's not garlic. That's coming from the garlic. Deep in your intestines.
2: Yeah.
3: Something's festering down there.
2: And even really bad, like meant to be nice smells that are gross. Like really nice, like really cheap perfumes.
6: Too much perfume. Yeah, too much tacky perfume.
2: It's really disgusting.
6: Yeah. So, what do you want to do here, Susan? 13, 24, 10.
3: Oh, you want to get some calls?
6: Yeah, you want to get some calls.
2: Yeah.
6: Stuck with the stink. You've been stuck with the stink. Any stink. Yeah.
2: What's been the worst thing that you've been around?
6: Yeah.
3: Human related or just?
6: We'll take animals.
3: Stenches.
6: Yeah. Let's go stenches.
2: Anything. Yeah. Just smell. Stenches. I've got a really sensitive nose too. I pick up really bad odors quickly.
3: Yeah, I get BO a lot.
2: I don't smell it. I sit right next to you. Yeah.
3: No.
6: Yeah, that's what I was thinking.
3: Oh, shit.
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1: 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Nick, Lutzy and Susie O'Neill.
2: Have you been stuck with the stink?
3: I get BO a lot.
4: Lutzy.
2: One David Luttrell does.
4: Because I was talking about this family that was removed from an aeroplane in America because they were so stinky. Actually, the footage of it on Instagram, we should put it up, is so funny. Everyone on the airline, the passengers, all just have things over their faces.
3: So it was like, it was bad. Intense.
4: It was really like full on.
2: Do you want the audio of the family getting escorted off a plane again?
5: A family from Detroit outraged after being kicked off their flight over a complaint about their hygiene.
6: There's no body odor that we have. There's nothing wrong with us.
5: The Adler family briefly boarded before they were asked to get off because passengers were complaining about their body odor.
6: We don't have odor, okay? Nobody here has odor.
3: Dad, you are not helping.
2: We got a text as well, 0457-611-069 from Rachel, and she said the worst thing, she used to be a flight hostie, and the worst thing was that flight from LA to Brizzy, and they opened the door.
3: That's what I've heard.
2: Like the stench that comes from all the passengers.
3: As they open the door, the person that does that just gets this like
2: waft of just like...
4: A lot of people do sneaky farts on airplanes, don't they?
2: Oh, yeah. I mean...
4: I reckon there's the worst fart smell.
2: If you're on there for 13 hours...
3: At least do it in the toilet.
4: Because
3: if you do it in the toilet, then you can press the button and it sucks out all the smell.
2: Oh, yes.
3: Mm. You know what I mean?
4: Yeah.
3: Don't do it in your seat.
4: No. Everyone does, though.
3: 100%. That's so gross.
2: Lillian in Tagum on 13-24-10. What's your stinky story?
3: I get Tagum, sorry.
7: Morning. How are you guys going today?
2: Good.
4: What's the gross smell you smell?
7: So I used to work at a McDonald's, and one of the girls that I worked with, she was like at present, like at the drive thru, handing out orders. And someone actually came back into the store and spoke to my manager and said, "That girl is so stinky. You need to please tell her to wear deodorant." And so my poor manager had to pull this girl aside and be like, "Listen, we've had a customer complaint. Like, you need to start wearing deodorant. Like, it's just unacceptable." And she was a little bit hippie. So she was like, "Well, I don't believe in chemicals." But she did smell better after that. But
2: that
7: poor customer.
4: That's
2: having,
4: gross.
2: Having to tell someone too as a manager.
3: Oh,
2: that's
3: that's
2: so tough.
3: Weird area.
2: The people who use the all one natural DOs as well. Like,
3: it's like if we get one complaint here, do they tell us? You know, one complaint could be someone taking the money.
2: Yeah, that's true.
3: Poor girl.
4: Anyway. Actually, D, who works here, gave me the best tip for deodorant. If you want it,
2: oh yeah,
4: Mitchum. Mitchum deodorant.
3: Well, she told you to wear deodorant.
4: No. She gave me the best tip. If you want a really good non-BO deodorant, because you know, usually you can smell yourself a little bit.
2: Yeah.
4: But if you use this Mitchum.
3: What's
4: I don't know.
2: Is it a brand?
4: That's the brand.
2: Right.
4: It's in a green bottle. It's just amazing.
3: You sure D wasn't there? That's the nice way of telling someone that they stink.
2: Susie, you should. Kelly from Fernie Grove, what do you got for us?
8: Good morning. We had a guy that used to heat up fish dishes in the microwave at work. And it would just freak the whole level out. It was disgusting. And you could smell it on his breath when you were talking to him.
4: Gross.
2: Fish at work should be banned for lunch.
8: It should be.
2: Like,
4: I had a guy I swam with who had tinned sardines before training in the afternoon. Isn't that weird? It didn't smell that much.
2: I hate sardines anyway. Oh. It's just disgusting.
3: That's disgusting.
2: Yeah.
4: Dennis Drummond.
2: Sardine Dennis. Yes.
3: Morning, Dennis.
2: Courtney in Capalabar, what do you got?
9: Hey, so I'm a nurse. So I have had my fair share of smells. And now I'm in community. The worst smell I've had by far is toe cheese.
2: Oh.
4: What's that?
3: What is it?
9: Like, toe cheese and like toe. Some people just don't realize they have it. It's just like,
3: you mean toe cheese.
9: Toe cheese.
3: I thought you were talking about
9: it. It builds up between your toes.
2: And it looks like cheese.
9: There.
3: What do you have to do? Why have you got to deal with that?
9: To make it worse, I have to clean it out.
2: No.
4: What do you
9: mean? I do have a hack. I've got a hack.
2: What's your toe cheese
9: hack? All those nurses out there.
2: Yeah.
9: So if you know you're going to deal with a smelly patient, you wear a mask and you put toothpaste on the inside of the mask. Do not smell it at all.
2: Oh, God bless our nurses.
4: Oh, God.
3: But, you know, sometimes you just look at something and
2: you just vomit. Yeah.
4: What do you clean it out with?
3: I thought you meant like toothbrush.
9: You kind of have to, like, I have gloves on and it's like with my gloved hands. That's the only way.
2: Just like with your index finger. Just pick out the toe cheese.
9: Yeah.
2: Floss it out with your finger. Oh, Courtney, that's a doozy. Corinne in Belmont Park, wrap us up here. What stink were you stuck with?
0: Morning, guys. So I actually wasn't stuck with anything, but the poor people on the plane were stuck with my son, my 14-year-old son. He came back from Sydney, and when I picked him up, he hopped in the car, and I just died. I was like, what in the world is that smell? He hadn't showered and he hadn't brushed his teeth, and it was an early morning flight. Mm-hmm. And you can only imagine what a 14-year-old boy who's been sweating smells like.
3: Yeah, they're just hitting that BO stage where those new smells are coming from their armpits.
2: I'm not using Lynx Africa yet.
3: You don't use it. Yeah. You don't have to when you're a kid, you know?
2: Yeah.
3: Like,
2: yeah.
4: That is gross.
2: Did Bill smell when he was, you know?
3: Everyone did.
4: His room used to reek.
3: Yeah, but that's every kid. I want to single every out Bill. When Star 104.5 is your number one preset. More

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2: Nick, you were really fired up this morning when you came in.
3: Yeah. It was a bad night in my household last night. So you guys know, obviously, I'm living with the in-laws, right?
4: Yeah.
3: And we're looking for a property, okay? Mm. We've sold our property down south, but it settles a little bit later. Mm-hmm. We found a property and we've done a couple of, you know, we've seen it twice now. We're pretty keen on
2: it. You've seen it twice.
3: Yeah, we're going back today.
2: Oh, don't seem too eager.
3: Well, no, I'm not going to get too much into that. Okay. Things are looking good. Things are looking good.
4: Guys, you know you're on radio.
3: Yeah,
4: right
3: I know.
4: People can hear you.
3: I get a call from our broker yesterday who happens to be a friend of mine. Now, bear in mind, I've already owned a house before, so my credit score has been fine. And he says, hey, mate, got an issue. Mm. You've got a mark on your credit score. For those that don't know what a credit score is, it's essentially what the banks look at to see your record so you can either borrow money for a car or a house or whatever it may be.
2: Mm.
3: He says, you've got a mark saying you have an outstanding telecommunications bill. I'm like, what? Mm. Okay. And he goes, here's the company. I won't say the name, but you call this company and we'll just try and get to the bottom of it. I call this company. And he goes, sorry, they pick up. I give him my name. Oh, yeah, you owe us $1,600. How do you want to pay it?
2: $1,600?
3: And I'm like, for what, sorry? What bill is this? When is this for? And then he says the name of the phone care provider who I have not been with since 2017.
4: Right, but you have been with them.
3: I've been with them, but not since 2017. There was a dispute back in 2017, but I went into the shop at Indro there and I sorted it out with them. They said, yep, all done. But this didn't come up until 2022. Like, I've already owned a property. Everything's been fine. So I said, mate, I want to speak to your manager. Like, what is going on? He left, put me on hold for a couple of minutes, comes back. Oh, we've made a mistake.
4: Oh, so you didn't know.
3: Good. We've made a mistake. Oh, actually, that debt is no longer owing. We'll get rid of it.
2: Thank God.
3: And I go, okay, great, because I'm looking to buy a property, so I probably need to put an offer in the next 24 hours. And they say, oh, it's going to take 30 days for this to clear off your credit score. But I was like, but you guys made the mistake, and I haven't been with that phone care provider since 2017, so clearly it's been paid and everything's fine, and this has been an issue from them to you or whoever. And they said 30 days is the quickest it can move.
4: Who needs the credit score?
3: Me. The bank, one of the lenders.
4: The bank. Can you explain to the bank?
3: So I got a letter from them. So I had to I was on the hold to them, calling them. It kept hanging up. How's this though? They also said, this specific debt collector company said, we will take a donation though, if you want. Like, we'll
4: what
3: take
4: do you mean?
3: A voluntary donation. Like, you don't owe money anymore, but we'll take a donation.
2: And will that make it things go faster?
3: No. I was like, this isn't a charity.
2: What?
4: Why
2: would you do a donation?
3: I don't know. I thought this thing was a scam. I had a few calls in 22 from these people, and I said, no, that's sorted. And then someone who'd call and say, you know, $1,600, like, you feel like it's a scam.
2: Yeah.
3: So you hang up on them, you block their number. And then when they act like this, you sort of realize, so you're asking for my money straight away. Then you tell me that there was an issue. It's going. Then you ask for any voluntary money.
2: Is it a scam?
3: No, it's legit. Okay. It's all legit, and it's on my record. So now it won't go away for up to 30 days, and I've got a letter from them to give to our broker to pass to the banks to say, hey,
2: this is fine.
3: Right. The banks will not take it.
2: Really?
3: The banks say, provided that there is a blemish on your name, a mark on your name, there's nothing we can do.
2: They just have set rules, black and white.
3: Black and white.
2: No grey.
3: And it's like, but they made a mistake and they're taking it off, and so we can't. So now we're going back to this property today.
2: Oh, no.
3: And I don't know what to do. It's like we can't do anything. It could come off in a week, but up to 30 days is the quickest.
2: In Brisbane, the property's probably not going to be there in 30 days.
3: No, exactly. I wouldn't have thought so.
4: I wouldn't think so.
3: It's booming pretty fast. But I didn't even, there was no issue. There was no, they made the mistake and it doesn't get taken off straight away.
2: So angry.
3: Oh.
2: I'm so angry for you.
3: I couldn't believe it.
4: I usually just borrow off Susan when this happens
3: actually,
4: to me.
3: Well, that's
2: how much do you need? How much do you need?
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1: 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Nick, Latsy and Susie O'Neill. It's Nick, Latsy and Susie O'Neill's
2: producers press conference.
3: All right. Hey, settle down. We only have time for one question each, please.
4: Yeah, that was strict, isn't he?
5: Ash from the Toowong Toot here. The boys stitched you up yesterday over an alleged flatulence issue. Care to explain?
4: We're at a work function, a sales function, off-site. We knew some of the questions that were going to be asked, and one of them was, who has the most annoying habit?
6: In the studio. And the idea was that...
4: On the count of three.
6: Nick, on the count of three, we'll do it now, okay? Yeah. One, two, three. Susie's farts. And what happened is Nick and I said Susie's farts. Susie didn't say anything.
7: She just went quiet.
6: And no one in the crowd reacted.
7: And the crowd didn't know what to do.
4: Yeah, no one laughed.
7: And then the host, Mel, went, did you say Susie's farts? And then it went down like a lead balloon.
4: And it was the opening words of us.
7: Yeah, and we really had to dig up from there,
6: didn't
7: we?
6: We lost them.
4: It was also a chat on chemistry. And literally the beginning of it, we had no chemistry.
6: Why
7: they should advertise with us.
6: I completely forgot that it was a chemistry chat.
4: This is your best product to advertise.
3: Nick, Lachlan Sands here from fakeestate.com.au. Real estate agents, love them or hate them.
7: Yes.
3: What's one of the things that really grinds your gears when trying to buy a house?
7: I'll tell you what grinds my gears about real estate agents.
4: Mm-hmm.
7: The billboards they use with their big face smiling like a brand you can trust. Does that ever work? Does anyone drive past a big real estate billboard and think, yep, I like them. Look at those cheesy guys smiling. But I reckon I can get with them.
6: Yeah, you're right. But the only other point to that is the only other people that do that are radio announcers, you idiot. We're literally on buses with big cheesy. Why would you listen to us?
4: Which reminds me, I've got the funniest photo of us on the side of a bus. I'll put it up. And Lutzi's nose has a big thing across it. You look like a clown.
7: Like he's getting the door, like the door's opening on him?
4: It'd be on the back.
6: It'd be in the mufflers.
7: Show us, because then we'll get it on our socials on Nick Lutzi.
4: Yes, reminds me.
7: Okay, we'll get that out.
6: Who's it? I've got the back there. He's back, is he?
3: Yeah, Lutzy, Nick Davis, okay, Fitzgibbon Ribbon. Earlier this week, you alluded to things that happened at Mitch's Bucks party. You're reticent to inform the public what happened.
6: There's certain things I just can't. I don't know where Mitch is right now, but I just can't. It involved... If you knew why, I don't even think in the podcast. It's just something that would not be kosher in this room. Yeah, in this city, in this state, it just couldn't.
7: In this country,
6: I just can't. But it did involve. I was involved with that one. I don't know why I was organising it, but it happens sometimes that they put me in charge of these sorts of things.
7: Yeah.
6: And the initial girl, couldn't turn up.
7: Yes.
6: She at last minute, and I was filthy at it. She goes, "Oh, I'll get this other girl." And this other girl did turn up, and they were both acclaimed actresses of sorts. Which is top level stuff.
7: Tough to watch them now with these bans and restrictions.
6: No, it's very difficult. Yeah, exactly.
7: It's very thought for them.
6: They're that sort of style. But I tell you what, she did a wonderful job and kept the entire crowd very entertained with her theatrics. Let's just say that.

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2: 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You've got a different eye to a woman for some
1: domestically
2: reason.
1: Domestically blind.
2: Absolutely. So it starts young. So I went into Jackie's room.
1: Oh my God. That looks exactly like my room before I met my wife.
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2: Warning, the following segment is for mature audiences only and may contain adult content, graphic language and nudity. 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If easily offended, well, you're about to find out just how easily.
3: Monday's Naughty at 6:40. Gag edition.
4: Yeah, that's right, the gag edition. It means we get to tell some really blue jokes.
5: Yes.
4: Aggressively blue, like really sort of flirt on the line type blue, you know?
5: Mm-hmm.
4: Like, oh, can we have a chat?
5: Yeah.
4: After the show type blue.
5: Yeah. Sometimes producer Lucy takes this a little bit too far, but we'll see this morning.
4: We get quite an insight into her absolute sick mind. It's good.
5: Sometimes or often. All right,
4: it's
5: let's
4: good. Consist in the space. I'll go first, can I?
5: Okay, sure.
4: Can I go first?
5: Go on.
4: Yep. Okay, let's go. Can I ask you what the difference between light and hard is?
5: I guess. Sure, yeah.
4: Well, I could actually sleep with a light on. You get it, Jodes?
5: I get it.
4: Jodes came to the party late.
5: No, she no, no. I got late. It eventually.
4: Does that give it away?
5: No, it's fine.
4: Okay.
5: I got it now. I'm going to go next.
4: Okay. Cool.
5: Three nuns were sitting on a bench, just minding their own business, being all nun-like.
4: Ah, that's an aggressive nun joke.
5: All of a sudden, a man ran past them completely naked.
6: Yes.
5: Nude, starkers.
6: Mm-hmm.
5: But was out. The first nun had a stroke.
4: Mm-hmm.
6: Oh.
5: The second nun also had a stroke.
4: Oh, dear.
6: No.
5: The third nun almost had a stroke too, but she couldn't quite reach.
4: Classic. Oh, it's like, what's the stroke? Do you know what I mean?
6: Yeah. Got it. What about this young woman who was preparing for her wedding and she asked her mother to go out and buy a nice long black negligee and carefully place it in her suitcase so it would not wrinkle?
5: Mm.
6: Mum forgot her task until the last minute, so she dashed out and all she could find was a short pink nightie. So, after the wedding, the bride and the groom enter their hotel room and the groom was a little self-conscious, so he asked his new bride to change in the bathroom and promised not to peek while he got ready for bed. So, while she was in the bathroom, she opened her suitcase and saw the negligee her mother had thrown in there. She exclaimed, "Oh no, it's short, pink and wrinkled." And then her groom cried out, "FFS, I thought I told you not to peek." That deserved more, Lucy.
4: Yeah, come
6: that deserved
4: on.
6: More.
5: I have a silent laugh. Okay.
4: You're allowed to really aggressively laugh in this situation.
6: Because it was short and it was pink and it was
4: yeah, it's good. I don't get it, but explain to me right now. Yeah, please.

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1: Extraordinary scenes, I can say, in the AFL on the weekend, in particular to kick off round six. That was Carlton v Collingwood last Thursday night. Mm-hmm. All the headlines and still ongoing headlines involve Carlton's Elijah Hollins and his, we'll call it, erratic behaviour on the field in the tight loss to the Pies. This was unbelievable.
2: I can't stop thinking about it, and I can't stop thinking about that poor young man who is obviously incredibly troubled and the fact that there are sort of accusations that he might have been under the influence or drunk in front of 80,000 people at the MCG playing a game of AFL.
1: It was crazy. So yesterday, the CEO from the Carlton Footy Club is Graham Wright. He addressed the media. He said this.
3: A considered process, not just an understanding of what happened, but to ensure the key learnings come from this, not just for us, but the broader football community and industry. While Elijah's welfare is front of mind, he will not travel to Perth this week with the team for the weekend's game, and we will work closely with Elijah on what's the next steps forward for him.
1: So Carlton has said that they are still investigating and that they believe that there was no substances involved to explain his erratic behaviour. Mm-hmm. A few days ago, Caroline Wilson, who is probably the leading person in the AFL industry when it comes to breaking stories, has said this.
4: There is the suggestion, which is coming from Collingwood players, and Carlton have not denied, although they certainly won't confirm, is that Elijah Hollins was telling some Collingwood players that he'd been drinking.
1: That was via 3AW. Extraordinary. So if you've seen the vision, and it's everywhere online, and it will be ongoing because we don't know what the future holds for Elijah Hollins. He's a good player. Crazy. I've never seen anything like this in the professional sporting world. I'm trying to think.
2: Yeah.
1: Even across the board.
2: Yeah. You sent through a little video as well that was the Collingwood players, and apparently someone was lip reading what they were saying. And basically the essence of their conversation, if the lip readers are to be believed, was they were all saying, yes, he said he'd been drinking, and yes, we could smell it on his breath, and yes, we think he topped up at halftime. Mm. That if that is the case, that just absolutely blows my mind. But I just keep going back to what that kid must be going through this week.
1: Yeah, because so Elijah Hollins, what we did know is that he was so close to not being in the AFL system. He's a really good player.
2: Right.
1: Like a top 10 drafted player. Originally the Gold Coast before he went to Carlton. He's playing with his brother. So he was so close purely for alcohol issues of not being on the list anymore.
2: Right.
1: And then he was firming as this sort of redemption story because he's been really good. Like, he's been a very solid player. And then this happens. In saying that, we still don't know if it was absolutely 100% that was the reason, because they're saying that it was a mental health episode. But it's incredibly sad. Do you think this is another reminder that even elite AFL players, like everyone has issues and a lot of people have substance abuse issues if this is what it is. And this is a young kid by all reports. We got to interview him when he was coming through the system.
2: Okay.
1: He back in the day, because he was an Adelaide Crows fan.
2: Yeah.
1: And so there was a chance that he was going to go to Adelaide. It was before, it was the Riley Thilthorpe draft when they were really early. He was talked about that highly, that he might go with the first or second pick.
2: Yeah.
1: He's the most lovely kid I've ever spoken to as a kid coming through.
2: Really?
1: And he has this reputation for being an excellent young guy from a fantastic family.
2: Yeah.
1: Obviously, potentially battling some demons. It's really, and it's a real stark reminder of how hard things can be even for elite athletes.
2: And I guess if there's performance anxiety involved, if he's leading up to a game feeling so anxious that the only way he knows how to deal with it or numb it is to drink alcohol, then, God, I just feel for him. And I think, you know, he's obviously got some work to do, and I hope that everything evolves. The question that everyone is asking, though, is how did no one notice?
1: Oh, that's the big thing. So that, and this is a conversation that sparked a lot of conversations. Is it on the welfare manager? Is it on some of his players? Like, his brother's here as well.
2: Is it on the coach?
1: Is it on the coach?
2: Is it on the assistant coach?
1: Is it on the captain? Is it on Patrick Cripps? Like, oh, my gosh.
2: And why? And why did he not? He played three quarters, did he not?
1: Yeah.
2: And then they sat him on the bench in the last quarter. But how did it take three quarters of AFL football for someone to go, Elijah is not good? Can we take care of him? Can we sit him out?
1: So the AFL has been some outrageous things. This might be one of the most extraordinary things I've seen. Because through all of the outrageous things that happens in the NRL,
2: Yeah.
1: I've never seen or heard of something like this happening
2: before. Of someone playing under the influence. Yeah. Well, let's hope he gets the help he needs.

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2: He's one of Australia's best-known comedians.
3: Look, you probably worked out something about me straight away, so we'll clear that up. I think it's fairly obvious by the way I act and speak. You've worked it out. I am a Sagittarius, so...
2: And he's a beloved part of the Nova family. He's launching a brand-new national show today, The Joel Creasy Show. 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
4: Today is the day.
5: Yeah.
4: It's the moment we've all been waiting for. It is the Joel Creasy Show coming through your speakers, and he joins us, the man of the moment, Joel Creasy. Hey.
3: Oh, good morning. Two of my absolute favourites. Well, I haven't seen you in a while, and I didn't do Adelaide Fringe, so I'm feeling I've got separation anxiety from the both of you.
4: Well, why didn't you do Adelaide Fringe this time around? Because we love you here.
3: I believe the acronym is CBF. No, I've been preparing for the Joel Creasy Show, so
4: right.
3: My manager did say to me the other day, had I been doing a comedy tour at the moment, I'd be in a padded cell right now.
4: Yeah,
3: so
4: okay.
3: Focusing on my show and what's it going to sound like? Well, strap in. Because can you believe the bosses have given me my own show? It's like they've gone like, well, the world's already on fire. Let's just add some more gasoline.
4: Yeah.
6: Just fight some fire with some fire.
4: Yeah.
3: They keep going, you know that chaotic thing you do? Just do that. And in my mind, I'm the most organised person in the world. I'm not chaotic. But they're like, we love that chaos you do. Just do lots of that chaos. I'm like, okay, alrighty.
4: I want to ask a question because you've been doing a show with your mum, Jenny.
3: Triggered, yes. Mum and I... Okay, so here's the backstory. My mum was a West End actress, right? And she's very funny, irritatingly funny. Mm. She's also... I always say to her, like, I could get shot in the face. And Mum would say, yeah, but what did you do? You know?
6: You probably
3: What did you say? I always say to Mum, what does the devil pay you? Because nobody advocates for him harder than you do. However, she really makes me laugh. So we're doing some shows in Perth.
4: Yeah.
3: And just to launch it and, you know, get the old girl, that's me, you know, dust off the cobwebs. And then... She doesn't really know yet, but we do have dates locked in to co-nationally.
4: Wow.
3: So we will be coming to Adelaide and Sydney and Brisbane later in the year. But I feel like it's going to be like the Gallagher brothers. Hip reference, I've been learning them all for my show. ASAP Rocky, etc. And I think, yeah, I'm hoping we have a huge bust up and then we don't have to talk for 10 years.
6: But make some money before that happens.
3: Make some money, obviously, yeah.
4: Is she a diva? And... Yeah, I mean your mum as well.
6: Oh, jeez, yeah, that'd be strange, wouldn't it, if she was a diva? Christ.
3: I'm slowly learning that, yes. And because of the time difference, because I'm based in Melbourne, and wait till you see the studio of the Joel Creasy Show.
4: Whoa.
3: Yeah, I don't think the other Melbourne presenters are going to be super happy with me.
4: Chrissy's going to lose her mind.
3: Chrissy was down. We were sort of like putting it together the other day, and Chrissy was down because we recorded. My studio's down in the retirement village, Smooth FM. And I don't know what Chrissy was doing down there, but I saw her being like, what is all this construction going on?
4: Whoa.
3: So I've reconstructed my face and I've reconstructed my studio.
4: Yeah.
3: But what was the question? Is Mama Diva? Yeah, of course. She raised me.
6: Yeah, that makes sense.
4: Just on your face and your hair, you look amazing. Yeah,
6: what's going on? Have you had a haircut or what's happening?
3: Have you been somewhere
6: and got a bit of a tan?
3: I don't know what you're talking about. No, I've just been, you know, taking multivitamins.
6: Jeez.
3: And
6: what's
3: changing
6: your skin
3: up
6: routine?
3: The look. Thank you. Well, I'm rocking a beard at the moment. Mm. I call it my Danny Minogue. And which also very exciting that Kylie Minogue is doing a concert at the MCG.
6: Yeah.
3: And she's got some band called AFL supporting her.
4: Yeah.
3: Yeah, no, I just wanted to refresh myself, but you might get a little hint during my show today about what I did over the summer break.
6: Did you go somewhere overseas?
3: Hazy, come on.
6: No.
3: Like, I went to Toorak, babe.
6: Oh.
3: But was that to see a friend or to see a doctor?
6: Oh.
3: Who knows? For my show. Is that chaotic enough?
4: It is the Joel Creasy Show. The first edition coming at you today. We love you so very much. You're going to be amazing.
3: I love you guys. And I just want to ask one question.
4: Mm-hmm.
3: I don't want to pinch anything from anyone's shows, but I have had the delight of being in your studio. Am I allowed to have my own pen emporium?
4: Yes.
6: Yes, you can.
3: I love the Pen Emporium.
6: It suits us because it's low budget. You can have a proper Pen Emporium.
4: Our Pen Emporium is basically a tissue box, and we've poked holes in it, and we've got seven pens just sticking up out of nowhere.
3: Because I remember doing the drive show out of there, and I texted a photo to Jody, and I was like, what's this? And I put my pen back.
4: I'm like, it's the Pen Emporium, sweetie. I mean, what's the problem? Yeah,
3: are you a member of the Pen 15 Club? Oh, you know what I'm talking about. I said that to one of the other shows. They had no idea what I was saying.
6: Which show? Who said that? Come on.
3: Like all of them? Oh, come on, guys.
6: 15 Club? I'm president.
3: Yeah, I was going to say I'm commander-in-chief of the Pen 15 Club.
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1: Can I ask this question on 13 24 10? What did you find under the couch?
2: Yes.
1: What did you find under the couch? Or chuck in bed. Could be under your bed as well. When you were cleaning up your property, what did you find? Because on the weekend, I decided enough was enough. We had this. We invested in a lovely couch. I just wanted it a nice couch. So we bit the bullet and we did it and we bought it, and now it just gets filthy. And I am that person who is contemplating putting plastic over the couch.
2: Oh, you're like you're like an old school Italian couple.
1: I'm like a. I am a 50s nonna who was thinking about covering up my couch because I love it so much.
2: Oh, nonna, I'm full. I'm full. You stay off the couch. You eat and you stay off the couch.
1: I'm thinking of banning all food on the couch. Don't eat on the couch. That's where I'm at. So on the weekend, I decided to wash all the cushion covers, and then we moved said couch to have a look underneath the vacuum just to make sure. Do you know what we found?
2: Oh, God.
1: And I, bearing in mind I have a six-year-old, I found no less than 13 icy pole sticks. 13, I tell you. I found a piece of jam toast that had hardened. It had been there that long. It was hard as a rock. And I also found a pair of six-year-old knickers. Like, what the hell?
2: How does that happen? How do you accidentally lose your underwear when you're a six-year-old?
1: I don't know. She's a bit of a nudist at heart, so yeah. She tends to ditch her underwear every opportunity she can get. So that is what we found under our couch. Yeah, 13, 24, 10. What did you find under your couch? And when we confronted her and said, why are there 13 icy pole sticks under the couch? And she said, well, they're paddle pop sticks, so they're not mine. They must be Peyton's.
2: Oh, the plot thickens.
1: They couldn't possibly be me. Oh, man. Are your kids filthy animals like mine?
2: Can I ask, could this be the most disrespectful relationship that exists? Kids and couches.
1: Kids and couches.
2: Oh, unbelievable saints.
1: Come on.
2: I feel like my kids would take it if they could, yes. If they were left to their own devices. I think that they'd soil the couch if they could, I think.
1: Mm.
2: Don't worry about food.
1: Do you have fabric or leather? Because a lot of parents invest in leather couches just so they can wipe them down, you know?
2: I think it used to be fabric, but now it's genuinely cardboard.
1: Right.
2: And all sorts of other horrendous things. It's disgusting.
1: Will you join me in the revolution that is putting plastic over the couch?
2: Yeah, I'm down for it. Do you go down the leather train, like you mentioned?
1: Yeah.
2: Purely sacrificing, you know, sweaty skin in summer just for the fact that you can actually clean it. It's not a deep, deep, deep stain.
1: Yeah, but they're so expensive, though.
2: I know.
1: But now I'm at the
2: pleather.
1: Point. Yes, pleather.
2: Pleather or plastic over the couch?
1: 13 24 10. Give us a call. What did you find when you were cleaning out your home? What did you find under the bed, under the couch? Could be under anything.
2: Good morning, Leanne.
3: Hey, good morning.
1: What did you find under your son's bed, Leanne?
3: We, on a regular basis, sort of look under his bed to see if there was any treasures. And one of the times I found a nice little Glad bag because I gave up giving him little containers for his recess because he'd lose them.
1: Mm.
3: So I just put strawberries in a Glad bag.
1: Yeah.
3: And I thought he'd eaten them. But no, they were liquid strawberries under the bed.
1: That is so disgusting.
2: He was just aging them beautifully. How old was he then?
3: I think it's high school.
1: What?
3: It doesn't get any better. The older they get, it doesn't get any better.
2: Teenage boys are the most disgusting things on the planet. And I can say that firmly because I used to be one of them.
1: Yeah. I wonder, Leanne, did he go, do you know what's a really good idea? I'm just going to ditch these strawberries under my bed.
2: Yeah.
3: Well, I said to him, why don't you give them to the dog?
1: Yeah.
3: Here's a thought. Throw them in the bin at school if you don't want to eat them.
2: Yeah, that's a good idea. The dog's like, how very dare you?
1: Yeah.
2: I'm above that.
1: Yeah, exactly. Hello, Emma.
4: Hello.
1: Hi, what'd you find?
4: So after about 12 months, we had resorted to the fact that my daughter's iPod had disappeared.
1: Yes.
4: This was about 10 years ago, and we moved out the lounge suite and out sell her iPod that we had not been able to find for 12 months.
2: Yeah. Do you know, we're in a similar situation where we're hoping something like this happens because
1: what have you lost?
2: Mum and Dad, we can't work out whether it was Mum or Dad, cracked it. Mm. At our oldest with his iPad, we hid the iPad and we have not been able to find that iPad for the best part of almost 12 months.
1: Isn't that the worst?
2: It will just pop up somewhere quite randomly.
1: Yeah, when you're like, right, that's it. I'm taking your iPad. And then you hide it and then you're like, oh God, where did I put that?
2: When you hide it so well that you can't even remember where you put it yourself.
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1: Now, it's never ideal if on the eve of the season proper, as in round one, your club's on the front page of the Herald Sun. That's the case today for the Hawks.
2: Not great.
1: Because their vice-captain or former vice-captain now, Dylan Moore and Connor McDonald, found themselves in strife on a pre-season trip. Uh-oh. Here's Dylan McDonald last night on, sorry, Dylan Moore last night on the news.
3: Yeah, I was in the US. I was out having a few drinks and made a foolish mistake, decided to get on a scissor lift, and next thing I know, the cops are there telling me to get off, and I got off, and the next thing I know is I'm in police custody. Yeah, it's something that I'll always regret. A foolish mistake has led into a night in a jail cell and many regrets.
4: Oh, I mean, the American police don't muck around,
1: they do don't.
4: They don't.
1: Now,
4: is it that bad? What did he do?
1: A little ride
5: get
1: on
5: down,
1: it.
5: Dylan.
1: Well, trespass first and foremost, so you can't be trespassing, I guess.
4: Frowned upon?
1: You can't.
2: illegal.
4: So what did he break into, like a construction site?
1: I assume so, yeah. I haven't seen the lay of the land. But look.
2: They look fun.
4: What's a scissor lift? Is that just like the cherry picker?
2: Yeah. You know the ones where, rather than the big single arm, it just goes straight up.
4: Mm. Yeah, like a cherry picker.
2: Yeah.
4: And he got sent to jail.
2: Can you imagine?
4: Oh, what were they doing leaving the key in it, surely?
1: Onus is on the
4: Don't leave the key in that.
1: Okay.
4: Someone sees it and goes, that looks fun.
2: Can I get you to represent me in court?
1: I dare say there were a few sheets to the wind because you don't just lock somebody up for...
2: That's what I thought, like locked up overnight to... And then...
1: He's been stripped of the vice captaincy, which is quite consequential, like, sorry, see ya.
2: Also,
4: or for a joyride on a scissor lift.
2: Can you imagine, like, you woke up on the weekend with the demons the other week, right? After your
1: not
2: shenanigans.
1: With the football club, the actual demons.
2: Right. but you imagine the demons over the Christmas period when he's come back. That flight home.
1: Oh, no.
2: When's it going to get out?
1: And having to go in and tell the coach.
4: So how did everyone find out today?
1: Well, Mitch Cleary from 7 News broke the story last
4: Mitch
1: night.
4: Mitch Cleary needs to just... Leave them alone.
1: Oh, he's doing
2: his job.
4: Okay. All right, Mitch, you party pooper. It was 3 months ago.
1: I would argue they probably should have ripped the Band-Aid off in November when it happened.
4: Yeah, no, but now they've got away with it for 3 months. Let them have
2: it's
1: even worse.
2: Now there's like a big black cloud over the club.
4: Now they're all in trouble.
1: Do you know what they could do,
2: though?
1: They
2: lost last week. Like, it's not great.
1: They should do a sponsorship with Kennards.
4: Yes.
2: They should.
4: They make the job easy. Isn't that their song?
1: Kennards make the job easy.
2: As the players run out, they all come out on scissor lift.
1: Through the banner.
2: You know what? And actually lean into it.
1: Through the banner.
2: Through the banner.
1: Yeah. I like
4: it. You know, they don't like having fun with things like this.
2: No, but I think if you lean into it,
4: club know at the start or did the club just find out too?
2: We don't know.
1: The club knew at the start. That's the thing.
2: They're
1: sort of in a bit of strife. Not strife, but they've been criticised for not sort of fessing up because now it's all anyone's talking about on the eve of, as I say, the season proper, rather than ripping the Band-Aid off in November.
2: Imagine being the person at the club. Like, is that the coach? Is that the GM? Would just be like, let's just let's just keep this.
4: Who's told Mitch Cleary? They've got a snitch in there.
2: They do. Oh, here we go.
1: They got a scissor lift snitch.
4: They've got a snitch in the Hawks.
2: Do you want to go down to Dingley today? Line them up. Try and find the snitch.
4: I don't care enough about
1: you
4: them.
1: You should roll in on a scissor lift. Yeah.
2: I'm here to find the snitch.
4: There's a snitch in there. Someone's dogged him.
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1: Hey, your boy, Timothy Chalamet.
2: Chalamet!
1: Is in a bit of hot water.
2: Chalamet.
1: What's he done? Bagged out the arts.
2: Oh, no.
3: Timothy Chalamet, isn't he the golden boy at the moment?
4: He's not, what's the expression? Biting the hand that feeds him. Is that it? Is that it?
3: Yeah.
4: The arts. Yeah, so he's bagging the arts.
3: Why? What's he done?
1: He's had a crack at the arts. He was doing an interview with Matthew McConaughey. Oh,
3: Matthew McConaughey. Yeah. On what? Does Matthew McConaughey have a podcast?
1: No. I think they were doing a movie promo shoot together. Mm-hmm. And they're interviewing each other, and this came up.
5: I love movies. I love acting. I love going to movies. I was kind of getting scared when I was younger that maybe it was becoming like opera or something, like an outdated art form or something.
3: Opera, outdated form. I mean,
1: he bagged ballet as well.
3: People who love opera love opera. It doesn't
4: it's
3: mean
4: timeless, isn't it?
3: Well, some people love it. Some people have no interest.
4: Mm.
3: I sort of sit in the middle, to be honest.
1: He bagged out the ballet as well. Are you into the ballet?
3: Actually, the ballet is quite amazing.
4: Mm.
3: I went to the ballet last ballet season.
1: That's right, you did too.
3: Yeah.
1: Is it long?
3: It's long.
4: Yeah.
1: I dated a ballerina once.
3: Her it's feet amazing. Were,
4: what?
1: Like, because they have to stand on their toes?
3: Yeah. They're so strong. Ballerinas
1: strong
3: have the most unbelievable physiques.
1: Strong toes. Yeah.
4: I'd go to the ballet after a few
3: drinks.
4: Hang
3: on. So you're telling me people are outraged?
1: It is fired up online.
4: Yeah.
3: That he said.
4: So much so that many are questioning whether he will not win an Oscar because of the comments. Because he's.
3: Well, that's not how winning an Oscar works.
4: Because he is biting the hand that feeds him.
1: Yes, you're right. Cool. You're actually spot on.
4: Yeah.
3: Is Opera Australia feeding him?
1: No, I don't think she's following.
3: The arts in general.
1: Yes, the arts. Because the people that decide the Oscars are quite arty.
4: Yeah, they're from the arts.
1: Yeah, so some would say he's
3: how many Oscars have been awarded to operatic performances?
4: There was the Les Mis movie, remember?
1: Oh, yes,
3: well,
1: Hugh Jackman.
3: That's not opera.
4: It's
3: operatic,
4: isn't it? Operatic.
3: No, it's musical theatre.
4: Oh, okay.
3: I wouldn't say still, it's not opera. I mean, I did
4: arts.
3: Les Mis at school. That is
4: still
3: not
4: in
3: opera.
4: The
1: would you like to hear a snippet of the three biggest opera songs in the world?
4: Yeah, of course. I'm going to bet you that Pavarotti is one.
1: Oh, they cut mid song.
4: I think this bit's good. Oh, no, maybe the next bit. You know when he goes.
3: We want to let him do it.
4: Here he goes. Come on, Pav.
1: Come on, Pav, bring it home.
4: Oh, I think we got the.
1: Are you after a bit of Mozart?
3: Mozart is the composer. He doesn't sing.
1: This is the
3: opera.
1: This is my personal fave. I give you the magic flute.
3: Oh, yes. I mean, that's amazing.
4: That's a banger.
1: It's a bit more upbeat than Summer Harry's new song.
3: What about Andrea Bocelli? Surely he makes...
4: He's an operatic master.
3: Oh,
1: the mums love Andre, don't they?
3: Oh, I mean, if you ever have the opportunity to hear Andre Bocelli live, he is like...
1: Is he the one that comes out every couple of years and hangs with...
4: No, that's Andre Rare.
3: Andre
4: Rare,
3: the violin
4: violinist. Rare.
1: Who's the one I always see with Dickie Wilkins?
3: Andre Rare.
4: Rare.
3: He's a
1: how
3: violin
1: do I say?
3: Player.
4: Oh, it's meant
1: he doesn't
4: be,
1: sing.
4: It's
1: he just does.
3: No, he doesn't sing. He's a classical violinist.
4: Violinist. Oh, the people at those
3: Andre
4: concerts
3: Bocelli.
4: Are all over 100, aren't they?
3: At Andre Her.
4: They've just got
3: My
4: off.
3: Nan went to
4: they've
3: Andre
4: just
3: Her.
4: Disembarked the cruise ship to get to the Andre concert.
3: But Bocelli, you can see at any age.
1: All right, show's over. 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
1: Hey, we're talking Sunny Boys are no longer before. And you know what else is becoming extinct?
2: What?
3: What?
1: An online survey is saying Aussies are ditching the traditional bar of soap.
3: Oh, the cake of soap.
1: Cake of... I knew you'd
2: I couldn't even tell you the last time I used a bar of soap.
1: We, for some reason, sometimes we had one in our shower downstairs the other day.
3: And I've got one in the shower.
2: Oh, of course you do. Is it Pears?
3: No, I think it's Palmolive.
1: The Pears one was clear. Great.
2: It was like
1: it was clear, that giant brown.
2: Yeah. No, I was a Dove girl. I think the only time I'll use them is in a hotel.
1: Oh, when they're individually wrapped. And
2: yeah, nice little.
3: I'll tell you why I use it.
2: Oh, my God.
3: I don't use it on entirety of my body.
2: Do you have one of those ones that's like face, hair and body? You can use it on your hair as well.
1: What do you mean? They write it on the soap?
2: Yeah, it's for everything.
3: I've got a shower gel for everything except for the feet.
1: Your cake.
3: I'll wash my feet with the cake. Is that disgusting?
2: Why?
1: No. I like using a loofah on my feet.
3: With the shower gel.
2: Why don't you use the gel on your feet?
3: I don't know. I don't know.
1: Well, it's slippery. It's like being on a slip and slide.
2: Well, soap's slippery too.
3: Mm.
1: Do you sit down in the shower?
2: Oh, my God.
1: Hang on.
2: The thought of Clint Stanaway
1: nude in the face of the shower.
3: The cake of soap.
2: That is a new ick that you have just unlocked.
1: Imagine if something medical happened to you and that's how we found you.
2: Are you cross-legged?
1: Oh, you would be.
3: Hang on.
1: Can you demonstrate? Yeah, sit on the floor.
3: Yeah, sure.
1: He would be. He'd be cross-legged and he'd pull one leg up. Yep.
2: In his parachute pants that he's wearing today.
1: Yeah. Oh, yeah. Yeah.
2: Oh, he's got one leg stretched. That's not cross-legged. Oh, he just tried to put his leg behind his head.
1: How about your shower?
2: So he's sitting down with straight legs with one foot up, scrubbing it with a bar of soap.
3: Well, the cake is soap.
2: How dirty are your feet getting to need a scrub?
1: Oh, I love clean feet.
3: Yeah, you got to have clean feet.
1: I don't like the idea of people... nude bloke sitting in the bottom of the shower, though. I don't think that's a good look.
2: Have you ever flooded your shower from doing that?
3: Sitting on the
2: drain.
3: No.
1: Just be careful. You don't want anything to get stuck.
3: Do you ever sit in the shower?
1: No, it's got to be a rock bottom moment. I normally lean on the glass and hold a foot up and clean it. So I'm standing on one leg in the shower.
2: Even the thought
3: on.
2: Of
3: what?
2: That.
3: What?
2: That's another
3: What are you doing?
1: What do you mean?
2: Go on. You do a demo.
3: Your foot's up on the glass like as if...
2: He's not that flexible.
1: So I'm like...
2: Oh, you don't have your foot on the glass.
1: I put my hand on the glass.
2: Oh, I thought you had your leg on the glass.
1: Oh, God, no, I'm not getting that up past my knees.
3: Oh, sorry, I thought you were doing the undercarriage.
2: Okay, you guys are gross and I don't...
3: Oh, sorry, because you just behave like an angel.
1: Would you say we're feral?
4: Are you dating a feral?
1: 13, 24, 10.
2: No, I think being clean is good, but it's just gross watching you impersonate how you... And nude in the shower, throwing your...
3: Do you sit down in the shower?
2: Nah.
3: Never?
2: Oh, no. Unless I'm, like, unwell. And you're like, I just want this hot water to run on my back.
3: Yeah, fair.
1: 13, 24, 10.
2: I don't have a shower chair.
1: Are you dating
3: a feral? Them?
2: Or a shower ledge? I'm always jealous that people have a shower ledge.
3: Yeah, I love a shower ledge.
1: In the block. Sometimes on the block they do a shower ledge. And I'm like, well, that's a modern day shower chair.
3: But sometimes you go to sit on it. It's a bit cold.
1: Yeah, it's cold. Yeah.
3: You've got to moisten it.
2: I'd like a steam shower.
1: Oh, I'd love a steam shower.
2: And you can just turn the steam on. It's like a steam room in there.
1: Anyway, 13, 24, 10 is our number. Get on the air, get free fuel. Are you dating a feral? Here's some examples we had last time.
5: For the whole time that we were married and together, he refused to shampoo his hair.
2: How long?
5: So, we were married for 4 years together for six. I am married to a feral.
2: What does he do?
5: You know how you wake up in the morning and you've got sleep in your eyes?
1: Yeah.
2: Oh, God.
5: He eats it.
2: Oh, that is
3: so rotten.
2: So revolting.
1: Always girls ringing for this, isn't it?
3: The cake of soap is good for the hair as well. Sometimes you can...
1: My dad used to do that.
3: Because you can lather it up.
1: I know.
3: It lathers up beautifully.
1: It's awkward when you go back to the cake, though, and there's a hair in it.
3: Oh, yeah.
2: Oh. Oh.
1: 13, 24, 10 is our number. Are you dating a feral? Or if you want to put your hand up because you know you are one, give us a ring.
3: You can't share a cake.
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1: We are talking ferals.
2: Are you dating a feral?
3: 13 24 10 is our number, Melbourne. It is time to throw your partner under. Are you dating a feral? What do they do that is disgusting?
1: You are lucky. You date one clean man.
4: Well, I was going to say, does he do anything feral? Anything at all?
1: Paulie puts his shoes on as soon as he gets out of bed. That's crazy. He doesn't walk around bare feet at all.
3: He thinks he's got soft feet.
4: Okay.
1: Is that why?
3: Yeah. He thinks he's got soft feet. Everything hurts his feet. Yeah.
1: Will he walk around in a...
3: Tell you what, it's quite icky. That gives you the ick. A man getting up and putting his shoes straight on.
1: Will he walk around in a thick sock?
3: No, he won't walk around in a sock. Oh, no. If I walk around in socks...
4: What about
3: a slipper? He's like, be careful, don't fall down the stairs.
4: A slipper?
3: No, he doesn't wear a slipper.
4: I love a slipper.
3: No, he's not a slipper guy.
1: Hang on. He'll get out of bed and go either straight to the shower, or if he's going downstairs to make coffee, he'll put full shoes on.
3: Yeah. He'll get in the shower.
1: Tie the laces.
3: Get dressed. Shoes on. Yeah.
1: I need to walk around with my feet dry.
3: He's very rarely in bare feet. Sometimes, but it's a good day to be alive if he's.
1: What about that? Like, he lived in Byron for a few years. Was it a?
3: He's a shoe guy. Oh, Byron was way worse for him because, like, I'm a barefoot bandit.
1: Yeah,
3: but Byron, like, the roads are rough.
1: Yeah,
3: it's like, oh no.
1: So Crocs.
3: He was permanently in shoes in Byron.
1: Just all of a sudden, what about on the beach?
3: Oh yeah, he's a shoe guy.
1: On the beach.
3: Well, not if he was swimming, but if we went for a big morning walk on the beach, he'd be in his trainers. No, I'm a barefoot gal.
4: Yeah.
1: Take this the right way, but I want to see his feet. 13,
3: they're
1: 24,
3: lovely
1: 10.
3: Because they're so soft and well kept. Never stood in a rock in his life.
1: Let's set up a Lego course for him to run over.
3: No, he wouldn't cope. It wouldn't cope. The carry-on. Even if he is in bare feet and I'm like, oh, like there's Uber Eats or something out the front. He's like, we have a perfectly, you've seen our
1: front.
3: It's like paint, like. Bluestone.
1: It's like they've just done the re-gravel for the Formula One job.
3: He's like, I don't have shoes on. I can't congregate.
4: No, you can.
3: I'm like, in our own front lawn.
1: Hello, Joe. Are you dating a feral?
5: Oh, guys, morning. Great show. Oh, I've got a date in a feral. She cuts her nails on the basement, leaves them where my toothbrushes are.
3: No.
4: Leaves the nails there.
3: No, that's just disgusting.
5: I actually found one on my toothbrush the other morning.
4: On your toothbrush?
5: Yeah.
1: Yeah.
5: She just cuts them and leaves them there and it just floats.
3: Do you bring it up or do you just let her go?
5: Oh, no, I bring it up, but I'm so used to it now. I just bloody clean it and just get on with my life.
1: Oh, that's marriage.
3: Now, other people's
1: bite your tongue, move on.
3: Fingernails is.
4: But on
3: revolting.
4: Your toothbrush.
1: Well, that's... near it.
4: No, now you said you found one on your toothbrush.
5: Yeah, I found one on my toothbrush,
4: No. You could have used that as a toothpick.
3: But I mean, how quickly are her nails growing? She's doing that every day.
1: Now even when I shave, I have the Dyson next to me so I can get little hair clippings straight away.
3: Oh, yeah, quite that's gross. Well, that's an in-shower job in our house.
4: What, shaving?
3: Yeah, I don't want it in the sink.
4: But what about if you're clipping your...
1: Yeah.
4: Whatever.
3: I think sometimes he does that outside. Clipping, like if he's using an electric beard trimmer.
4: Clipping your hairs.
1: What about if he's clipping his... is that an outside... I hope that's not an outside job.
4: Outside? Out in the
1: wild? Out in the wild.
3: I don't know about that.
1: What do you have shoes on for that? Because that's not a good look.
3: I don't know about
1: There's
3: that.
1: There's a nude man with a razor and shoes on in the front yard.
4: Oh,
1: hello, Erin.
6: That's morning, really got guys. Me wondering. How are you?
4: Morning, Ezra.
3: Good, Erin.
1: All right, you married a feral?
6: I was married to a feral,
4: What happened? What was he?
6: He was a military man, so he would always shower at work. He would use the excuse, like, I've got to do my personal training in the morning, so I don't need to shower before I go to work. He'd put the uniform on, and then he'd come home and be like, oh, I've already showered, so I don't need to shower again.
3: So
6: and then he...
3: Never shower at home?
6: Very rarely. The only way I'd get him to shower at home or have a bath at home was when we had kids. I'd be like, oh, your son wanted to have a bath, get in the bath with him. And the most disgusting thing is that he'd never clean his ears.
3: Oh!
4: Was it waxy?
1: I love cleaning the ears. I love going to the doctor and getting them flushed out.
4: So do I.
3: So
1: you ever had that?
3: Incredible. Do you believe that he was showering at all, Erin? Was he actually showering at work?
6: I couldn't say. I didn't know. But he would come home and he'd be stinky. And I'd be like, your son wants a bath. Get in the bath. But the ear thing was the most disgusting thing. It was terrible.
1: Yeah, right.
3: There's nothing better than a hot shower.
1: I'll pick a shower over a sleep. I love it.
4: You have seven a day.
1: I have three a day.
4: That's a lot.
1: And one at the airport if we're traveling.
4: That's a lot of shit.
3: When do you have your three? Have you one when you get up to go to work?
1: Yeah.
3: Then when's the second one?
1: About midday, like at home.
3: You have a midday shower.
1: Like, I'll reset for the afternoon.
4: You're responsible for Melbourne's water restrictions.
1: No, I'm quick in there.
4: Come into force.
3: What are you having a midday shower for?
1: Just to reset for the afternoon.
3: You haven't done anything besides sit here and then go home and have a nap.
1: Emma, good morning.
4: Isn't she?
3: Oh, that's because he's woken up again. So he has one every time he wakes up. Then Emma, he has an afternoon nap and has another shower.
1: Are you dating a feral?
7: Yes, I am. What's I'm actually married to the feral.
3: What does he do?
7: He grows his toenails so long that when he walks, he has to point his toes up so they don't touch the floor.
3: That's
4: how do they go
3: revolting.
4: In a pair of shoes?
7: Look, I don't know. He's a size 13, so I think two sizes are for toenails.
3: Oh, that's
1: imagine
3: so
1: when he's
3: icky.
1: In the shop and they get out that little metal measurer.
3: So he has to walk like he's in little elf shoes.
1: Yes,
3: with his little toes.
1: Imagine him sneaking up on someone. You'd hear the tap of the nap.
3: Yeah.
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1: Let's talk the Hawks.
2: Let's do it, because there's been some breaking news overnight involving the Hawks.
3: Oh.
2: It's quite funny, actually. Well, no, it's not, actually, because they were arrested in the...
3: The naughty boys.
2: In the United States of America.
1: Yeah, America.
2: Now, I'll let Dylan Moore explain the situation. He spoke to 7 News and Mitch Cleary last night.
4: Yeah, I was in the US. I was out having a few drinks and made a foolish mistake, decided to get on a scissor lift, and next thing I know, the cops are there telling me to get off, and I got off, and the next thing I know is I'm in police custody. Yeah, it's something that I'll always regret. A foolish mistake has led into a night in a jail cell and many regrets.
3: I mean, American police don't muck around.
1: Oh, there it is.
5: They don't.
3: But do you go to prison for getting on a scissor lift?
2: I think they might have been a bit Molly the Monk.
1: Get down.
2: I think that was part of the issue.
1: Now, all
3: get
1: morning.
3: Get down. Bring it down.
1: All morning, you're a bit like, if it was up to you, I reckon.
3: Well,
1: you
3: it was in November and it's now March.
2: Well, that's because the Hawks covered it up.
3: Yeah, they dealt with it internally. And there's a snitch. Well, someone from Hawthorne's gone and dogged him.
1: Mitch Cleary from 7 News broke the story this morning, which, again, you weren't happy about.
3: So how did everyone find out today?
2: Well, Mitch Cleary from 7 News broke the story last
3: night. Mitch Cleary needs to just leave them alone.
2: Well, he's doing his job.
3: Okay, all right, Mitch, you party pooper. It was 3 months ago.
1: That was earlier today. Mitch joins us now. Good morning, Mitch.
3: Hi, Mitch.
6: Sorry, Lauren, I'm going to take a month off work and just not do my job from now.
3: Well, chill out, bro. It was November. How do you find out in March? Do Hawthorne have a snitch? Someone in there has dogged their mates and told you.
6: I can guarantee it wasn't from Hawthorne, but this is still a live legal matter. These guys are facing court in Arizona in July and August still on a trespassing charge. The drug paraphernalia charge for Dylan Moore was dropped, and I agree with you guys. It's far from a hanging offence, getting on a scissor lift, getting told to get off by the police. I think we'll all laugh about this, and these boys will laugh about this in years to come, but this is 2 players who were locked up, spent a night behind bars in Arizona, and Dylan Moore was vice-captain. He's been stripped to that position. And it also means he wasn't considered for the new co-captaincy because they elevated John Newcombe essentially from a non-leadership position last year. Many thought that Dylan Moore was the man ready to be alongside James Sicily, and it wasn't to be.
2: Now, I guess in terms of footy, it has ramifications as well, Mitchy boy, because we're talking about it in round one as opposed to maybe putting it to bed in November. So the Hawks should have come clean,
1: Yeah, it's the club's fault.
6: Yeah, I think it's a double-edged sword, right? Because in the off-season, you look at the Lachie Neale scenario, totally different stories, but that got so much traction because there's not much else going on in footy. Had they put this out in November, December, would we have been talking about this for a week? Who knows? But I only got wind of this on Sunday at about 1 a.m. when I was up feeding my 3-week-old baby after the Pies game. And I thought, I need to do some work on this. Spoke to the Hawks over the last couple of days, and Dylan was strong and, I think he was pretty smart to get on the front foot and own this because
3: he's very sorry about this.
6: He was a shell of a human yesterday. I can't remember sitting down with a guy
3: Do you think sometimes people can make mistakes and say they're sorry without losing their, like...
1: I know.
3: The being dragged through the mud like
2: Well, he was arrested. He spent a night in jail.
3: And he knows. And he's made a mistake and he regrets getting on.
2: Well, there's court appearances to come.
1: But hang on, Mitch, this is my question,
3: look
1: right?
3: Look at you siding with the sports
2: Of course
3: journalists.
2: I am. It's my... I don't do it anymore. But
3: Clint Stanaway never broke a story in his life. He told us before, Mitch.
1: Mitch, my question is, like you said, he was remorseful and a shell of a man. Would he have been told by the club just to keep it on the down low?
6: Yeah, I think there were some people at the club that wanted to put it out in November. But I think that the fact it got through a week and then it got through a month and no one spoke about it, Jase, they thought, well, this might not ever... Yeah, and they're going to appear via video link in July and they're not going to have to physically be in those Arizona courts. I think Dylan, and speaking to people at the club yesterday, they acknowledge that this will be a weight off his shoulders because he's been looking over his shoulder for 4 months waiting for something to happen, and now this is out in the public. Everyone can just move on.
2: How long until we get some sort of sponsorship deal with one of the heavy haulage style
1: Kennards
2: or those Bunnings?
6: They know how to work a scissor lift by the sounds of it.
3: Yeah, seriously.
2: Hey, Mitch, just very quickly.
1: Hi, I'm Dylan Moore. Are you doing work at your place this weekend?
2: I'm your guy.
3: I feel a bit sorry.
2: Hey, Mitch, I was just reporting in our news here. because I break all the stories.
3: Oh, a newsbreaker.
2: No, it was broken by someone else. About Cozzy Pickett, Melbourne star. What's happened with him? He's had to go back to Darwin?
6: Yeah, it's a personal matter. He's had a split with his partner and he's just gone back to deal with a few things in the top end for a couple of days. But the Demons are hopeful that he's back at training on Friday and then can play on Sunday. He's so important to them, but sounds like he'll be out there at the MCG.
2: All right.
3: Well, that's good.
1: Giddy up.
3: Thanks, hey, Mitch. You do a great job.
1: Congrats on the baby, mate, and cheers for your time this morning.
6: Good stuff, Lauren.
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5: Good morning, Central Coast. We have done it together. We are at Friday. Countdown T-minus 12 hours till the weekend officially starts, and the More Music Variety to get us there. Teddy Swims on the way, some Biebs too, but

0: Live, but I say, why Miley? Party in the USA there. It is such a feel-good one, especially as you're getting into your Friday here on Star 104.5. And weather-wise should be making you feel pretty good too. Going to see a top of 19. That's not bad being in July and only a 10% chance of rain. There's a 100% chance. You're going to love the more music variety on the way. I got Lewis Capaldi, Forget Me, and Tate McRae's Just Keep Watching all in the next 7 minutes. 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

0: Bit of Tate McRae there in Central Coast. We are your home of Gina and Maddie for breakfast. It's Starwood at 4.5. In fact, in Wyong Pool, why do you love waking up with them?
1: Just their humour, the way they laugh, and they make me laugh as well.
0: 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We're going to check your Central Coast roads right now. Man, they were busy yesterday this time. See how they're faring. News next, then back into that more music variety with some Alex Warren.
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3: In Somersby, on the M1 Pacific Motorway, two trucks have collided just past Wiseman's Ferry Road. Three northbound lanes are blocked. It's only lane two that's getting through, but fortunately, the traffic's still light enough that there aren't too many delays. If you're planning on a southbound trip towards Sydney, it's even better. A 25-minute run now from the Carryong Interchange to Wurrunga. The Central Coast Highway building, but it's still moving well through West Gosford and Carryong. The motorway link is clear from Doyleson to the M1. Snow time at Hunter Valley Gardens is snow much fun, with ice skating, cool rides, live entertainment and more on now till July 26. Tickets at hvg.com.au. Sunny and 20 degrees today. I'm Tim Govers. That's the latest Central Coast traffic on Star 104.5.
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11: A sunny top of 20 today. Good morning, I'm Susie Thompson. An incredible rescue in Venezuela, where a man's been pulled from the rubble in good condition 8 days after the twin earthquakes devastated the nation. Almost 2,300 people are confirmed to have died in the June 24 quakes. Tens of thousands remain missing. A co-founder of Australia's Jewish Council has told the Royal Commission into Anti-Semitism she faced a wave of abuse for opposing the war in Gaza. Sarah Schwartz says she's been called a traitor and targeted by Holocaust-related slurs.
12: Abuse that I received from both far-right and neo-Nazi actors, but also from pro-Israel advocates. Those actors target Jewish people like me who stand up for Palestinian freedom and justice. They question our Jewishness.
11: A memorial service will be held on Monday for the commander of the Wyong SES unit. Matt Leclerc, who was also a long-time teacher at Gorokan High School, died suddenly last month. The art house in Wyong is the location for Monday's memorial service at 2pm. And a second man has been charged over his alleged role in a failed people smuggling venture. The 30-year-old Chinese national will face court today following his arrest in Far North Queensland earlier this week. Updating sport, and Alex de Minaur is the only Aussie to advance to the third round at Wimbledon overnight following a clinical straight sets win over Adrian Manarino. Maya joint James Duckworth and Kimberly Birrell all performed well but were ultimately beaten by seeded opponents. Tonight, Daria Kasatkina comes up against former world number one Naomi Osaka in her third round match. The NRLW season is underway with the Knights first up winners against the Sharks, and Brisbane's continued its resurgence in the AFL with a 22-point win over the Cats.
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3: Clear skies tonight, getting down to 11 degrees. A mostly sunny day on the way tomorrow with a top of 19. Looking further ahead, blue skies on Saturday, some showers about on Sunday. Right now it's 19 degrees at Gosford on Star 104.5, the home of Gina and Maddie for breakfast.
13: Well, good morning, Central Coast. 5:30 a.m. Club. This is your Friday, the 3rd of July. Yep, we have done it. And in less than 12 hours, the weekend is officially here. But this voice isn't Maddie, and it's definitely not Gina's. No, it is Adam here filling in for the guys while they're on a bit of a break. And more music variety. Well, Alex Warren, he had the biggest song of last year with Ordinary. His latest Fever Dream plays after Montel.

Alex Warren, that is Fever Dream. Star 104.5. You know when they talk about a song that defines a decade or a generation? This one might just be it. Because as soon as this starts, this instrument, you know, exactly the song. And people, they are already up and they are dancing. Even if you're in your car dancing. I can picture a bunch of millennials in an old person's home one day. This song comes up and forget the walkers. This tune absolutely gets it going for a Friday. We're going to check your Central Coast roads in less than 3 minutes. But right now, for more Music Friday, you would turn up Veronica's Untouched on Star 104.5.

0: 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Start at 4.5 and then Wyong. Dee, you've got a daughter, yeah?
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0: Oh, well, she would love Disney on Ice. They're presenting Magic in the Stars. 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
3: In Somersby, on the M1 Pacific Motorway, two trucks have collided just past Wisemans Ferry Road. Three northbound lanes are blocked. It's only lane 2 that's getting through, but fortunately, the traffic's still light enough that there aren't too many delays. If you're planning on a southbound trip towards Sydney, it's even better. A 25-minute run now from the Carryong Interchange to Warunga. The Central Coast Highway building, but it's still moving well through West Gosford and Carryong. The motorway link is clear from Doyleson to the M1. Snow time at Hunter Valley Gardens is snow much fun with ice skating, cool rides, live entertainment and more on now till July 26. Tickets at hvg.com.au. Sunny and 20 degrees today. I'm Tim Govers. That's the latest Central Coast traffic on Star 104.5.
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14: The

0: Love the feeling that it is Friday. It is still at 4.5 where you are getting Junior and Maddie for breakfast. In fact, Stacey and Budgie, well, tell me this morning, well, why do you love waking up with them?
1: I don't know. They're just like everyday people rather than robots talking on the radio. It's good to have.
0: You can always catch up on their podcast. 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
3: In Somersby, we're starting to see some northbound delays now on the M1 Pacific Motorway after two trucks collided just before 5 this morning. Three northbound lanes are blocked. It's only lane 2 that's getting through. You'll need to be prepared to merge. The southbound trip to Sydney is clear though from the Kareong Interchange to Wurrunga. It's a 25-minute trip. And the Central Coast Highway is playing the game through West Gosford and Kareong. Wyong Road busy but moving through Chitaway Bay and Tuggerah. 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Sunny and 20 degrees today. I'm Tim Govers. That's the latest Central Coast traffic on Star 104.5.
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5: A sunny top of 20 today. Good morning, I'm Susie Thompson. A man's been pulled alive from the rubble of a collapsed shopping centre in Venezuela 8 days after twin earthquakes devastated the country. The rescue has provided hope for the nation, which is facing a death toll in the thousands. Already, almost 2,300 people have been confirmed dead. A Queensland man has faced court charged with offshore child abuse offences. Federal police laid charges against a 40-year-old from the Sunshine Coast who they allege paid for and was involved in the live online abuse of a child in the Philippines. He was granted bail and will be back in court next month. The AFP says it's now working with partner agencies to ensure the victim's removed from further harm. A 12-year-old girl has been airlifted to hospital after being struck by a vehicle at Carryong while riding her e-bike. Care flight landed at Peppermint Park yesterday afternoon and received the patient from New South Wales paramedics, airlifting her to Westmead Children's Hospital. A 38-year-old woman's been charged in relation to suspicious fires at two Pilates studios on the coast. The studios in Erina and Berkeley Vale sustained significant damage in the early hours of Wednesday, the 21st of January. An investigation has led police to the arrest of a woman at Kemp's Creek. She's been charged with two counts of aggravated break and enter and two counts of larceny. Updating sport, and Alex de Minaur is into the third round at Wimbledon after beating Frenchman Adrian Manarino in straight sets. James Duckworth, Maya Joint and Kimberly Birrell have all had second round losses. Tonight, Daria Casacchino faces Naomi Osaka. The Knights have kicked off the NRLW season in style, nabbing an 18-4 point win over the Sharks. And round 18 of the NRL gets underway tonight with the Panthers taking on the Rabbitohs.
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5: Blue skies and sunshine forecast for the coast today, heading for a top of 20 degrees. Sunny and 18 tomorrow. Some showers about on Sunday, a top of 16. Right now it's 12 degrees at Gosford on Star 104.5, the home of Gina and Maddie for breakfast.
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7: Good morning, Central Coast. Adam here for your Friday, the 3rd of July. How good is that? I'm filling in for Gina and Maddie and push and play and the more music variety to get your morning going. Harry Styles, American Girls, After Mark Ronson, Amy Winehouse, Valerie.

0: this sound from Harry Styles' American Girls. For more music variety on Star 104.5. You know how they say everything comes back around in fashion again, like the 90s at the moment in longevity. Mo, what were you rocking back then?
1: Me, I was rocking the Adidas snap pants, the ones that button up all the way down the sides, and you know, you can just rip them off like that. Bang!
0: There is an image for the rest of the coast. And now, Calvin Harris giving us 90s vibes with Sam Smith. It's Desire.

0: Order 4.5. We've had patches of fog across the coast all this week, and we've got the roadworks happening there at Foresters Beach. How are our roads faring this morning? Well, that's what we're going to find out right now. Then I'm going to hit play on your more music variety, like Luther Vandross, Janet Jackson. What a tune, the best things in life are free.
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2: In Somersby, there's been a truck crash on the M1 Pacific Motorway just north of Wiseman's Ferry Road. Three lanes are blocked. It's only lane two that's getting through, and traffic queues are building very quickly. From Woiwoi Road and Brisbane Water Drive, both filling up towards the Central Coast Highway, but no delays just yet. Traffic making good time through Wannavale on Sparks Road. Traffic jam or open road, comfort is calling. 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Don't miss out. Mostly sunny and 20 today. I'm Tim Govers. That's the latest Central Coast traffic on Star 104.5.
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0: inside you? Why do you love waking up with them?
1: Oh, they're good talking people.
0: That's good, because that's what they do for a living.
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0: You know, you can catch them talking and making you laugh on their podcast. You get it now on the Star Player app, and, you know, preparations are getting underway. What they say is Taylor Swift's big wedding with Travis Kelce at Madison Square Garden. So for more music variety on the other side of this, we're going to hit play on some Tay Tay.
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3: At Somersby, two trucks collided just before 5 this morning. Three of the four northbound lanes are blocked on the M1 Pacific Motorway near Wisemans Ferry Road. It's only lane 2 that's getting through. If you're planning on heading south to Sydney, traffic is making good time. From the Carryong Interchange to Wurrunga, it's a standard 25-minute trip. Northbound traffic from Morisset is getting to Beresfield in 25 minutes or so. 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I'm Tim Govers. That's the latest. Central Coast traffic on Star 104.5.
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12: A sunny top of 20 today. Good morning, I'm Susie Thompson. A man has been pulled alive from beneath tons of rubble in Venezuela 8 days after twin earthquakes struck. Foreign rescuers spent 100 hours digging to free the security guard who was on duty when the quake struck after hearing faint cries for help. Nearly 2,300 people have been killed in the disaster. Tens of thousands more remain unaccounted for. A police dog has detained a man wanted on a string of domestic violence offences at Lizaro. The 45-year-old man was already on two sets of court-issued bail conditions for DV offences and was wanted on further allegations when police received information he was at a Lizaro address. Brisbane Water Police, Northern Region Operations Support Group and police dog Epic attended the address on Wednesday. The accused fled the scene but was quickly rounded up by Epic and his handler before being taken to Gosford Hospital for treatment. He's been charged with the offences he was wanted for, being assault and contravening an AVO. And he's also been charged with new offences of knowingly contravening an AVO 3 times in 28 days and of breaching bail. The Albanese government's rejected claims it relies solely on AI to assess aged care claims. Aged Care Minister Sam Rayse told Parliament human intervention is already happening, contrary to what the opposition says.
13: The integrated assessment tool uses qualified human assessors to complete the clinical assessments, and that
1: is then used to apply the aged care rules so that we have a system that is fair for every single Australian.
12: And all eyes are on Madison Square Garden in New York, where Taylor Swift and Travis Kelce will get married in the coming days. The couple's expected to have a rehearsal event with Travis's mum flying into town overnight. Barricades have been put up on surrounding streets while truckloads of decor and supplies have been arriving at the venue. Updating sport, and Alex de Minaur has advanced to the third round of Wimbledon with a straight sets win over Adrian Mannarino. Kimberly Birrell's been beaten by 17th seed Sarana Kerstea. Maya Joint has lost in three sets to 29th seed Alex Iala, and 9th seed Flavio Caboli has beaten Aussie James Duckworth in four sets. Spain has laid the first blow against Austria in their FIFA World Cup clash with a 36-minute goal. And round one of the NRLW's gone off with a bang. The Knights keeping the Sharks at bay with an 18-4 win in the Shire.
2: Central Coast weather.
12: A marine wind warning for strong winds today. Blue skies and sunshine a top of 20. Sunny and 18 tomorrow. Showers on Sunday. Right now in Kingcumber, it's 13 degrees on Star 104.5, the home of Gina and Maddie for breakfast.
9: 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How's it going? It is Adam with you for your Friday. Yep, we did it. We are here. No Gina and Maddie, they're on a bit of a break, but I'm going to hit play on your More Music Friday. We'll feel good with Bruno Mars, 24K Magic. Afterward is the biggest song in the world right now, Taylor Swift, I Knew It, I Knew You. Stop.

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morning for a Friday, and it doesn't help that going northbound at Somersby, we had a truck crash taking out a bunch of the lanes. How are our Central Coast roads faring this morning? Well, let's find out after we play more music variety now. Feeling good, turn up. Hadaway's What Is Love? What?

0: Star 104.5. The school holidays officially starting at the end of today, and I have your holiday hookup family passes to win this morning to head along to the Australian Reptile Park. Claim them real soon. Right now, that's been a bit of a shocker on our roads this morning. Let's see how they're faring. Then back to more music variety.
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2: On the M1 Pacific Motorway at Somersby, two trucks collided just before 5 this morning. There are still three northbound lanes closed just past Wiseman's Ferry Road. It's only lane 2 that's getting through. Traffic is steady on the Central Coast Highway through West Gosford and Carryong. The southbound trip on the M1 Pacific Motorway is clear. The Moonee Moonee and Hawkesbury River bridges both ticking along, and it'll take you less than 15 minutes to get from Brooklyn to Wirunga. Study on the Central Coast at the University of Newcastle. 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Sunny and 20 degrees today. I'm Tim Govis. That's the latest Central Coast traffic on Star 104.5.
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0: fun is that one? It's kicking off your Friday the right way with G Flip and Aussie there. The new one, Bet on Fire here on Star 104.5. And if you've watched like the biggest TV show ever at the moment off campus, you'll know that song features in it. We also feature Gina and Maddie for breakfast. In fact, in Wyong, Hayden, why do you love waking up with them?
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3: On the M1 Pacific Motorway at Summersby, two trucks collided just before 5 this morning.
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0: through West Gosford and carry on. The southbound trip on the M1 Pacific Motorway is clear. The Moonee Moonee and Hawkesbury River bridges both ticking along, and it'll take you less than 15 minutes to get from Brooklyn to Wooronga. Study on the Central Coast at the University of Newcastle. 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Sunny and 20 degrees today. I'm Tim Govers. That's the latest Central Coast traffic on Star 104.5.
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5: A sunny top of 20 today. Good morning, I'm Susie Thompson. Police have now charged four teenage boys aged 16 and 17 over a violent home invasion at Greenacre in Sydney's southwest. A 23-year-old man remains in hospital almost a month later after his hand was reattached after it was severed in the attack. Police maintain it's not linked to organised crime, but was instead a traditional robbery motivated by money. 9 monks have been killed and 10 others seriously injured after an 11-year-old boy drove a ute into a Buddhist procession in Thailand. It's understood the boy had taken his parents' vehicle without permission before losing control. A 38-year-old woman's been charged over suspicious fires at two Pilates studios on the coast earlier this year. The studios at Erina

0: Berkeley Vale sustained significant damage in the January 21 attack before a car was burnt out at Mardy. A woman from Kemps Creek in Sydney's west is facing four charges. The member for Dobell has marked a massive milestone. Emma McBride has now been representing the Central Coast in federal parliament for 10 years. She's posted on her socials that it's been a privilege to represent our community, and she's deeply grateful to keep delivering for Dobell and Australians. And Central Coast Council's CEO has announced his retirement. David Farmer has spent 45 years in the workforce, including 28 continuous years as the CEO across five councils. He'll finish up on the 2nd of September. Updating sport, and Alex de Minaur is the only Aussie to advance to the third round at Wimbledon overnight following a clinical straight sets win over Adrian Manarino. Maya joint James Duckworth and Kimberly Birrell all performed well but were ultimately beaten by their seeded opponents. Aussie Daria Kasatkina is in third round action tonight against former world number one Naomi Osaka. And Spain is leading Austria 3-0 in stoppage time in their round of 32 match at the FIFA World Cup.
1: Central Coast weather.
0: Marine wind warning for strong winds today. Blue skies and sunshine, a top of 20. Sunny and 18 tomorrow. Showers on Sunday. Right now in Kingcumber, it's 13 degrees on Star 104.5, the home of Gina and Maddie for breakfast.
2: Good morning, Central Coast. It is Adam here. I'm filling in for Gina and Maddie while they're on a bit of a break. But don't worry, we can still catch up with Tash from Coasties Mag, find out what to do this weekend, and you can win in our Winter Essentials. I'll send you the Australian Reptile Park with a family pass. Now, though, more music variety with some Christina Aguilera. Stop.

And right now, more music variety, hit and play on When Did You Get Hots? Well, not at the moment with that cold front on the way, the Bureau says. Hitting the top of 18 degrees, but it is a warm morning, just 15 right now. Ian, at the entrance, we'll check your Central Coast roads in less than 2 minutes, but first,

0: best. You know how good More Music Variety is on Star 104.5? We're going from Sabrina Carpenter. Do you remember this? Oh, Jason Mraz, I'm Yours. And next to it, well, I mean, you know Madonna's Like a Prayer. Josh Fawaz has given it the 2026 remix treatment. Haven't heard what he's done to it. Do not go anywhere, because after we check your Central Coast roads down, it's been a bit of a mess going northbound on the M1 after a truck crash. I'm hitting Planet. You can hear it at 7:19.
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2: In Somersby, two trucks collided on the M1 Pacific Motorway just before 5 o'clock this morning. Three of the four northbound lanes remain closed just past Wisemans Ferry Road. Bit of a queue approaching the merge now with traffic stacked up from about Calga. The southbound trip's still clear though. The Moonee Moonee Hawkesbury River bridges both ticking along nicely. Looking good through Tookley on Main Road, and the motorway link from Doyleson is running at speed. Snow time at Hunter Valley Gardens is so much fun. 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Sunny and 20 today. I'm Tim Govis. That's the latest. 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
1: 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Thank you, DJ.
0: you are most welcome. Usher teaming up with Pitbull, getting your Friday off to a right start there. DJ got us falling in love again on Star 104.5. And Peter and Lizzo, why do you love waking up with Gina and Maddie for breakfast?
2: Well, they're a bit of fun and have a laugh and whatever. 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
0: 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Well, you know that trend on social media, it's like, what were you like in the 90s, and that Goo Goo Dolls song Iris is playing underneath. 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
5: So northbound queue is coming up the M1 Pacific Motorway approaching the Carryong Interchange. It's due to a truck crash early this morning at Summersby. Three of the four northbound lanes are blocked just past Wiseman's Ferry Road. Once you clear Wiseman's Ferry Road, though, it's fine right the way up to Newcastle. A standard 25-minute run from Morisset to Beresfield now. And southbounders are getting from the Carryong Interchange to Wirunga trouble-free as well. 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Sunny and 20 degrees today. I'm Tim Govers. That's the latest. Central Coast traffic on Star 104.5.
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8: A sunny top of 20 today. Good morning, I'm Susie Thompson. A police officer will face court today, charged with two counts of sexual assault. The 22-year-old probationary constable is accused of perpetrating the domestic violence-related attacks last December. He will face bail court today and has been suspended from duty without pay. Australia's eSafety Commissioner has revealed she had to fight hard to get social media platform X to take down videos of the Bondi Beach massacre. The company claimed the footage was no worse than what you would see in a gore movie. But Julie Inman Grant says she couldn't think of anything worse for the victims' families and the Jewish community. She also says X is currently challenging three other removal notices, including footage of the assassination of Charlie Kirk and the stabbing of a Ukrainian student on a train. Central Coast Council is one of 13 across the state to receive funding under the New South Wales Government's Social Cohesion Grants for Local Government. The $800,000 program is delivering projects to strengthen community connection and to overcome hate, racism and discrimination at a local level. Here on the coast, $88,000 has been delivered to Council to bring together local communities, leaders and service providers to share lived experiences and co-design community-led events, training and solutions to local issues. And a memorial service will be held on Monday for the commander of the Wyong SES unit. Matt Leclerc, who was also a longtime teacher at Gorrican High School, died suddenly last month. The Art House in Wyong is the location for Monday's memorial service at 2 p.m.
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8: Updating sport, and Spain has moved through to the round of 16 at the FIFA World Cup with a comprehensive victory over Austria, 3-0. The countdown continues to the Socceroos match against Egypt, which is at 4 a.m. tomorrow, our time. The NRLW season is underway, and Newcastle has been first up winners against the Sharks, 18 points to 4. Alex De Minaur and Daria Kasatkina are the only Aussies left in singles action at Wimbledon ahead of round 3, which gets underway tonight. And the reigning premiers in the AFL have made it 4 straight wins as they come back from a 3-game run of outs. The Lions beating the Cats by 22 points to move to 4th on the ladder.
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8: Marine wind warning for strong winds today. Blue skies and sunshine as we head for a top of 20 degrees. Sunny also tomorrow, a top of 18. A few showers around on Sunday. Right now it's 13 degrees at Kingcumber South on Star 104.5, the home of Gina and Maddie for breakfast.
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4: Good morning, Central Coast. No Gina and Maddie, they're on a bit of a break. It is Adam here filling in for them, but we'll catch up with Tash from Coasties Mackerel soon, find out what to do this weekend. You can also win a family pass to the Australian Reptile Park in the next 30 minutes now, though. More music variety, new Ariana Grande.
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0: This song is having a resurgence thanks to social media on the What We Are Like of the 90s trend. Goo Goo Dolls, Iris on Star 104.5. This is how good your more music variety sounds. I go from that to Justin Bieber, and this is what he said when he was asked about maybe moving and living in Australia.
1: I could see, I like it down here.
0: Yeah, mate, come. Wombie, Blue Bay, some beautiful spots here on the coast as we play Daisies now on Star 104.5. Four and petals like, do you love me at night?

0: Thank you there for that, Justin Bieber on Stow 104.5. Hey, in Arimba, Belinda, tell me, you got any plans for the kids these school holidays?
1: No, not yet.
0: Cost of living getting, like, out of control. It's a bit hard, isn't it, to do something with the kids the holidays?
1: Yeah.
0: That's why we're helping out with our winter essentials. You could win your way to Disney on Ice with a family pass, or what about going and checking out the dingo puppies at Australian Reptile Park? I have a family pass. You can head there, win it on us in the next 15 minutes. First, though, we've got to get on more music variety. Play some Lady Gaga, Bad Romance up. We check your Central Coast roads now.
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4: Traffic just starting to build now on Wyong Road coming up from Chitaway Bay towards Tuggerah. There's a bit of congestion through Bateau Bay on the Central Coast Highway towards Foresters Beach. The M1 Pacific Motorway on the crawl up the hill towards Carryong. It's due to a truck crash early this morning that's knocked out three of the four northbound lanes of the M1 near Wiseman's Ferry Road. Bob Jane T-Marts has a massive 35% off selected Bridgestone tyres. The savings are huge and they won't be beaten with their best tyre price guarantee. Bob Jane T-Marts, they'll look after you. Sunny and 20 today. I'm Tim Govers. That's the latest Central Coast traffic on Star 104.5.
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0: Olivia Rodrigo, Drop Dead, and Star 104.5 for your more music variety. I'll continue it next, but first though, Matt in Woi Woi, tell me, why do you love waking up with Gina and Maddie for breakfast?
1: Mate, they're just so funny. They give you a good vibe. Always love waking up at 6 a.m.
0: Oh, while they're on break at the moment, if you're missing them cracking you up, get their podcast, laugh along with them now, jump on the Star Player app, and hey, you want to win your family pass, check out the Dingo Puppies, these school holidays at Australian Reptile Park. 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
4: On the M1 Pacific Motorway at Somersby, we had a truck crash early this morning. Three of the four northbound lanes are blocked just past Wisemans Ferry Road. And that's why traffic is struggling up the hill into Carryong from Calga. Otherwise, across the coast, we're not looking too bad. We've got the usual delays for the Pacific Highway at Wyong, heading south towards the station. A little bit of congestion coming through Foresters Beach towards the roadworks at Wombrel on the Central Coast Highway. But otherwise, pretty sweet. 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Sunny and 20 today. I'm Tim Govers. That's the latest. Central Coast traffic on Star 104.5.
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4: 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Harvey Norman half yearly clearance. Sale extended. But hurry, must end Sunday.
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2: A sunny top of 20 today. Good morning, I'm Susie Thompson. A rookie police officer from the North Shore Command has been charged with two counts of sexual assault. The 22-year-old has been stood down without pay, charged with domestic violence-related sexual intercourse without consent. The probationary constable will face bail court today. A police dog has detained a man wanted on a string of domestic violence offences at Lisarow. The 45-year-old man was already on two sets of court-issued bail conditions for DV offences and was wanted on further allegations when police received information he was at a Lisarow address. Brisbane Water Police Officers, Northern Region Operations Support Group and police dog Epic attended the address on Wednesday. The accused fled the scene but was quickly rounded up by Epic and his handler before he was taken to Gosford Hospital for treatment. He was then charged with the offences he was wanted for, being assault and contravening an AVO, and he was also charged with new offences of knowingly contravening an AVO three times in 28 days, as well as breaching bail. An incredible rescue in Venezuela, where a man's been pulled from the rubble in good condition 8 days after the twin earthquakes devastated the nation. Almost 2,300 people have now been confirmed dead in the June 24 quakes. Tens of thousands remain missing.
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2: Updating sport, and Alex de Minaur has advanced to the third round of Wimbledon with a straight sets win over Adrian Menarino. Kimberly Birrell's been beaten by 17th seed Sarana Kerstea. Maya Joint won the first set before going down to 29th seed Alex Iala. And 9th seeded Italian Flavio Cavoli has beaten Aussie James Duckworth in four sets. Spain has had a 3-0 win over Austria in their FIFA World Cup clash to advance to the round of 16. And round one of the NRLW's gone off with a bang. The Knights keeping the Sharks at bay with an 18-4 win in the Shire.
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2: Marine wind warning for strong winds today. Blue skies and sunshine, a top of 20 degrees. Sunny and 18 tomorrow. Some showers about on Sunday. Right now it's 14 degrees at Kingfisher Shores on Star 104.5, the home of Gina and Maddie for breakfast.
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3: Good morning, Central Coast. It is Adam here. I'm filling in for Gina and Maddie while they are on a bit of a break. And I know the cost of living is skyrocketing. Kids are going on holidays. How do you keep them entertained? You keep it locked right here. And you win in our Winter Essentials. In fact, that's what you can do right now. Give me a call. 4365 1045. And I'm going to send you along to the Australian Reptile Park to meet the dingo puppies these holidays. You can win it right now as I play more music variety. Let's get into a feel-good one from Destiny's Child. This

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0: Now from Wyoming, Todd, you're just dropping off the kids to school, then you're headed to work yourself, but being a Friday, is this the kids' last day at school before holidays?
2: Yes, looking forward to having them off.
0: You say that now. Call me back in 2 weeks and tell me what you say.
2: Yeah, we'll do.
0: Have you got any plans with the kids yet?
2: Not too many yet. Yeah, trying to sort out all the things we can do over the holidays.
0: Well, you know, Australian Reptile Park, they got dingo puppies you can meet.
2: Yeah, they sound like they'd be really cool. I know my daughter's very interested in seeing them. She heard it on the radio.
0: Yeah, so you guys haven't planned yet to head there?
2: Not yet.
0: You're going to have to mark it in your calendars because you have just won yourself the family pass to Australian Reptile Park.
2: Oh, that's awesome. Thank you very much.
0: You are so welcome. As yet, your daughter's going to get to meet the dingo puppies these holidays. Enjoy it on us.
2: Thanks, Star. Thanks, Adam.
0: And more chances, of course, to win in our Winter Essentials. All you got to do is keep it locked here and turn up the more music variety now. It's Harry Styles, As It Was, on Star 104.

0: 14 minutes past 8, 16 degrees at the moment in Wyong. And I tell you what, oh, it's been a tough go if you're going northbound on the M1 after a truck crash early this morning at Summersby. Let's see how your Central Coast roads are doing now then. You need feel-good songs, don't you? For more music variety, done with Bruno Mars, I Just Might, and Spice Girls, Who Do You Think You Are, all on before 8.22. 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
2: 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Central Coast traffic.
3: At Summersby on the M1 Pacific Motorway, two trucks collided just before 5 this morning near Wisemans Ferry Road. There are only two northbound lanes open at the moment. There's a vehicle salvage and cleanup operation underway that's likely to take some time. Otherwise, southbounders are making great time. It's 25 minutes from Carryong to Warunga at the moment on the M1. The Central Coast Highway carrying a bit through Foresters Beach, but clear through Erina Heights for the most part towards Erina. Snow time at Hunter Valley Gardens is snow much fun with ice skating, cool rides, live entertainment and more. On now till July 26. 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Mostly sunny and 20 today. I'm Tim Govers. That's the latest. Central Coast traffic on Star 104.5.
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0: There's I Just Might, a few more music variety. You know what else brings the feel good? Gina and Maddie for breakfast. In fact, Kurt and King Kumba, why do you love waking up with them? They're a good pair together, aren't they? They wake you up with a laugh.
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0: Well, they can continue to wake you up with a laugh. 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
3: 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Central Coast traffic.
4: We've had a truck crash causing problems on the M1 all morning. The good news is the salvage work has been completed. All vehicles are out of the way and the northbound lanes are back open. It's still a little under speed though for northbounders past the carry-on interchange. But if you give it 5 or 10 minutes, I reckon it'll be sweet. The Central Coast Highway is looking good through Erina Heights and Erina. Wyong Road still carrying quite a bit of traffic from Chidaway Bay towards Tuggerah. 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Sunny today, a top of 20. I'm Tim Govers. That's the latest. Central Coast traffic on Star 104.5.
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7: Sunny top of 20 today. Good morning, I'm Susie Thompson. Australia's eSafety Commissioner has revealed social media platform X fought to keep videos of the Bondi Beach massacre online, claiming the vision wasn't any worse than a gore movie. Julie Inman Grant says she fought hard to get the platform to agree to remove the footage for the sakes of the victims' families and the Jewish community. Meantime, a co-founder of Australia's Jewish Council has told the Royal Commission into Anti-Semitism she faced a wave of abuse for opposing the war in Gaza. Sarah Schwartz says she's been called a traitor and targeted by Holocaust-related slurs.
8: Abuse that I received from both far-right and neo-Nazi actors, but also from pro-Israel advocates. Those actors target Jewish people like me who stand up for Palestinian freedom and justice. They question our Jewishness.
7: A 38-year-old woman's being charged in relation to suspicious fires at two Pilates studios on the Central Coast. The studios in Erina and Berkeley Vale sustained significant damage in the early hours of Wednesday, the 21st of January. A car was then found burnt out at Mardie. An investigation has led police to the arrest of a woman at Kemps Creek in Sydney's West. She's been charged with two counts of aggravated break and enter to commit a serious indictable offence and two counts of larceny. And the member for Dobell has marked a massive milestone. Emma McBride has now been representing the Central Coast in federal parliament for 10 years. She's posted on her socials that it's been a privilege to represent our community, and she's deeply grateful to keep delivering for Dobell and Australia.
6: This weekend, catch local rugby league action with the mighty Wyong Roos. 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
7: Updating sport, and Alex de Minaur is into the third round at Wimbledon after beating Frenchman Adrian Manarino in straight sets. James Duckworth, Maya Joint and Kimberly Birrell have all had second round defeats. Tonight, Daria Kasatkina faces Naomi Osaka. The Knights have kicked off the NRLW season in style, nabbing an 18-4 points win over the Sharks. Round 18 of the NRL gets underway tonight with the Panthers taking on the Rabbitohs. Spain has had a 3-0 win over Austria to advance to the round of 16 at the FIFA World Cup. And the Swans have made 6 changes for tonight's AFL match against the Western Bulldogs.
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7: Marine wind warning for strong winds today. Blue skies and sunshine as we head for a top of 20. Sunny and 18 tomorrow. Some showers about on Sunday. Right now it's 15 degrees at Coolywong on Star 104.5, the home of Gina and Maddie for breakfast.
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3: Good morning, Central Coast. It is Adam here. I'm filling in for Gina and Maddie, and the weekend is nearly here. It's a good feeling, right? So Tash from Coasties Mag on in the next 6 minutes to fill us in on what we should do for Central Coast weekend. Right now, though, it's Tamer Parler with

0: makes you feel good, doesn't it, there? 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
1: For everything we need to know to do this weekend, we've got Tash from Coasties Magna. We've got a very important soccer game happening tomorrow. Socceroos v Egypt. No doubt a lot of live sites going to be around the coast for that. That's tomorrow, though. What can we do today going into the weekend, Tash? Morning.
2: Oh, we've got plenty of soccer to get us through the weekend, for sure. And yes, there will be plenty of live sites first thing tomorrow morning, bright and early. Mm. 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I cannot wait, as you can tell. But before we get to Saturday, tonight we have the Gosford Night Market happening at Gosford Showgrounds. The Aussie Night Markets, they're a popular one. 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
1: Oh, fun. That sounds great.
2: Super fun, yep. Jump onto Facebook. They've got an event page, and if you hit interested on that event page on Facebook, you go in the draw to win food and ride vouchers.
1: Oh, bonus.
2: Get on that. Then Saturday evening, Pinyao are playing at the Woodport Hotel in Erina. So anyone who loves Pinyao, myself included, get on down to the Woodport. Doors open 7:30 p.m. So that will be an excellent one. We also have ice skating. Now, this is a bit weird because it's not where you would expect, but Saturday and Sunday, Wyong Milk Factory.
1: Oh.
2: Yes, very bizarre, but it's synthetic ice skating. So okay. It is a pop-up ice rink, which is pretty fun. I've done this before and it is such a good thing to do, especially with the kids. It is open to all ages, $15 per person, which includes your equipment hire. Saturday, 10 till 5 and Sunday, 10 till 3. So pair it with lunch while you're there. So they've got some really good food down there as well. Sunday the 5th, we have a clothes swap social happening at the Women's Shed in Berkeley Vale. Exactly what you can imagine. Bring your clothes, have a refresh, make sure it's clean, of course. Shoes or jewellery also welcome, and do some swaps. It's very good for your wardrobe, your wallet and the planet. Get on down to Berkeley Vale for that. And if you're thinking about tying the knot anytime soon, the Wedding Expo, Central Coast Wedding Expo, is happening Sunday the 5th at Gosford RSL. Free entry and parking, and all couples will get a bridal bag on arrival. So it's a really good way to get on down and see lots of vendors in the one place.
1: Bit of a one-stop shop.
2: And finally, school holidays are starting as well next week.
1: So there's
2: plenty of things on. Yeah, always looking for lots. We'll have lots on our online article, but Scholastic Book Fair is happening. They have their warehouse book sale. It happens across 3 days, Wednesday the 8th, Thursday the 9th, and Friday the 10th at their warehouse in Mizero. There are bargains to be had. $2 books, $49 filler box, 50% off the recommended retail on most things. And you get a free gift with purchases. Beyond the books, though, there's daily story time. They've got face painting. A petting zoo is coming in on the Thursday. They've got the fire and rescue truck, an ice cream van at one point. So you can jump on to our article online and see the details of what's happening on what days. But it's 8 till 5 every day, and I highly recommend putting that on your school holidays.
1: It's going to be a very full weekend across the coast. For anything you need to know, jump on Coasties Mag on the socials. Tash, we will chat to you next week. And, of course, go the Socceroos.
2: Go the Socceroos.
1: And go the more music variety. Michael Jackson, Black or White, play now on Star 1 at 4.5.

0: and you feel good for the more music variety on your Friday here on Star 104.5. Michael Jackson, Black or White at 13 minutes to 9. What a beautiful sunrise it was this morning, Coast. These couple of people decided to have an early morning dip, jump in the ocean. Water temp is 19 degrees. Right now, it is 15 at the entrance, and I've got your more music variety on the way. Some Disco Lines, Tinashe, Britney Spears too with Stronger. First, though, let's see how your Central Coast roads are faring.
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3: We've got some northbound congestion coming up the old Pacific Highway through Calgary. I think it's traffic trying to avoid an earlier crash on the M1 at Somersby. The good news is that crash has well and truly cleared and the M1 is up to speed in both directions. A little bit of congestion through Point Clair on Brisbane Water Drive. Wyong Road is busy but moving from Chitaway Bay to Tuggerah. 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Sunny and 20 today. I'm Tim Govers. That's the latest Central Coast traffic on Star 104.5.
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0: 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And this is where you're getting Gina and Maddie for breakfast. In fact, in Long Jenny, Tanisha, why do you love waking up with them?
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0: 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Your Feel Good Friday tunes are sorted with some Ed Sheeran and Tequila. 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
4: Seeing delays on Wyong Road from Chinaway Bay to Tuggera. The Pacific Highway underspeeds southbound through Wyong, and there's quite a bit of traffic on the Central Coast Highway now through Erina. The good news is the M1 Pacific Motorway is clear both ways between Sydney and Newcastle. 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Sunny today, a top of 20. I'm Tim Govers. That's the latest Central Coast traffic on Star 104.5.
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6: It's a sunny top of 20 today. Good morning, I'm Susie Thompson. A breakthrough new drug developed by Australian researchers is giving fresh hope to sufferers of motor neurone disease. University of Queensland researchers say R8Y could help transform MND into a manageable chronic condition. Professor Trent Woodruff says the drug is on track for patient testing within 5 years.
7: That's where we actually recruit people living with MND, and we test whether the drug has an impact in those people. So it's a long road. It's many hurdles we have to cross before we can get there. But I think this certainly gives hope that there's things developing and progressing towards potentially, you know, slowing this disease down or even in stopping it in its tracks.
6: A police officer will face court today, charged with 2 counts of domestic violence-related sexual assault. The 22-year-old probationary constable has been suspended from duty without pay. A 45-year-old man's been charged with a swag of domestic violence offences after being arrested on an outstanding warrant at a Lizarow home. He tried to flee the address when police arrived, but police dog Epic captured him, and his bail has now been revoked in court, having previously been on 2 sets of court-issued bail conditions for DV offences. Australia's eSafety Commission has revealed she had to fight hard to get social media platform X to take down videos of the Bondi Beach massacre. Julian Inman-Grant says X is currently challenging 3 other removal notices, including footage of the assassination of Charlie Kirk. And Central Coast Council's CEO has announced his retirement. David Farmer has spent 45 years in the workforce, including 28 continuous years as CEO across 5 councils. He will finish up on the 2nd of September.
5: This weekend, catch local rugby league action with the mighty Wyong Roos. 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
6: Updating sport, and Spain has moved through to the round of 16 at the FIFA World Cup with a comprehensive 3-0 win over Austria. The countdown continues to the Socceroos match against Egypt, which is at 4 a.m. tomorrow, our time. The NRLW season is underway with the Knights first up winners against the Sharks, 18 points to 4. Alex de Minaur and Daria Kasatkina are the only Aussies left in the singles action at Wimbledon heading into round 3 tonight. And the reigning premiers in the AFL have made it 4 straight wins, the Lions beating the Cats by 22 points, moving to 4th place on the ladder.
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6: Marine wind warning for strong winds today. Blue skies and sunshine at top of 20. Sunny and 18 tomorrow. Showers on Sunday. Right now, it's 14 degrees at Kalmura on Star 104.5, the home of Gina and Maddie for breakfast.
8: 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Good Friday. I want to check in with my fellow parents who had kids who went to book week assemblies today. How are you doing? You okay? Let's get into the more music variety. You might need one of these at the end of the day. Tequila. I,

Yeah, leaning closer to the radio because you don't want to miss this. Gina and Maddie for breakfast on Star 104.5 have an off-air podcast. You're welcome. Just go there, listen. You will not be disappointed, I promise you that. Feel Good Fridays, Diana King, Shy Guys, soon, but right now we're getting physical with Dua Lipa. I'm Star-

0: that song. So glad we played it on your radio. More where that came from as well for your workday. Bebe Rexha has a new song out. I thought it was Kylie Minogue. It is not. She's teamed up with Faithless, New Religion on your radio at 9:37. Promise you, you're going to love it. Avril Lavigne's in there as well. But up next, some Billie Eilish.
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so iconic. 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I can't wait. Before 10 o'clock, I'm going to put on Bomb Funk MC's Freestyle. 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

0: can't get enough of your Feel Good Friday for your work day. It's Starwood at 4.5, raising the vibration. I'm sure the bosses love it. Everyone's just like in a better mood, right? Taylor Swift's I Knew It, I Knew You, the hottest song on the coast right now. That's on the way. And David Guetta and Akon, Sick to Chick, Yes Please. Speaking of, Sue's with the news. She's up next. Starwood at
1: 4.5. Looking across the red desert sands, Uluru on the horizon at sunset. Maybe a kangaroo bounces past for added effect. Now that's an Australian native landscape. It could use some mulch though. Just kidding, it's beautiful as it is. From a veggie patch to major works with their semi-trailers, Australian native landscapes has it covered. Soil, sand, rock, organic matter, everything right on the highway, Sparks Road at Warnervale. ANL. Big where it counts and small where it matters.
2: Hey, I'm James, claims manager at Allianz. 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
7: A sunny top of 20 today. Good morning, I'm Susie Thompson. A 45-year-old man has had his bail revoked in Gosford local court after being charged with a string of domestic violence offences, including contravening an AVO and breaching bail. The man was arrested on Wednesday after an arrest warrant was issued by the court. Epic, the police dog, brought him down after he tried to flee a Lizaro address when police arrived. He's back in court later this month. A man has been charged with drug offences during investigations into the fatal kidnapping of Sydney grandfather Chris Bagzerian. The 23-year-old was arrested at a Canley Vale property where it's alleged the vehicle used to relocate the elderly man's body had been stored. Police seized a rifle, $66,000 in cash, as well as drugs including cocaine and ecstasy. Central Coast Council is one of 13 across the state to receive funding under the state government's social cohesion grants for local government. The $800,000 program is delivering projects to strengthen community connection and to overcome hate, racism and discrimination at a local level. Here on the Central Coast, $88,000 has been delivered to council to bring together local communities, leaders and service providers to share lived experiences and co-design community-led events, training and solutions to local issues. And researchers are hopeful they could be on the brink of a breakthrough for motor neurone disease. A new drug developed in Queensland could transform MND from a death sentence into a manageable chronic condition. Experts say the drug is set to be tested on patients within 5 years. Updating sport, and at the FIFA World Cup, Portugal and Croatia are nil all at halftime in their round of 32 match. Earlier, Spain made it through to the round of 16 with a 3-0 win over Austria. And the Socceroos face Egypt in their do-or-die clash tomorrow morning at 4 a.m. our time. And the NRLW season's kicked off in Sydney with the Knights beating the Sharks 18-4. Round 18 of the NRL kicks off tonight with the Panthers doing battle with the Bunnies. And at Wimbledon, Alex de Minaur has cruised through to the third round with a straight sets win over Adrian Mannarino.
6: Central Coast weather.
7: A marine wind warning for strong winds today. We're heading for a sunny top of 20, sunny and 18.